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2: Got some new albums coming out. Corey Asbury on September 18th, Megan Woods her debut album on October 9th, and SEU Worship will release a live album called Found in the Field. Jamie McDonald released a track called Roots, which is inspired by The Chosen. Ryan Stevenson celebrated 10 years of his hit song In the Eye of the Storm. It's my personal Living with Spirit song. And he released a cover of his own song called Eye of the Storm a decade later, and also the kids' version of the song. Finally, Chris Tomlin is going on a Christmas tour with two dates in Florida, Daytona Beach and Pensacola, in the beginning of December. My name's Francesca. That's your new Music Flash on Spirit FM.
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1: Gary's a retired farmer, so he knows a lot about corn.
2: Okay.
1: He's like, guys, you want to pick some corn? We got the coolest fact. My mind was blown.
2: Okay.
1: So every ear of corn has an even number of rows on it. Every single corn.
2: There's never an odd number. A corn with an odd number of rows?
1: I was like, guys, can we just appreciate God and how cool his creation is?
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0: 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Our Hopesgiving 2026 celebration is here. 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

0: If I had to describe my relationship with the Holy Spirit, I'd say he's probably my best friend. Hey, I'm Francesca from Evenings and Sunday Praise. I came to know Jesus through personal encounters with the Holy Spirit, especially through music, where I could sense the Lord speaking directly to my heart. But lately, I've been in a drier season of prayer. I haven't been hearing him as clearly, and the Lord has been drawing me towards something I'd avoided for years: structured prayer. I've started praying the Liturgy of the Hours and taking daily rosary walks with my husband. You know, years ago, I thought those prayers might feel rigid or impersonal. Instead, they've become a gift. When I don't have the words, they give me words to pray. And when I don't feel anything, they help me remain close to him. What I resisted for so long has become the very way that the Lord is loving me today, reminding me that his presence doesn't depend on my feelings.
1: I'm attorney Dean Bernetti. Back to school season brings a familiar reminder: watch for children. Those signs encourage us to pay closer attention because someone precious may be just ahead. That's a good reminder for our daily lives, too. Every person we meet is valuable to Jesus and deserves to be treated with kindness and compassion. Philippians chapter 2, verse 4 says, "Look not only to your own interests, but also to the interests of others." Let's all watch out for one another.
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1: Gary's a retired farmer, so he knows a lot about corn.
2: Okay.
1: He's like, guys, you want to pick some corn? We got the coolest fact. My mind was blown.
2: Okay.
1: So every ear of corn has an even number of rows on it. Every single corn.
2: There's never an odd number. A corn with an odd number of rows?
1: I was like, guys, can we just appreciate God and how cool his creation is?
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1: 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His simple advice was, it's not about you, Paul. 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What's going to help your family?
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0: 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Here's what you missed.
1: Gary's a retired farmer, so he knows a lot about corn.
2: Okay.
1: He's like, guys, you want to pick some corn? We got the coolest fact. My mind was blown.
2: Okay.
1: So every ear of corn has an even number of rows on it. Every single corn.
2: There's never an odd number. A corn with an odd number of rows?
1: I was like, guys, can we just appreciate God and how cool his creation is?
0: Davis and Maria, 6 to 10 a.m. on your Spirit FM.

0: Hi, I'm Greg Schutte, Director of Marriage Works Ohio, Catholic therapist and author of the Building a Eucharistic Marriage course. When mistakes are made, pride usually dictates to us the same old script. They got themselves into this mess, they need to get themselves out. But is it important that they do it alone? Is this just another form of vengeance? I find it interesting that Jesus knew that pride, shame, or confusion could cause his bride to stumble again. And so he sought them out in the upper room, on the road to Emmaus, from the shore while they were out in the boats. Are we not to do the same? I believe he wants us to not only forgive, but to know the deepest meaning of love one another as I have loved you. 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
1: This is Ernie Kroger from Land O'Lakes, and you're listening to My Spirit FM. We have been listening to Spirit FM ever since we moved down here to Florida. Right in the beginning, we actually had a really pretty severe accident, and Spirit FM actually has been a part of our life almost the whole time. We used it as a way to keep us inspired and also keep our faith throughout the hard times. My son wound up going to Jesuit here in Tampa, and every day I drove him down to school and listened to Spirit FM every day on the radio. 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We now have our two granddaughters, and we just recently did a day sponsorship for each of them on their birthdays. Just a smile and the joy on all their faces, including my son and their mother. Just the joy seeing them and knowing that Spirit FM is such a big part of all of our lives. And it has really, truly been a blessing throughout all our time here in Florida and continues to be a blessing to all of us every day.
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1: In the name of the Father, and of the Son, and of the Holy Spirit.
2: Amen.
1: I believe in God, the Father Almighty, maker of heaven and earth. I believe in Jesus Christ, his only Son, our Lord, who was conceived by the Holy Spirit, born of the Virgin Mary, suffered under Pontius Pilate, was crucified, died, and was buried. He descended to the dead. On the third day he rose again from the dead. He ascended into heaven, seated at the right hand of God, the Father Almighty. From thence he shall come to judge the living and the dead.
2: I believe in the Holy Spirit, the Holy Catholic Church, the communion of saints, the forgiveness of sins, the resurrection of the body, and life everlasting. Amen.
1: Our Father, who art in heaven, hallowed be thy name. Thy kingdom come, thy will be done, on earth as it is in heaven.
2: Give us this day our daily bread, and forgive us our trespasses, as we forgive those who trespass against us. And lead us not into temptation, but deliver us from evil. Amen. Hail Mary, full of grace, the Lord is with thee. Blessed art thou among women, and blessed is the fruit of thy womb, Jesus.
1: Holy Mary, Mother of God, pray for us sinners, now and at the hour of our death. Amen.
2: Hail Mary, full of grace, the Lord is with thee. Blessed art thou among women, and blessed is the fruit of thy womb, Jesus.
1: Holy Mary, Mother of God, pray for us sinners, now and at the hour of our death. Amen.
2: Hail Mary, full of grace, the Lord is with thee. Blessed art thou among women, and blessed is the fruit of thy womb, Jesus.
1: Holy Mary, Mother of God, pray for us sinners, now and at the hour of our death. Amen. Glory be to the Father, and to the Son, and to the Holy Spirit.
2: As it was in the beginning, is now, and ever shall be, world without end. Amen.
1: The first glorious mystery, the resurrection. Our Father who art in heaven, hallowed be thy name. Thy kingdom come, thy will be done, on earth as it is in heaven.
2: Give us this day our daily bread, and forgive us our trespasses, as we forgive those who trespass against us. And lead us not into temptation, but deliver us from evil. Amen.
1: Amen, amen, I say to you. You will weep and mourn, while the world rejoices. You will grieve, but your grief will become joy.
2: Hail Mary, full of grace, the Lord is with thee. Blessed art thou among women, and blessed is the fruit of thy womb, Jesus.
1: Holy Mary, Mother of God, pray for us sinners, now and at the hour of our death. Amen. So you also are now in anguish, but I will see you again, and your hearts will rejoice, and no one will take your joy away from you.
2: Hail Mary, full of grace, the Lord is with thee. Blessed art thou among women, and blessed is the fruit of thy womb, Jesus.
1: Holy Mary, Mother of God, pray for us sinners, now and at the hour of our death. Amen. But at daybreak on the first day of the week, they took the spices they had prepared and went to the tomb.
2: Hail Mary, full of grace, the Lord is with thee. Blessed art thou among women, and blessed is the fruit of thy womb, Jesus.
1: Holy Mary, Mother of God, pray for us sinners, now and at the hour of our death. Amen. And behold, there was a great earthquake, for an angel of the Lord descended from heaven, approached, rolled back the stone, and sat upon it.
2: Hail Mary, full of grace, the Lord is with thee. Blessed art thou among women, and blessed is the fruit of thy womb, Jesus.
1: Holy Mary, Mother of God, pray for us sinners, now and at the hour of our death. Amen. Then the angel said to the women in reply, Do not be afraid. I know that you are seeking Jesus the crucified. He is not here.
2: Hail Mary, full of grace, the Lord is with thee. Blessed art thou among women, and blessed is the fruit of thy womb, Jesus.
1: Holy Mary, Mother of God, pray for us sinners, now and at the hour of our death. Amen. For he has been raised just as he said. Come and see the place where he lay.
2: Hail Mary, full of grace, the Lord is with thee. Blessed art thou among women, and blessed is the fruit of thy womb, Jesus.
1: Holy Mary, Mother of God, pray for us sinners, now and at the hour of our death. Amen. Then go quickly and tell his disciples, He has been raised from the dead, and he is going before you to Galilee. There you will see him. Behold, I have told you.
2: Hail Mary, full of grace, the Lord is with thee. Blessed art thou among women, and blessed is the

0: Mother of God, pray for us sinners, now and at the hour of our death. Amen. And everyone who lives and believes in me will never die.
1: Hail Mary, full of grace, the Lord is with thee. Blessed art thou among women, and blessed is the fruit of thy womb, Jesus.
0: Holy Mary, Mother of God, pray for us sinners, now and at the hour of our death. Amen. Glory be to the Father, and to the Son, and to the Holy Spirit.
1: As it was in the beginning, is now, and ever shall be, world without end. Amen.
0: O my Jesus, forgive us our sins, save us from the fires of hell. Lead all souls to heaven, especially those in most need of thy mercy. The second glorious mystery, the Ascension. Our Father who art in heaven, hallowed be thy name. Thy kingdom come, thy will be done, on earth as it is in heaven.
1: Give us this day our daily bread, and forgive us our trespasses, as we forgive those who trespass against us. And lead us not into temptation, but deliver us from evil. Amen.
0: Then he led them out as far as Bethany, raised his hands, and blessed them.
1: Hail Mary, full of grace, the Lord is with thee. Blessed art thou among women, and blessed is the fruit of thy womb, Jesus.
0: Holy Mary, Mother of God, pray for us sinners, now and at the hour of our death. Amen. Then Jesus approached and said to them, All power in heaven and on earth has been given to me.
1: Hail Mary, full of grace, the Lord is with thee. Blessed art thou among women, and blessed is the fruit of thy womb, Jesus.
0: Holy Mary, Mother of God, pray for us sinners, now and at the hour of our death. Amen. Go therefore, and make disciples of all nations.
1: Hail Mary, full of grace, the Lord is with thee. Blessed art thou among women, and blessed is the fruit of thy womb, Jesus.
0: Holy Mary, Mother of God, pray for us sinners, now and at the hour of our death. Amen. Baptizing them in the name of the Father, and of the Son, and of the Holy Spirit.
1: Hail Mary, full of grace, the Lord is with thee. Blessed art thou among women, and blessed is the fruit of thy womb, Jesus.
0: Holy Mary, Mother of God, pray for us sinners, now and at the hour of our death. Amen. Teaching them to observe all that I have commanded you.
1: Hail Mary, full of grace, the Lord is with thee. Blessed art thou among women, and blessed is the fruit of thy womb, Jesus.
0: Holy Mary, Mother of God, pray for us sinners, now and at the hour of our death. Amen. Whoever believes and is baptized will be saved.
1: Hail Mary, full of grace, the Lord is with thee. Blessed art thou among women, and blessed is the fruit of thy womb, Jesus.
0: Holy Mary, Mother of God, pray for us sinners, now and at the hour of our death. Amen. Whoever does not believe will be condemned.
1: Hail Mary, full of grace, the Lord is with thee. Blessed art thou among women, and blessed is the fruit of thy womb, Jesus.
0: Holy Mary, Mother of God, pray for us sinners, now and at the hour of our death. Amen. And behold, I am with you always, until the end of the age.
1: Hail Mary, full of grace, the Lord is with thee. Blessed art thou among women, and blessed is the fruit of thy womb, Jesus.
0: Holy Mary, Mother of God, pray for us sinners, now and at the hour of our death. Amen. When he had said this, as they were looking on, he was lifted up, and a cloud took him from their sight.
1: Hail Mary, full of grace, the Lord is with thee. Blessed art thou among women, and blessed is the fruit of thy womb, Jesus.
0: Holy Mary, Mother of God, pray for us sinners, now and at the hour of our death. Amen. So then the Lord Jesus, after he spoke to them, was taken up into heaven, and took his seat at the right hand of God.
1: Hail Mary, full of grace, the Lord is with thee. Blessed art thou among women, and blessed is the fruit of thy womb, Jesus.
0: Holy Mary, Mother of God, pray for us sinners, now and at the hour of our death. Amen. Glory be to the Father, and to the Son, and to the Holy Spirit.
1: As it was in the beginning, is now, and ever shall be, world without end. Amen.
0: O my Jesus, forgive us our sins, save us from the fires of hell. Lead all souls to heaven, especially those in most need of thy mercy. The third glorious mystery, the descent of the Holy Spirit. Our Father who art in heaven, hallowed be thy name. Thy kingdom come, thy will be done, on earth as it is in heaven.
1: Give us this day our daily bread, and forgive us our trespasses, as we forgive those who trespass against us. And lead us not into temptation, but deliver us from evil. Amen.
0: When the time for Pentecost was fulfilled, they were all in one place together.
1: Hail Mary, full of grace, the Lord is with thee. Blessed art thou among women, and blessed is the fruit of thy womb, Jesus.
0: Holy Mary, Mother of God, Pray for us sinners, now

0: and at the hour of our death. Amen. And suddenly there came from the sky a noise like a strong driving wind, and it filled the entire house in which they were.
1: Hail Mary, full of grace, the Lord is with thee. Blessed art thou among women, and blessed is the fruit of thy womb, Jesus.
0: Holy Mary, Mother of God, pray for us sinners, now and at the hour of our death. Amen. Then there appeared to them tongues as of fire, which parted and came to rest on each one of them.
1: Hail Mary, full of grace, the Lord is with thee. Blessed art thou among women, and blessed is the fruit of thy womb, Jesus.
0: Holy Mary, Mother of God, pray for us sinners, now and at the hour of our death. Amen. And they were all filled with the Holy Spirit, and began to speak in different tongues, as the Spirit enabled them to proclaim.
1: Hail Mary, full of grace, the Lord is with thee. Blessed art thou among women, and blessed is the fruit of thy womb, Jesus.
0: Holy Mary, Mother of God, pray for us sinners, now and at the hour of our death. Amen. Now there were devout Jews from every nation under heaven staying in Jerusalem.
1: Hail Mary, full of grace, the Lord is with thee. Blessed art thou among women, and blessed is the fruit of thy womb, Jesus.
0: Holy Mary, Mother of God, pray for us sinners, now and at the hour of our death. Amen. Then Peter stood up with the 11, raised his voice, and proclaimed to them, "You who are Jews, indeed all of you staying in Jerusalem, let this be known to you, and listen to my words.
1: Hail Mary, full of grace, the Lord is with thee. Blessed art thou among women, and blessed is the fruit of thy womb, Jesus.
0: Holy Mary, Mother of God, pray for us sinners, now and at the hour of our death. Amen. Peter said to them, "Repent and be baptized, every one of you, in the name of Jesus Christ for the forgiveness of your sins, and you will receive the gift of the Holy Spirit."
1: Hail Mary, full of grace, the Lord is with thee. Blessed art thou among women, and blessed is the fruit of thy womb, Jesus.
0: Holy Mary, Mother of God, pray for us sinners, now and at the hour of our death. Amen. Those who accepted his message were baptized, and about 3,000 persons were added that day.
1: Hail Mary, full of grace, the Lord is with thee. Blessed art thou among women, and blessed is the fruit of thy womb, Jesus.
0: Holy Mary, Mother of God, pray for us sinners, now and at the hour of our death. Amen. Send forth thy Spirit, and they shall be created, and you shall renew the face of the earth.
1: Hail Mary, full of grace, the Lord is with thee. Blessed art thou among women, and blessed is the fruit of thy womb, Jesus.
0: Holy Mary, Mother of God, pray for us sinners, now and at the hour of our death. Amen. Come, Holy Spirit, and fill the hearts of thy faithful, and kindle in them the fire of your love.
1: Hail Mary, full of grace, the Lord is with thee. Blessed art thou among women, and blessed is the fruit of thy womb, Jesus.
0: Holy Mary, Mother of God, pray for us sinners, now and at the hour of our death. Amen. Glory be to the Father, and to the Son, and to the Holy Spirit.
1: As it was in the beginning, is now, and ever shall be, world without end. Amen.
2: O my Jesus, forgive us our sins, save us from the fires of hell, lead all souls to heaven, especially those in most need of thy mercy.
0: The fourth glorious mystery, the Assumption of Mary. Our Father who art in heaven, hallowed be thy name. Thy kingdom come, thy will be done, on earth as it is in heaven.
1: Give us this day our daily bread, and forgive us our trespasses, as we forgive those who trespass against us. And lead us not into temptation, but deliver us from evil. Amen.
0: My lover speaks, he says to me, "Arise, my beloved, my beautiful one, and come."
1: Hail Mary, full of grace, the Lord is with thee. Blessed art thou among women, and blessed is the fruit of thy womb, Jesus.
0: Holy Mary, Mother of God, pray for us sinners, now and at the hour of our death. Amen. For see, the winter is past, the rains are over and gone, the flowers appear on the earth, the time of pruning the vines has come, and the song of the dove is heard in our land.
1: Hail Mary, full of grace, the Lord is with thee. Blessed art thou among women, and blessed is the fruit of thy womb, Jesus.
0: Holy Mary, Mother of God, pray for us sinners, now and at the hour of our death. Amen. The fig tree puts forth its figs, and the vines in bloom give forth fragrance. Arise, my beloved, my beautiful one, and come. O my dove in the clefts of the rock, in the secret recesses of the cliff, let me see you, let me hear your voice, for your voice is sweet, and you are lovely.
1: Hail Mary, full of grace, the Lord is with thee. Blessed art thou among women, and blessed is the fruit of thy womb, Jesus.
0: Holy Mary, Mother of God, pray for us sinners, now and at the hour of our death. Amen. Then God's temple in heaven was opened, and the Ark of His covenant could be seen in the temple. There were flashes of lightning, rumblings and peals of thunder, an earthquake, and a violent hailstorm.
1: Hail Mary, full of grace, the Lord is with thee. Blessed art thou among women, and blessed is the fruit of thy womb, Jesus.
0: Holy Mary, Mother of God, pray for us sinners, now and at the hour of our death. Amen. A great sign appeared in the sky, a woman clothed with the sun.
1: Hail Mary, full of grace, the Lord is with thee. Blessed art thou among women, and blessed is the fruit of thy womb, Jesus.
0: Holy Mary, Mother of God, pray for us sinners, now and at the hour of our death. Amen. With the moon under her feet, and on her head a crown of 12 stars.
1: Hail Mary, full of grace, the Lord is with thee. Blessed art thou among women, and blessed is the fruit of thy womb, Jesus.
0: Holy Mary, Mother of God, pray for us sinners, now and at the hour of our death. Amen. You are beautiful, my beloved. You are beautiful. Your eyes are doves behind your veil. All glorious is the King's daughter as she enters, her raiment threaded with gold. In embroidered apparel she is led to the King.
1: Hail Mary, full of grace, the Lord is with thee. Blessed art thou among women, and blessed is the fruit of thy womb, Jesus.
0: Holy Mary, Mother of God, pray for us sinners, now and at the hour of our death. Amen. Blessed are they who wash their robes so as to have the right to the tree of life and enter the city through its gates.
1: Hail Mary, full of grace, the Lord is with thee. Blessed art thou among women, and blessed is the fruit of thy womb, Jesus.
0: Holy Mary, Mother of God, pray for us sinners, now and at the hour of our death. Amen. Blessed are you who believe that what was spoken to you by the Lord would be fulfilled. And Mary said, My soul proclaims the greatness of the Lord. My spirit rejoices in God my Savior.
1: Hail Mary, full of grace, the Lord is with thee. Blessed art thou among women, and blessed is the fruit of thy womb, Jesus.
0: Holy Mary, Mother of God, pray for us sinners, now and at the hour of our death. Amen. For he has looked upon his handmaid's lowliness. Behold, from now on will all ages call me blessed. The Mighty One has done great things for me, and holy is his name.
1: Hail Mary, full of grace, the Lord is with thee. Blessed art thou among women, and blessed is the fruit of thy womb, Jesus.
0: Holy Mary, Mother of God, pray for us sinners, now and at the hour of our death. Amen. Glory be to the Father, and to the Son, and to the Holy Spirit.
1: As it was in the beginning, is now, and ever shall be, world without end. Amen.
2: O my Jesus, forgive us our sins, save us from the fires of hell, lead all souls to heaven, especially those in most need of thy mercy.
0: The fifth glorious mystery, the coronation of Mary. Our Father who art in heaven, hallowed be thy name. Thy kingdom come, thy will be done, on earth as it is in heaven.
1: Give us this day our daily bread, and forgive us our trespasses, as we forgive those who trespass against us. And lead us not into temptation, but deliver us from evil. Amen.
0: Who is this that comes forth like the dawn, as beautiful as the moon, as resplendent as the sun?
1: Hail Mary, full of grace, the Lord is with thee. Blessed art thou among women, and blessed is the fruit of thy womb, Jesus.
0: Holy Mary, Mother of God, pray for us sinners, now and at the hour of our death. Amen. Like a star shining among the clouds, like the full moon at the holy day season, like the sun shining upon the temple, like the rainbow appearing in the cloudy sky, like the blossoms on branches in springtime, like a lily on the banks of a stream.
1: Hail Mary, full of grace, the Lord is with thee. Blessed art thou among women, and blessed is the fruit of thy womb, Jesus.
0: Holy Mary, Mother of God, pray for us sinners, now and at the hour of our death. Amen. I am the rose of Sharon, a lily of the valley.
1: Hail Mary, full of grace, the Lord is with thee. Blessed art thou among women, and blessed is the fruit of thy womb, Jesus.
0: Holy Mary, Mother of God, pray for us sinners, now and at the hour of our death. Amen. From the mouth of the Most High I came forth, and mist-like covered the earth.
1: Hail Mary, full of grace, the Lord is with thee. Blessed art thou among women, and blessed is the fruit of thy womb, Jesus.
0: Holy Mary, Mother of God, pray for us sinners, now and at the hour of our death. Amen. In the highest heavens did I dwell, my throne on a pillar of cloud.
1: Hail Mary, full of grace, the Lord is with thee. Blessed art thou among women, and blessed is the fruit of thy womb, Jesus.
0: Holy Mary, Mother of God, Pray for us sinners, now and at the hour of our death. Amen. I bud forth delights like the vine. My blossoms become fruit fair and rich.
1: Hail Mary, full of grace, the Lord is with thee. Blessed art thou among women, and blessed is the fruit of thy womb, Jesus.
0: Holy Mary, Mother of God, pray for us sinners, now and at the hour of our death. Amen. Come to me, all you that yearn for me, and be filled with my fruits. You will remember me as sweeter than honey.
1: Hail Mary, full of grace, the Lord is with thee. Blessed art thou among women, and blessed is the fruit of thy womb, Jesus.
0: Holy Mary, Mother of God, pray for us sinners, now and at the hour of our death. Amen. So now, O children, listen to me. Instruction and wisdom do not reject. Happy the man who obeys me.
1: Hail Mary, full of grace, the Lord is with thee. Blessed art thou among women, and blessed is the fruit of thy womb, Jesus.
0: Holy Mary, Mother of God, pray for us sinners, now and at the hour of our death. Amen. And happy those who keep my ways. Happy the man watching daily at my gates. For he who finds me finds life, and wins favor from the Lord.
1: Hail Mary, full of grace, the Lord is with thee. Blessed art thou among women, and blessed is the fruit of thy womb, Jesus.
0: Holy Mary, Mother of God, pray for us sinners, now and at the hour of our death. Amen. Hail, Queen of Mercy, protect us from the enemy. Receive us at the hour of death.
1: Hail Mary, full of grace, the Lord is with thee. Blessed art thou among women, and blessed is the fruit of thy womb, Jesus.
0: Holy Mary, Mother of God, pray for us sinners, now and at the hour of our death. Amen. Glory be to the Father, and to the Son, and to the Holy Spirit.
1: As it was in the beginning, is now, and ever shall be, world without end. Amen.
0: O my Jesus, forgive us our sins. Save us from the fires of hell. Lead all souls to heaven, especially those in most need of thy mercy.
1: Hail, Holy Queen. Hail our life, our sweetness, and our hope. To thee do we cry, poor banished children of Eve. To thee do we send up our sighs, mourning and weeping in this valley of tears. Turn then, most gracious advocate, thine eyes of mercy upon us, and after this our exile, show unto us the blessed fruit of thy womb, Jesus. O clement, O loving, O sweet Virgin Mary.
0: Pray for us, O Holy Mother of God,
1: that we may be made worthy of the promises of Christ.
0: In the name of the Father, and of the Son, and of the Holy Spirit.
1: Amen.
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1: 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Every single corn.
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1: I was like, guys, can we just appreciate God and how cool his creation is?
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1: Gary's a retired farmer, so he knows a lot about corn.
2: Okay.
1: He's like, guys, you want to pick some corn? We got the coolest fact. My mind was blown.
2: Okay.
1: So every ear of corn has an even number of rows on it. Every single corn.
2: There's never
1: an odd number.
2: A corn with an odd number of rows?
1: I was like, guys, can we just appreciate God and how cool his creation is?
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0: Gary's a retired farmer, so he knows a lot about corn.
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0: He's like, guys, you want to pick some corn? 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My mind was blown.
1: Okay.
0: So every ear of corn has an even number of rows on it. Every single corn.
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0: I was like, guys, can we just appreciate God and how cool his creation is?
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0: 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Our Hopesgiving 2026 celebration is here. Hope leads the way. What a year it's been for the ministry. Think about all the events we've done together. 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

0: 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Here's what you missed.
1: Gary's a retired farmer, so he knows a lot about corn.
2: Okay.
1: He's like, guys, you want to pick some corn? We got the coolest fact. My mind was blown.
2: Okay.
1: So every ear of corn has an even number of rows on it. Every single corn.
2: There's never an odd number. A corn with an odd number of rows?
1: I was like, guys, can we just appreciate God and how cool his creation is?
0: Davis and Maria, 6 to 10 a.m. on your Spirit FM.

0: In the name of the Father, and of the Son, and of the Holy Spirit, amen. Our Father, who art in heaven, hallowed be thy name. Thy kingdom come, thy will be done, on earth as it is in heaven.
1: Give us this day our daily bread, and forgive us our trespasses, as we forgive those who trespass against us. And lead us not into temptation, but deliver us from evil. Amen.
0: Hail Mary, full of grace, the Lord is with thee. Blessed art thou among women, and blessed is the fruit of thy womb, Jesus.
1: Holy Mary, Mother of God, pray for us sinners, now and at the hour of our death. Amen.
0: I believe in God, the Father Almighty, creator of heaven and earth, and in Jesus Christ, his only Son, our Lord, who was conceived by the Holy Spirit, born of the Virgin Mary, suffered under Pontius Pilate, was crucified, died, and was buried. He descended into hell. On the third day, he rose again from the dead. He ascended into heaven and is seated at the right hand of God, the Father Almighty. From there, he will come to judge the living and the dead.
1: I believe in the Holy Spirit, the Holy Catholic Church, the communion of saints, the forgiveness of sins, the resurrection of the body, and life everlasting. Amen.
0: Eternal Father, I offer you the body and blood, soul and divinity, of your dearly beloved Son, our Lord Jesus Christ,
1: in atonement for our sins and those of the whole world.
0: For the sake of his sorrowful passion,
1: have mercy on us and on the whole world.
0: For the sake of his sorrowful passion,
1: have mercy on us and on the whole world.
0: For the sake of his sorrowful passion,
1: have mercy on us and on the whole world.
0: For the sake of his sorrowful passion,
1: have mercy on us and on the whole world.
0: For the sake of his sorrowful passion,
1: have mercy on us and on the whole world.
0: For the sake of his sorrowful passion,
1: have mercy on us and on the whole world.
0: For the sake of his sorrowful passion,
1: have mercy on us and on the whole world.
0: For the sake of his sorrowful passion,
1: have mercy on us and on the whole world.
0: For the sake of his sorrowful passion,
1: have mercy on us and on the whole world.
0: For the sake of his sorrowful passion,
1: have mercy on us and on the whole world.
0: Eternal Father, I offer you the body and blood, soul and divinity of your dearly beloved Son, our Lord Jesus Christ,
1: in atonement for our sins and those of the whole world.
0: For the sake of his sorrowful passion,
1: have mercy on us and on the whole world.
0: For the sake of his sorrowful passion,
1: have mercy on us and on the whole world.
0: For the sake of his sorrowful passion,
1: have mercy on us and on the whole world.
0: For the sake of his sorrowful passion,
1: have mercy on us and on the whole world.
0: For the sake of his sorrowful passion,
1: have mercy on us and on the whole world.
0: For the sake of his sorrowful passion,
1: have mercy on us and on the whole world.
0: For the sake of his sorrowful passion,
1: have mercy on us and on the whole world.
0: For the sake of his sorrowful passion,
1: have mercy on us and on the whole world.
0: For the sake of his sorrowful passion,
1: have mercy on us and on the whole world.
0: For the sake of his sorrowful passion,
1: have mercy on us and on the whole world.
0: Eternal Father, I offer you the body and blood, soul and divinity of your dearly beloved Son, our Lord Jesus Christ,
1: in atonement for our sins and those of the whole world.
0: For the sake of his sorrowful passion,
1: have mercy on us and on the whole world.
0: For the sake of his sorrowful passion,
1: have mercy on us and on the whole world.
0: For the sake of his sorrowful passion,
1: have mercy on us and on the whole world.
0: For the sake of his sorrowful passion,
1: have mercy on us and on the whole world.
0: For the sake of his sorrowful passion,
1: have mercy on us and on the whole world.
0: For the sake of his sorrowful passion,
1: have mercy on us and on the whole world.
0: For the sake of his sorrowful passion,
1: have mercy on us and on the whole world.
0: For the sake of his sorrowful passion,
1: have mercy on us and on the whole world.
0: For the sake of his sorrowful passion,
1: have mercy on us and on the whole world.
0: For the sake of his sorrowful passion,
1: have mercy on us and on the whole world.
0: Eternal Father, I offer you the body and blood, soul and divinity of your dearly beloved Son, our Lord Jesus Christ,
1: in atonement for our sins and those of the whole world.
0: For the sake of his sorrowful passion,
1: have mercy on us and on the whole world.
0: For the sake of his sorrowful passion,
1: have mercy on us and on the whole world.
0: For the sake of his sorrowful passion,
1: have mercy on us and on the whole world.
0: For the sake of his sorrowful passion,
1: have mercy on us and on the whole world.
0: For the sake of his sorrowful passion,
1: have mercy on us and on the whole world.
0: For the sake of his sorrowful passion,
1: have mercy on us and on the whole world.
0: For the sake of his sorrowful passion,
1: have mercy on us and on the whole world.
0: For the sake of his sorrowful passion,
1: have mercy on us and on the whole world.
0: For the sake of his sorrowful passion,
1: have mercy on us and on the whole world.
0: For the sake of his sorrowful passion,
1: have mercy on us and on the whole world.
0: Eternal Father, I offer you the body and blood, soul and divinity of your dearly beloved Son, our Lord Jesus Christ,
1: in atonement for our sins and those of the whole world.
0: For the sake of his sorrowful passion,
1: have mercy on us and on the whole world.
0: For the sake of his sorrowful passion,
1: have mercy on us and on the whole world.
0: For the sake of his sorrowful passion,
1: have mercy on us and on the whole world.
0: For the sake of his sorrowful passion,
1: have mercy on us and on the whole world.
0: For the sake of his sorrowful passion,
1: have mercy on us and on the whole world.
0: For the sake of his sorrowful passion,
1: have mercy on us and on the whole world.
0: For the sake of his sorrowful passion,
1: have mercy on us and on the whole world.
0: For the sake of his sorrowful passion,
1: have mercy on us and on the whole world.
0: For the sake of his sorrowful passion,
1: have mercy on us and on the whole world.
0: For the sake of his sorrowful passion,
1: have mercy on us and on the whole world.
0: Holy God, Holy Mighty One, Holy Immortal One,
1: have mercy on us and on the whole world.
0: Holy God, Holy Mighty One, Holy Immortal One,
1: have mercy on us and on the whole world.
0: Holy God, Holy Mighty One, Holy Immortal One,
1: have mercy on us and on the whole world.
0: Eternal God, in whom mercy is endless, and the treasury of compassion inexhaustible,
1: look kindly upon us and increase your mercy in us, that in difficult moments we might not despair nor become despondent, but with great confidence submit ourselves to your holy will, which is love and mercy itself.
0: In the name of the Father, and of the Son, and of the Holy Spirit, amen.
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0: This is Franciscan Media's Saint of the Day for September 14th. Today we celebrate the Exaltation of the Holy Cross. This feast celebrates the finding of the cross on which Jesus died. In Jesus' day, a cross was a threat to anyone who defied Rome's authority. Through Jesus' death, it became a symbol of victory. In the 4th century, St. Helena, mother of the Roman Emperor Constantine, went to Jerusalem in search of the holy places of Christ's life. Among those was the Temple of Aphrodite, thought to be built over the tomb of Jesus. Constantine ordered the Basilica of the Holy Sepulchre to be built on that site. During the process of excavation and construction, workers found three crosses. Legend has it that the one on which Jesus died was identified when its touch healed a dying woman. That cross immediately became an object of veneration. Both Catholic and Orthodox churches in the East celebrate the Exaltation of the Holy Cross today on the anniversary of the dedication of the Basilica. The feast entered the Western Church calendar in 629, after the cross was recovered from the Persians, who had carried it off 15 years earlier. There's more about the saints, along with inspiration and Catholic resources, at our website, saintoftheday.org. From Franciscan Media, this has been Saint of the Day.
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1: In the name of the Father, and of the Son, and of the Holy Spirit. Amen. I believe in God, the Father Almighty, creator of heaven and earth, and in Jesus Christ, his only Son, our Lord. He was conceived by the power of the Holy Spirit, and was born of the Virgin Mary. He suffered under Pontius Pilate, was crucified, died, and was buried. He descended to the dead. On the third day he arose again. He ascended into heaven, and is seated at the right hand of the Father. He will come again to judge the living and the dead.
2: I believe in the Holy Spirit, the Holy Catholic Church, the communion of saints, the forgiveness of sins, and the resurrection of the body, and life everlasting. Amen.
1: Our Father, who art in heaven, hallowed be thy name. Thy kingdom come, thy will be done, on earth as it is in heaven.
2: Give us this day our daily bread, and forgive us our trespasses, as we forgive those who trespass against us. And lead us not into temptation, but deliver us from evil. Amen. Hail Mary, full of grace, the Lord is with thee. Blessed art thou among women, and blessed is the fruit of thy womb, Jesus.
1: Holy Mary, Mother of God, pray for us sinners, now and at the hour of our death. Amen.
2: Hail Mary, full of grace, the Lord is with thee. Blessed art thou among women, and blessed is the fruit of thy womb, Jesus.
1: Holy Mary, Mother of God, pray for us sinners, now and at the hour of our death. Amen.
2: Hail Mary, full of grace, the Lord is with thee. Blessed art thou among women, and blessed is the fruit of thy womb, Jesus.
1: Holy Mary, Mother of God, pray for us sinners, now and at the hour of our death. Amen. Glory be to the Father, and to the Son, and to the Holy Spirit.
2: As it was in the beginning, is now, and ever shall be, world without end. Amen.
1: The first joyful mystery, the Annunciation. Our Father, who art in heaven, hallowed be thy name. Thy kingdom come, thy will be done, on earth as it is in heaven.
2: Give us this day our daily bread, and forgive us our trespasses, as we forgive those who trespass against us. And lead us not into temptation, but deliver us from evil. Amen.
1: In the sixth month, the angel Gabriel was sent from God to a town of Galilee called Nazareth, to a virgin betrothed to a man named Joseph of the house of David. And the virgin's name was Mary.
2: Hail Mary, full of grace, the Lord is with thee. Blessed art thou among women, and blessed is the fruit of thy womb, Jesus.
1: Holy Mary, Mother of God, pray for us sinners, now and at the hour of our death. Amen. And coming to her, he said, Hail, favored one, the Lord is with you.
2: Hail Mary, full of grace, the Lord is with thee. Blessed art thou among women, and blessed is the fruit of thy womb, Jesus.
1: Holy Mary, Mother of God, pray for us sinners, now and at the hour of our death. Amen. But she was greatly troubled at what was said, and pondered what sort of greeting this might be.
2: Hail Mary, full of grace, the Lord is with thee. Blessed art thou among women, and blessed is the fruit of thy womb, Jesus.
1: Holy Mary, Mother of God, pray for us sinners, now and at the hour of our death. Amen. Then the angel said to her, Do not be afraid, Mary, for you have found favor with God.
2: Hail Mary, full of grace, the Lord is with thee. Blessed art thou among women, and blessed is the fruit of thy womb, Jesus.
1: Holy Mary, Mother of God, pray for us sinners, now and at the hour of our death. Amen. Behold, you will conceive in your womb and bear a son, and you shall name him Jesus.
2: Hail Mary, full of grace, the Lord is with thee. Blessed art thou among women, and blessed is the fruit of thy womb, Jesus.
1: Holy Mary, Mother of God, pray for us sinners, now and at the hour of our death. Amen. He will be great, and will be called Son of the Most High, and the Lord God will give him the throne of David his father, and he will rule over the house of Jacob forever, and of his kingdom there will be no end.
2: Hail Mary, full of grace, the Lord is with thee. Blessed art thou among women, and blessed is the fruit of thy womb, Jesus.
1: Holy Mary, Mother of God, pray for us sinners, now and at the hour of our death. Amen. But Mary said to the angel, How can this be, since I have no relations with a man?
2: Hail Mary, full of grace, the Lord is with thee. Blessed art thou among women, and blessed is the fruit of thy womb, Jesus.
1: Holy Mary, Mother of God, pray for us sinners, now and at the hour of our death. Amen. And the angel said to her in reply, The Holy Spirit will come upon you, and the power of the Most High will overshadow you. Therefore the child to be born will be called Holy, the Son of God.
2: Hail Mary, full of grace, the Lord is with thee. Blessed art thou among women, and blessed is the fruit of thy womb, Jesus.
1: Holy Mary, Mother of God, pray for us sinners, now and at the hour of our death. Amen. And behold, Elizabeth, your relative, has also conceived a son in her old age, and this is the sixth month for her who is called barren, for nothing will be impossible for God.
2: Hail Mary, full of grace, the Lord is with thee. Blessed art thou among women, and blessed is the fruit of thy womb, Jesus.
1: Holy Mary, Mother of God, pray for us sinners, now and at the hour of our death. Amen. Mary said, Behold, I am the handmaid of the Lord. May it be done to me according to your word. Then the angel departed from her.
2: Hail Mary, full of grace, the Lord is with thee. Blessed art thou among women, and blessed is the fruit of thy womb, Jesus.
1: Holy Mary, Mother of God, pray for us sinners, now and at the hour of our death. Amen. Glory be to the Father, and to the Son, and to the Holy Spirit.
2: As it was in the beginning, is now, and ever shall be, world without end. Amen.
3: O my Jesus, forgive us our sins, save us from the fires of hell, lead all souls into heaven, especially those in most need of thy mercy.
1: The second joyful mystery, the Visitation. Our Father, who art in heaven, hallowed be thy name. Thy kingdom come, thy will be done, on earth as it is in heaven.
2: Give us this day our daily bread, and forgive us our trespasses, as we forgive those who trespass against us. And lead us not into temptation, but deliver us from evil. Amen.
1: During those days, Mary set out and traveled to the hill country in haste to a town of Judah, where she entered the house of Zechariah and greeted Elizabeth.
2: Hail Mary, full of grace, the Lord is with thee. Blessed art thou among women, and blessed is the fruit of thy womb, Jesus.
1: Holy Mary, Mother of God, pray for us sinners, now and at the hour of our death. Amen. When Elizabeth heard Mary's greeting, the infant leaped in her womb, and Elizabeth filled with the Holy Spirit.
2: Hail Mary, full of grace, the Lord is with thee. Blessed art thou among women, and blessed is the fruit of thy womb, Jesus.
1: Holy Mary, Mother of God, pray for us sinners, now and at the hour of our death. Amen. She cried out in a loud voice and said, Most blessed are you among women, and blessed is the fruit of your womb.
2: Hail Mary, full of grace, the Lord is with thee. Blessed art thou among women, and blessed is the fruit of thy womb, Jesus.
1: Holy Mary, Mother of God, pray for us sinners, now and at the hour of our death. Amen. And how does this happen to me, that the mother of my Lord should come to me? For at the moment the sound of your greeting reached my ears, the infant in my womb leaped for joy.
2: Hail Mary, full of grace, the Lord is with thee. Blessed art thou among women, and blessed is the fruit of thy womb, Jesus.
1: Holy Mary, Mother of God, pray for us sinners, now and at the hour of our death. Amen. Blessed are you who believed that what was spoken to you by the Lord would be fulfilled.
2: Hail Mary, full of grace, the Lord is with thee. Blessed art thou among women, and blessed is the fruit of thy womb, Jesus.
1: Holy Mary, Mother of God, pray for us sinners, now and at the hour of our death. Amen. And Mary said, My soul proclaims the greatness of the Lord. My spirit rejoices in God my Savior, for he has looked upon his handmaid's lowliness.
2: Hail Mary, full of grace, the Lord is with thee. Blessed art thou among women, and blessed is the fruit of thy womb, Jesus.
1: Holy Mary, Mother of God, pray for us sinners, now and at the hour of our death. Amen. Behold, from now on will all ages call me blessed. The Mighty One has done great things for me, and holy is his name. His mercy is from age to age to those who fear him.
2: Hail Mary, full of grace, the Lord is with thee. Blessed art thou among women, and blessed is the fruit of thy womb, Jesus.
1: Holy Mary, Mother of God, pray for us sinners, now and at the hour of our death. Amen. He has shown might with his arm, dispersed the arrogant of mind and heart. He has thrown down the rulers from their thrones, but lifted up the lowly.
2: Hail Mary, full of grace, the Lord is with thee. Blessed art thou among women, and blessed is the fruit of thy womb, Jesus.
1: Holy Mary, Mother of God, pray for us sinners, now and at the hour of our death. Amen.

0: Pray for us sinners, now and at the hour of our death. Amen. Glory be to the Father, and to the Son, and to the Holy Spirit.
1: As it was in the beginning, is now, and ever shall be, world without end. Amen.
0: O my Jesus, forgive us our sins, save us from the fires of hell. Lead all souls into heaven, especially those in most need of thy mercy. The third joyful mystery, the Nativity. Our Father who art in heaven, hallowed be thy name. Thy kingdom come, thy will be done, on earth as it is in heaven.
1: Give us this day our daily bread, and forgive us our trespasses, as we forgive those who trespass against us. And lead us not into temptation, but deliver us from evil. Amen.
0: In those days a decree went out from Caesar Augustus, that the whole world should be enrolled. So all went to be enrolled, each to his own town.
1: Hail Mary, full of grace, the Lord is with thee. Blessed art thou among women, and blessed is the fruit of thy womb, Jesus.
0: Holy Mary, Mother of God, pray for us sinners, now and at the hour of our death. Amen. And Joseph too went up from Galilee, from the town of Nazareth to Judea, to the city of David that is called Bethlehem, because he was of the house and family of David, to be enrolled with Mary, his betrothed, who was with child.
1: Hail Mary, full of grace, the Lord is with thee. Blessed art thou among women, and blessed is the fruit of thy womb, Jesus.
0: Holy Mary, Mother of God, pray for us sinners, now and at the hour of our death. Amen. While they were there, the time came for her to have her child, and she gave birth to her firstborn son. She wrapped him in swaddling clothes and laid him in a manger, because there was no room for them in the inn.
1: Hail Mary, full of grace, the Lord is with thee. Blessed art thou among women, and blessed is the fruit of thy womb, Jesus.
0: Holy Mary, Mother of God, pray for us sinners, now and at the hour of our death. Amen. Now there were shepherds in that region living in the fields and keeping the night watch over their flock. The angel of the Lord appeared to them, and the glory of the Lord shone around them, and they were struck with great fear.
1: Hail Mary, full of grace, the Lord is with thee. Blessed art thou among women, and blessed is the fruit of thy womb, Jesus.
0: Holy Mary, Mother of God, pray for us sinners, now and at the hour of our death. Amen. The angel said to them, "Do not be afraid, for behold, I proclaim to you good news of great joy that will be for all the people. For today in the city of David, a Savior has been born for you, who is Messiah and Lord. And this will be a sign for you. You will find an infant wrapped in swaddling clothes and lying in a manger."
1: Hail Mary, full of grace, the Lord is with thee. Blessed art thou among women, and blessed is the fruit of thy womb, Jesus.
0: Holy Mary, Mother of God, pray for us sinners, now and at the hour of our death. Amen. And suddenly, there was a multitude of the heavenly host with the angel, praising God and saying, "Glory to God in the highest, and on earth peace to those on whom his favor rests."
1: Hail Mary, full of grace, the Lord is with thee. Blessed art thou among women, and blessed is the fruit of thy womb, Jesus.
0: Holy Mary, Mother of God, pray for us sinners, now and at the hour of our death. Amen. When the angels went away from them to heaven, the shepherds said to one another, "Let us go then to Bethlehem to see this thing that has taken place, which the Lord has made known to us."
1: Hail Mary, full of grace, the Lord is with thee. Blessed art thou among women, and blessed is the fruit of thy womb, Jesus.
0: Holy Mary, Mother of God, pray for us sinners, now and at the hour of our death. Amen. So they went in haste and found Mary, and when they saw this, they made known the message that had been told them about this child.
1: Hail Mary, full of grace, the Lord is with thee. Blessed art thou among women, and blessed is the fruit of thy womb, Jesus.
0: Holy Mary, Mother of God, pray for us sinners, now and at the hour of our death. Amen. All who heard it were amazed by what had been told them by the shepherds, and Mary kept all these things, reflecting on them in her heart.
1: Hail Mary, full of grace, the Lord is with thee. Blessed art thou among women, and blessed is the fruit of thy womb, Jesus.
0: Holy Mary, Mother of God, pray for us sinners, now and at the hour of our death. Amen. Then the shepherds returned, glorifying and praising God for all they had heard and seen, just as it had been told to them.
1: Hail Mary.

0: Full of grace, the Lord is with thee. Blessed art thou among women, and blessed is the fruit of thy womb, Jesus.
1: Holy Mary, Mother of God, pray for us sinners, now and at the hour of our death. Amen. Glory be to the Father, and to the Son, and to the Holy Spirit.
0: As it was in the beginning, is now, and ever shall be, world without end. Amen.
2: O my Jesus, forgive us our sins, save us from the fires of hell. Lead all souls into heaven, especially those in most need of thy mercy.
1: The fourth joyful mystery, the presentation. Our Father, who art in heaven, hallowed be thy name. Thy kingdom come, thy will be done, on earth as it is in heaven.
0: Give us this day our daily bread, and forgive us our trespasses, as we forgive those who trespass against us. And lead us not into temptation, but deliver us from evil. Amen.
1: When the days were completed for their purification, according to the law of Moses, they took him up to Jerusalem to present him to the Lord, just as it is written in the law of the Lord, every male that opens the womb shall be consecrated to the Lord, and to offer the sacrifice of a pair of turtle doves or two young pigeons, in accordance with the dictate in the law of the Lord.
0: Hail Mary, full of grace, the Lord is with thee. Blessed art thou among women, and blessed is the fruit of thy womb, Jesus.
1: Holy Mary, Mother of God, pray for us sinners, now and at the hour of our death. Amen. Now there was a man in Jerusalem whose name was Simeon. This man was righteous and devout, awaiting the consolation of Israel, and the Holy Spirit was upon him.
0: Hail Mary, full of grace, the Lord is with thee. Blessed art thou among women, and blessed is the fruit of thy womb, Jesus.
1: Holy Mary, Mother of God, pray for us sinners, now and at the hour of our death. Amen. It had been revealed to him by the Holy Spirit that he should not see death before he had seen the Messiah of the Lord.
0: Hail Mary, full of grace, the Lord is with thee. Blessed art thou among women, and blessed is the fruit of thy womb, Jesus.
1: Holy Mary, Mother of God, pray for us sinners, now and at the hour of our death. Amen. He came in the Spirit into the temple, and when the parents brought in the child Jesus to perform the custom of the law in regard to him, he took him into his arms.
0: Hail Mary, full of grace, the Lord is with thee. Blessed art thou among women, and blessed is the fruit of thy womb, Jesus.
1: Holy Mary, Mother of God, pray for us sinners, now and at the hour of our death. Amen. And he blessed God, saying, Now, Master, you may let your servant go in peace, according to your word.
0: Hail Mary, full of grace, the Lord is with thee. Blessed art thou among women, and blessed is the fruit of thy womb, Jesus.
1: Holy Mary, Mother of God, pray for us sinners, now and at the hour of our death. Amen. For my eyes have seen your salvation, which you prepared in the sight of all the peoples, a light for the revelation to the Gentiles, and the glory for your people Israel.
0: Hail Mary, full of grace, the Lord is with thee. Blessed art thou among women, and blessed is the fruit of thy womb, Jesus.
1: Holy Mary, Mother of God, pray for us sinners, now and at the hour of our death. Amen. The child's father and mother were amazed at what was said about him. And Simeon blessed them and said to Mary his mother, Behold, this child is destined for the fall and rise of many in Israel, and to be a sign that will be contradicted.
0: Hail Mary, full of grace, the Lord is with thee. Blessed art thou among women, and blessed is the fruit of thy womb, Jesus.
1: Holy Mary, Mother of God, pray for us sinners, now and at the hour of our death. Amen. And you yourself a sword will pierce, so that the thoughts of many hearts may be revealed.
0: Hail Mary, full of grace, the Lord is with thee. Blessed art thou among women, and blessed is the fruit of thy womb, Jesus.
1: Holy Mary, Mother of God, pray for us sinners, now and at the hour of our death. Amen. There was also a prophetess, Anna, the daughter of Phanuel, of the tribe of Asher. She was advanced in years, having lived 7 years with her husband after her marriage, and then as a widow until she was 84. She never left the temple but worshipped night and day with fasting and prayer.
0: Hail Mary, full of grace, the Lord is with thee. Blessed art thou among women, and blessed is the fruit of thy womb, Jesus.
1: Holy Mary, Mother of God, pray for us sinners, now and at the hour of our death. Amen. coming forward at that very time. She gave thanks to God and spoke about the child to all who were awaiting the redemption of Jerusalem. When they had fulfilled all the prescriptions of the law of the Lord, they returned to Galilee, to their own town of Nazareth.
0: Hail Mary, full of grace, the Lord is with thee. Blessed art thou among women, and blessed is the fruit of thy womb, Jesus.
1: Holy Mary, Mother of God, pray for us sinners, now and at the hour of our death. Amen. Glory be to the Father, and to the Son, and to the Holy Spirit.
0: As it was in the beginning, is now, and ever shall be, world without end. Amen.
2: O my Jesus, forgive us our sins, save us from the fires of hell. Lead all souls into heaven, especially those in most need of thy mercy.
1: The fifth joyful mystery, the finding of Jesus in the temple. Our Father who art in heaven, hallowed be thy name. Thy kingdom come, thy will be done, on earth as it is in heaven.
0: Give us this day our daily bread, and forgive us our trespasses, as we forgive those who trespass against us. And lead us not into temptation, but deliver us from evil. Amen.
1: The child grew and became strong, filled with wisdom, and the favor of God was upon him.
0: Hail Mary, full of grace, the Lord is with thee. Blessed art thou among women, and blessed is the fruit of thy womb, Jesus.
1: Holy Mary, Mother of God, pray for us sinners, now and at the hour of our death. Amen. Each year his parents went up to Jerusalem for the feast of Passover, and when he was 12 years old, they went up according to festival custom.
0: Hail Mary, full of grace, the Lord is with thee. Blessed art thou among women, and blessed is the fruit of thy womb, Jesus.
1: Holy Mary, Mother of God, pray for us sinners, now and at the hour of our death. Amen. After they had completed its days, as they were returning, the boy Jesus remained behind in Jerusalem, but his parents did not know it.
0: Hail Mary, full of grace, the Lord is with thee. Blessed art thou among women, and blessed is the fruit of thy womb, Jesus.
1: Holy Mary, Mother of God, pray for us sinners, now and at the hour of our death. Amen. Thinking that he was in the caravan, they journeyed for a day and looked for him among their relatives and acquaintances, but not finding him, they returned to Jerusalem to look for him.
0: Hail Mary, full of grace, the Lord is with thee. Blessed art thou among women, and blessed is the fruit of thy womb, Jesus.
1: Holy Mary, Mother of God, pray for us sinners, now and at the hour of our death. Amen. After 3 days, they found him in the temple, sitting in the midst of the teachers, listening to them and asking them questions.
0: Hail Mary, full of grace, the Lord is with thee. Blessed art thou among women, and blessed is the fruit of thy womb, Jesus.
1: Holy Mary, Mother of God, pray for us sinners, now and at the hour of our death. Amen. And all who heard him were astounded at his understanding and his answers.
0: Hail Mary, full of grace, the Lord is with thee. Blessed art thou among women, and blessed is the fruit of thy womb, Jesus.
1: Holy Mary, Mother of God, pray for us sinners, now and at the hour of our death. Amen. When his parents saw him, they were astonished, and his mother said to him, Son, why have you done this to us? Your father and I have been looking for you with great anxiety.
0: Hail Mary, full of grace, the Lord is with thee. Blessed art thou among women, and blessed is the fruit of thy womb, Jesus.
1: Holy Mary, Mother of God, pray for us sinners, now and at the hour of our death. Amen. And he said to them, Why were you looking for me? Did you not know that I must be in my Father's house? But they did not understand what he said to them.
0: Hail Mary, full of grace, the Lord is with thee. Blessed art thou among women, and blessed is the fruit of thy womb, Jesus.
1: Holy Mary, Mother of God, pray for us sinners, now and at the hour of our death. Amen. He went down with them and came to Nazareth, and was obedient to them, and his mother kept all these things in her heart.
0: Hail Mary, full of grace, the Lord is with thee. Blessed art thou among women, and blessed is the fruit of thy womb, Jesus.
1: Holy Mary, Mother of God, pray for us sinners, now and at the hour of our death. Amen. And Jesus advanced in wisdom and age and favor before God and man.
0: Hail Mary, full of grace, the Lord is with thee. Blessed art thou among women, and blessed is the fruit of thy womb, Jesus.
1: Holy Mary, Mother of God, pray for us sinners, now and at the hour of our death. Amen. Glory be to the Father, and to the Son, and to the Holy Spirit.
0: As it was in the beginning, is now, and ever shall be, world without end. Amen.
2: O my Jesus, forgive us our sins. Save us from the fires of hell. Lead all souls into heaven, especially those in most need of thy mercy.
0: Hail, Holy Queen, Mother of Mercy, our life, our sweetness, and our hope. To thee do we cry, poor banished children of Eve. To thee do we send up our sighs, mourning and weeping in this valley of tears. Turn then, most gracious Advocate, thine eyes of mercy upon us, and after this our exile, show unto us the blessed fruit of thy womb, Jesus. O clement, O loving, O sweet Virgin Mary,
1: pray for us, O Holy Mother of God,
0: that we may be made worthy of the promises of Christ.
1: In the name of the Father, and of the Son, and of the Holy Spirit.
0: Amen.
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0: compassion. Philippians chapter 2, verse 4 says, "Look not only to your own interests, but also to the interests of others." 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

0: 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Father Mike encourages us to ask for God's grace to examine in our own lives who God might be challenging us to love.
1: Hi, my name is Father Mike Schmitz, and you're listening to the Bible in a Year, where we encounter God's voice and live life through the lens of Scripture. Using the Great Adventure Bible timeline, we'll read all the way from Genesis to Revelation, discovering how the story of salvation unfolds and how we fit into that story today. The Great Adventure Bible timeline was developed by Jeff Cavins and is provided by Ascension, who produced and funded this program. It is day 257. We're reading from two chapters today, the conclusion of the book of Jeremiah, Jeremiah chapter 52. We're also reading the entire book of the prophet Obadiah. It's only one chapter. In fact, it's the only one chapter long book in the Old Testament, and we're reading it today. So maybe kind of a shorter day. Who knows? We're also reading Proverbs chapter 18, verses 13 through 16. The book of the prophet Jeremiah, chapter 52. Zedekiah is captured. Zedekiah was 21 years old when he became king, and he reigned 11 years in Jerusalem. His mother's name was Hamutal, the daughter of Jeremiah of Libnah, and he did what was evil in the sight of the Lord, according to all that Jehoiakim had done. Surely, because of the anger of the Lord, things came to such a pass in Jerusalem and Judah that he cast them out from his presence. And Zedekiah rebelled against the king of Babylon. And in the ninth year of his reign, in the tenth month, on the tenth day of the month, Nebuchadrezzar, king of Babylon, came with all his army against Jerusalem, and they laid siege to it and built siege works against it round about. So the city was besieged till the 11th year of King Zedekiah. On the ninth day of the fourth month, the famine was so severe in the city that there was no food for the people of the land. Then a breach was made in the city, and all the men of war fled and went out from the city by night by the way of a gate between the two walls, by the king's garden, while the Chaldeans were round about the city. And they went in the direction of the Arabah. But the army of the Chaldeans pursued the king and overtook Zedekiah in the plains of Jericho, and all his army was scattered from him. Then they captured the king and brought him up to the king of Babylon at Riblah in the land of Hamath, and he passed sentence upon him. The king of Babylon slew the sons of Zedekiah before his eyes, and also slew all the princes of Judah at Riblah. He put out the eyes of Zedekiah and bound him in chains, and the king of Babylon took him to Babylon and put him in prison till the day of his death. Jerusalem is plundered and burned. In the fifth month, on the tenth day of the month, which was the 19th year of King Nebuchadrezzar, king of Babylon, Nebuzaradan, the captain of the bodyguard who served the king of Babylon, entered Jerusalem. And he burned the house of the Lord, and the king's house, and all the houses of Jerusalem, every great house he burned down. And all the army of the Chaldeans, who were with the captain of the guard, broke down all the walls round about Jerusalem. And Nebuzaradan, the captain of the guard, carried away captive some of the poorest of the people and the rest of the people who were left in the city and the deserters who had deserted to the king of Babylon, together with the rest of the artisans. But Nebuzaradan, the captain of the guard, left some of the poorest of the land to be vine dressers and plowmen. And the pillars of bronze that were in the house of the Lord and the stands and the bronze sea that were in the house of the Lord, the Chaldeans broke in pieces and carried all the bronze to Babylon. And they took away the pots and the shovels and the snuffers and the basins and the dishes for incense and all the vessels of bronze used in the temple service, also the small bowls and the fire pans and the basins and the pots and the lampstands and the dishes for incense and the bowls for libation. What was of gold, the captain of the guard took away as gold, and what was of silver as silver. As for the two pillars, the one sea, the 12 bronze bulls which were under the sea, and the stands which Solomon the king had made for the house of the Lord, the bronze of all these things was beyond weight. As for the pillars, the height of the one pillar was 18 cubits, its circumference was 12 cubits, and its thickness was 4 fingers, and it was hollow. Upon it was a capital of bronze. The height of the one capital was 5 cubits. A network and pomegranates, all of bronze, were upon the capital round about. And the second pillar had the like with pomegranates. There were 96 pomegranates on the sides. All the pomegranates were 100 upon the network round about. And the captain of the guard took Seraiah the chief priest, and Zephaniah the second priest, and the three keepers of the threshold, and from the city he took an officer who had been in command of the men of war, and 7 men of the king's council who were found in the city, and the secretary of the commander of the army who mustered the people of the land, and 60 men of the people of the land who were found in the midst of the city. And Nebuzaradan, the captain of the guard, took them and brought them to the king of Babylon at Riblah. And the king of Babylon struck them and put them to death at Riblah in the land of Hamath. So Judah was carried captive out of its land. The captives taken to Babylon. This is the number of the people whom Nebuchadrezzar carried away captive. In the 7th year, 3,023 Jews. In the 18th year of Nebuchadrezzar, he carried away captive from Jerusalem 832 persons. In the 23rd year of Nebuchadrezzar, Nebuzaradan, the captain of the guard, carried away captive of the Jews 745 persons. All the persons were 4,600. Jehoiakim favored in captivity. And in the 37th year of the captivity of Jehoiakim, king of Judah, in the 12th month, on the 25th day of the month, Evil-Merodach, king of Babylon, in the year that he became king, lifted up the head of Jehoiakim, king of Judah, and brought him out of prison. And he spoke kindly to him, and gave him a seat above the seats of the kings who were with him in Babylon. So Jehoiakim put off his prison garments, and every day of his life he dined regularly at the king's table. As for his allowance, a regular allowance was given him by the king according to his daily need until the day of his death, as long as he lived. The Book of Obadiah. Edom will be brought low, and Israel triumph. The vision of Obadiah. Thus says the Lord God concerning Edom: We have heard tidings from the Lord, and a messenger has been sent among the nations. Rise up, let us rise against her for battle. Behold, I will make you small among the nations. You shall be utterly despised. The pride of your heart has deceived you, you who live in the clefts of the rock, whose dwelling is high, who say in your heart, Who will bring me down to the ground? Though you soar aloft like the eagle, though your nest is set among the stars, from there I will bring you down, says the Lord. If thieves came to you, if plunderers by night, how you have been destroyed! Would they not steal only enough for themselves? If grape gatherers came to you, would they not leave gleanings? How Esau has been pillaged, his treasures sought out. All your allies have deceived you. They have driven you to the border. Your confederates have prevailed against you. Your trusted friends have set up a trap under you. There is no understanding of it. Will I not on that day, says the Lord, destroy the wise men out of Edom, and understanding out of Mount Esau? And your mighty men shall be dismayed, O Teman, so that every man from Mount Esau will be cut off by slaughter. For the violence done to your brother Jacob, shame shall cover you, and you shall be cut off forever. On the day that you stood aloof, on the day that strangers carried off his wealth, and foreigners entered his gates and cast lots for Jerusalem, you were like one of them. But you should not have gloated over the day of your brother in the day of his misfortune. You should not have rejoiced over the people of Judah in the day of their ruin. You should not have boasted in the day of distress. You should not have entered the gate of my people in the day of his calamity. You should not have gloated over his disaster in the day of his calamity. You should not have looted his goods in the day of his calamity. You should not have stood at the parting of the ways to cut off his fugitives. You should not have delivered up his survivors in the day of distress. For the day of the Lord is near upon all the nations. As you have done, it shall be done to you. Your deeds shall return on your own head. For as you have drunk upon my holy mountain, all the nations round about shall drink. They shall drink and stagger, and shall be as though they had not been. But in Mount Zion there shall be those that escape, and it shall be holy. And the house of Jacob shall possess their own possessions. The house of Jacob shall be a fire, and the house of Joseph a flame, and the house of Esau stubble. They shall burn them and consume them, and there shall be no survivor to the house of Esau, for the Lord has spoken. Those of the Negev shall possess Mount Esau, and those of the Shephelah, the land of the Philistines. They shall possess the land of Ephraim and the land of Samaria, and Benjamin shall possess Gilead. The exiles in Hala, who are of the people of Israel, shall possess Phoenicia as far as Zarephath. And the exiles of Jerusalem, who are in Sepharad, shall possess the cities of the Negev. Saviors shall go up to Mount Zion to rule Mount Esau, and the kingdom shall be the Lord's. The Book of Proverbs, chapter 18, verses 13 through 16. If one gives answer before he hears, it is his folly and shame. A man's spirit will endure sickness, but a broken spirit, who can bear? An intelligent mind acquires knowledge, and the ear of the wise seeks knowledge. A man's gift makes room for him and brings him before great men. Father in heaven, we give you praise. We thank you so much. Gosh, Lord God, thank you for bringing us to this day. We thank you for the gift of your love that is so easy to take for granted. Thank you for the gift of knowing your identity and knowing that you are our Father, and that what breaks our hearts breaks your heart. And what you've made us for is more than we could ever possibly imagine, dream of, or hope for. So help us, Lord, help us to choose what you've made us for. Help us to be the kind of people that you created and redeemed us to be. And we ask this in Jesus' name, amen. In the name of the Father and of the Son and of the Holy Spirit, amen. So as I mentioned, gosh, Jeremiah chapter 52, we made it to the end. Again, well done. Congratulations. You crushed it. You did well. And this last piece of Jeremiah almost goes back to story, right? Where it goes back to narrative. We've heard a bunch of words of condemnation against Babylon and against the other nations, against the Ammonites and the Philistines and whatnot. And here in chapter 52, we have the end story. Now, what you may have noticed is Nebuchadnezzar's name kind of changed. They used the name Nebuchadrezzar. It's the same guy. It's the same king. But his name is Nebuchadnezzar some places and Nebuchadrezzar in other places. I also was reminded that I probably should say before the end of the book of the prophet Jeremiah, some people have said, hey, Father, what's going on? You have not yet once, you've been talking about the book of the prophet Jeremiah, and there has not been one reference to bullfrogs. And I realized that, and that's the reference. There we are, back to our actually word of God. We have Zedekiah captured, right? This is the conclusion of this, the whole siege of Jerusalem, and the final people who are being carted off to Babylon. And two things to kind of note. Well, there's a number of things to note, but I'm just going to note two things, three things. One is Zedekiah running away. Realize that here are the people of the city of Jerusalem who have been besieged for so long, and there is no food. Every one of them has been suffering, including Zedekiah. Obviously, the king is suffering as well, but they don't get a chance to run away. Zedekiah runs away. And in this, he reveals his character. I mean, a lot of us probably would be, if we had the chance to run, we would run. But remember, Zedekiah had the opportunity to not make himself an enemy of Nebuchadnezzar. He had an opportunity to listen to Jeremiah and to essentially surrender. And what would have happened then? Well, what would have happened is probably what happened to Jehoiakim, where he was arrested, he was put in prison, but his whole family wasn't destroyed. But since Zedekiah not only rebelled against the Nebuchadnezzar, the king of Babylon, but he also ran, you have that sense of, some kind of insight into his character that we realize there's a time to stand and fight. There's a time to surrender. And it seems like Zedekiah never knew when he was supposed to do what he was supposed to do. Of course, tragic end, him seeing his sons being killed in front of his own eyes, and then those same eyes being plucked out. We also have the story of Jerusalem being plundered. Now, this is going to be incredibly important when we get after the Messianic checkpoint work that's coming up tomorrow. We're going to have the book of Ezra and Nehemiah. We're going to be hearing about here's the exiles and their return to Jerusalem. Now, it's really important for us to understand that here's Nebuzaradan, who burns down the house of God. He burns down the temple of the Lord and also all of the other great houses. And then also he goes out and breaks down all the walls of Jerusalem. This is going to be really, really important, because when the exiles come back in 70 years or so, what they're going to need to do is they're going to need to rebuild the walls. Then there's going to be some drama about that. They're going to need to rebuild houses, and they're also going to need to rebuild the house of the Lord. And they're going to struggle with all of these rebuilding projects. It's going to be a real thing. And also, remember, this was the Temple of Solomon. Massive bronze, massive silver, massive gold. A lot of it gets carted off and taken to Babylon. Now, some of it's going to make its way back, which is great. But this incredible, impressive temple is going to be reduced to rubble now. And when it gets rebuilt, It will be a shadow of its former self. Just keep that in mind as we march forward in the return and the Maccabean revolt. Last note, all the captives being taken to Babylon, there's one captive who is Jehoiakim, king of Judah. So remember, the line of David is still alive. So a lot of the princes of Judah are slain, of course. But Jehoiakim, the king of Judah, was alive. Now, what happens is one of the successors of Nebuchadrezzar, really, as well, Evil-Merodach, he, after 30, this is incredible, after 37 years of being in prison, he hears about Jehoiakim, the king of Judah, and he sets him free. He takes him out of prison and gives him a place at his own table. Basically, you can eat in the king's cafeteria, this kind of a situation. And he's blessed until the day he dies. He's given an allowance for his daily need. He's given a certain degree of freedom, even though he's in exile, but he's given a certain degree of freedom. And there's something in this last note of hope in the book of the prophet Jeremiah, where even in exile, after 37 years of captivity, again, think about this. This is someone's lifetime. If you live to be 40 years old, that's how long Jehoiakim was imprisoned. That's how long he was there suffering for his own crimes, suffering for the crimes of the people. And then he was lifted out of that place of prison, that place of captivity. And we see in this a certain justice. We see a certain justice when it comes to Jehoiakim, who's not a good person. You know, he did not, in some ways he had to pay for his crimes, right? And we recognize that when that payment is over, he's restored. Now, for all of us as Christians, we recognize that we don't pay for the eternal price of our crimes or our sins, that Jesus is the only one who could ever possibly do that. And he has done that. And yet there are consequences in all of our lives to our decisions. And so we just come before the Lord and realize, okay, God, I can be in prison and you still love me. I cannot be at the king's table and you still love me. I can be in this place where I am experiencing the consequences of my actions, the consequences of my choices. And that doesn't mean that you've abandoned me, because here is Jehoiakim. After 37 years, the Lord God, through the ministry, the kingdom, essentially, of Evil-Merodach, he's lifted out of prison and he's given a place at the king's table. Just something about that just kind of resonates. I want to take that to prayer more and ask the Lord, like, what is that, God? What is it that you're telling us about us in the story of Jehoiakim? Now, last thing, Obadiah, as I mentioned before, Obadiah is the one chapter of the Old Testament that's only one chapter long. Now, who is Obadiah talking to when he's talking to the Edomites? Well, it goes all the way back to Genesis. And this is just remarkable, because you know this story. You know the story of the sons of Isaac. The sons of Isaac were twin boys, right? They were Jacob and Esau. And we know the story of how Jacob tricked first he convinced Esau to trade his birthright for a bit of porridge, right? Some red stuff. And then later on, he tricked their father Isaac out of the blessing. And so even though Jacob and Esau reconciled, and Jacob later on, his name was changed to Israel, even though Jacob/Israel and Esau reconciled personally, the people of Israel and the people of Esau, known as the Edomites, they had some sibling rivalry, we'll say, where God still wanted to bless the Edomites. And yet, just like the Israelites, just like all of us, just like the Israelites, the Edomites turned away from faithfulness to the Lord. And even though, again, they're grandchildren of Abraham, just like the Israelites are grandchildren of Abraham. And yet, one of the things that happens in the book of the prophet Obadiah is he points out the fact that when the Israelites, when their cousins, essentially, right, were under attack, the Edomites did nothing. That when the Babylonians destroyed Judah and destroyed, and the Assyrians destroyed Israel, the Edomites rejoiced. They were not in distress. They did not mourn or even come to the aid of their brothers in Judah. And so because of this, God says through Obadiah, because you have not come to the aid of your brothers, the people, my own people, your brothers and sisters, then because of that, you're going to be destroyed yourselves. The thing that really strikes me about this is not just the historical reality of the people of Edom who were destroyed by the Babylonians, but really is the way in which how easy it is for families to just drift apart. That, yeah, maybe Jacob and Esau reconciled personally, and that's beautiful, that's powerful, that's incredible. But almost always it takes a deeper kind of healing. and takes a deeper intentionality for family to stay family, it's just easier to drift apart. And maybe that's fine in some cases. Maybe that's just what happens in some cases. But also, maybe that's not what should happen. Maybe what should happen is we say, no, we're family, so we're going to choose to love each other. Well, Edom and Israel did not. And it came with a price. And so I don't know. I know this. I know it's so easy to say that. So easy to say that we got to choose to love each other as family. And it's so difficult to actually do that. And so we get to, I'm not telling you what to do. I'm just noting that these are some things that I have to do. I'm challenged to choose to love. And I think maybe all of us are challenged to choose to love. Who is it in your life today that you are being challenged by the Lord God to choose to love? Most likely, they're closer than we think. So we need God's grace. In order to love, we have to receive his love first. And so I'm praying for you. Please pray for me. My name is Father Mike. I cannot wait to see you tomorrow. Messianic Checkpoint. God bless.

0: That was day 257 of Bible in a Year with Father Mike Schmitz. And now we'd like to share audio from a video called When Your Desires and God's Plans Are Different with Father Mike from the Ascension Presents YouTube channel.
1: Hi, my name is Father Mike Schmitz. This is Ascension Presents. So I recently, I was in a conversation with a young woman who was talking about the fact that she had this great relationship with this great guy, good and holy man. She was striving after the Lord. He was striving after the Lord. It's going along great. And then the relationship ended. But she still had this really powerful desire for the relationship. And this really powerful, I guess what I might term, maybe she used the word conviction, that this is what God wanted, because she had this deep, like the desire was there. The desire of like, wait a second, this is good. This is a good desire to long for marriage with this holy man. Really, really great. In addition, let's talk about this in a second. In addition, there were many people who came up to her during retreats or during other kind of things in prayer. And these would be semi-reliable people in other contexts who would say, you know what? I think you're really called to marriage. You know what? I think you're really not called to religious life. Here's what I really think. Like, and no, keep in mind, this isn't after like living in a convent for a month. This is after kind of like a, here's a weekend retreat. And so it's the amount of information they had was very minimal. And also their role in like discernment for people's vocations in their religious community was really minimal as well. Note on this, I find this happens quite a bit when someone, we can have a tendency to place a lot of weight on someone who tells us our vocation, or tells us, here's what I think your vocation is. Maybe especially if what they're telling us is the one thing we want. Right. So in this context, this young woman, she wanted to be married. And she's like, she's open to both or to all vocations, right? She's open to being a religious sister in her heart. She knows she follows the Lord. She loves him. She wants to go wherever he leads her. But also kind of like, there's something like, well, what I really want to do is get married and have family. Awesome. No big deal. The problem is when we give people a little too much power, if they speak into our lives and say, hey, I think you're called to X, they don't know. This is just the reality. They don't know. They have no idea. Clarification. They might have an idea, but unless you're talking to Padre Pio, it is very, very unlikely that they actually have like special insight into here's what God is. They're not also the predictor. We're tempted to let other people be the predictor, because we've talked about this before, because it's much more tempting for us to let someone else make the decision for us than it is for us to make the decision and assume the responsibility ourselves. That makes sense? So if someone's ever said, hey, you're called to this, attend to it, but they probably aren't Padre Pio. Back to our story. She was concerned because these people are telling her this. Also, she desires this relationship with this guy. And then, you know, as life goes on, the guy has a relationship with someone else. And the question is, wait, how come God would put this desire in my heart that he didn't want fulfilled? And why would he let it grow if he didn't want me to wait around for this guy to come back? And that's when we just have to kind of a, maybe possibly the hard word. First word about desires. Our desires are not predictors of the future. That's just bottom line. Our desires are not predictors of the future, and they actually aren't even the voice of God, right? So just, I know there's a lot of good things about discernment of our desires. So our desires are not bad. As Christians, we're not supposed to like kill our desires or quell our desires. We're meant to attend. This is the second part. We're meant to attend to our desires. Like, so we examine them and look at them and say, okay, so what is being revealed in this desire? So just because the fact that, oh, I'm really attracted to this one individual, that doesn't mean, or I desire a relationship with them, that doesn't mean that that's what's supposed to happen. Again, it's not a predictor of the future. It's not necessarily the voice of God. But what I want to do is I want to say, okay, wait, what's going on inside of me that, what do I desire? What is it that I'm desiring? I mean, it's true when it comes to, I mean, think about any even like kind of secular decision or discernment that a person has to make. I remember, maybe I've shared this story before. Whitney Houston, when she was a young girl, she has an older aunt, cousin, very famous singer. And she went to her auntie or her cousin and said, hey, I want to be a singer too. And the question, clarification question that she was asked was, okay, do you want to sing or do you want to be a singer? Because if you want to sing, you love singing, the church choir is a great place, and you have a beautiful voice, and you'll have the solo every Sunday. Like, if you want to sing, you can sing there. Or do you want to be a singer, which means you're going to live a certain kind of life and probably scrape to make ends meet. And you're going to live this life of just like, you know, singing again, again, day after day, after day, after day. You know, you're going to have to live a certain kind of, so what is it you really want? I just desire to sing. Mm-mm. attend to that desire because it's going to reveal a little bit more. Oh, I don't just want to sing. I want to live this life of an entertainer, of a singer. Like, okay. Same thing is true for virtually any of our desires that appear good. We attend to them and ask the question, hey, what is this revealing about my heart? What is this revealing about what I really, really want? So in this gal situation and so many of our situations, like, okay, I'm attracted to this guy. That must mean that I should wait for him. Well, two things. One is, no, it doesn't. Flat out. It probably means that you are attracted to the good, the true, and the beautiful. Here's a guy who seems good, and he's pursuing the Lord. It is really good for you to be attracted to that kind of person. But why does it keep growing like this if I'm not meant for this person? Well, it keeps growing because whenever you go to prayer and discern and talk to the Lord about your vocation, he keeps coming up. Now, why does he keep coming up? It's not from God. Because you keep bringing him up. Right? Amen? Can I get the little retweet? That's what happens in our lives. If I keep bringing back the same stuff to the Lord, why do I want it more? Because I keep feeding it. That's not me saying that someone's being silly if they do that. It's being normal. It's being human if we do that. The reality is, because that desire has grown, does not reveal that that's God's will. It just reveals that I've been placing a lot of my heart into it. So desires could be good. I could desire good things. I could desire bad things. That's almost irrelevant. Question is, what is that telling me? Not about the future, not about necessarily even God's will. What is that telling me about me? What does God want me to attend to when I attend to those desires and say, oh, it reveals that I really long for X. Okay, what am I really longing for at the bottom of it? Hey, Whitney Houston, I don't just want to sing. I want to be a famous singer. So I desire fame. I desire notoriety. I desire recognition, not just in my local community, but whatever. You know what I'm saying? Our desires, good, bad, doesn't matter. They are not a crystal ball. They are not necessarily the voice of God. What I do is I take those desires, I attend to them, I try to understand them, where they're coming from, what they are, and what they're pointing to. If I can do that over time, then I can say, God revealed through my desires that, yeah, I was called to marriage and family. Or God revealed through my desires, I was called to the priesthood or to enter the convent. Or I was called through my desires to enter this particular field. Does that make sense? Hope it does. I really appreciate it. She just had such a good heart as she was like sharing this with me. And I thought I would share her good heart and that desire she has for goodness and holiness and for a great relationship with you all. Because I imagine that if you're watching this, listening to this, you probably have pretty good hearts too. And at the same time, can't trust everything in our heart. That's the fact of the matter. So you have a good heart, don't trust it. You have desires, don't trust them, but attend to them and let the Lord unfold what he wants to unfold.
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6: There you go. It's Monday.
7: We said it would come.
6: And it's the first day of Hopesgiving. Woo!
7: Yeah. Quiet.
6: Oh, quietly. Yeah. Sorry, everybody's
7: it's
6: waking
7: 6:01.
6: Up. It's everybody's.
7: But we're very excited
6: up.
7: Here in the studio.
6: We are excited. It's going to be a fantastic week. And of course, before we move too much further and go too crazy, let's begin this stay of fundraising and prayer. In the name of the Father and of the Son and of the Holy Spirit. Dear Heavenly Father, we just give this day to you. We thank you for the graces ahead of us. We thank you for the challenges ahead of us, knowing that you are walking beside us, helping to overcome each and every one. God, we just ask your blessing on this ministry. We thank you for the 40 years that you have given us here in Tampa Bay so far, and pray for many, many more years to spread your word through this radio ministry. And Lord, we pray that you would be blessed by today's gifts. In the name of the Father, and of the Son, and of the Holy Spirit.
7: Amen.
6: All right, let's see what this one's like.
7: Oh, all right.
6: That's kind of chill. That's all right. That's a good vibe.
7: So as we were preparing for Hopesgiving to start.
6: Yes.
7: The staff of Spirit FM, said that we want to put the fun in fundraising.
6: Oh, yeah.
7: So that is our goal for Hopesgiving, is that this entire week, yes, it is going to sound different than normal programming here at Spirit FM, but it is a celebration of your generosity, and it is going to be such a fun week here during Hopesgiving. So right now, I mean, here we are at like 6:02 in the morning,
6: starting
7: and you're just waking up, but you listening right now could literally be the first gift of Hopesgiving.
6: Oh, there you go. That would be cool. Well, yeah, the first
7: on-air gift
6: of Hopesgiving.
7: We've had amazing,
6: Kickstart has already come through. So in order for this year's Hopesgiving celebration to be fully funded, we'll just lay it out. The equivalent of 557 partners saying yes to that gift of $1 a day, or everybody coming together to make that happen. And thanks to the Kickstart portion, that number is already down to 477.
7: Amazing.
6: That's so cool. 80 partners, the equivalent of 80 partners giving already in the Kickstart portion. And so that's fantastic. 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And it's really just up to you. 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
1: Well, good morning. Welcome to day one of Hopesgiving and your first day of the week.
2: Mm-hmm.
1: Monday, giant week full of possibilities just laid out ahead of you. And Davis and Maria hanging with you this morning. How was your weekend? You guys have a good...
2: It was a good weekend.
1: Good weekend.
2: Yeah, it was a busy weekend. So Brett started his baseball, and he's moved up a level now.
1: Oh, okay.
2: So he's in like where there's an ump, there are three outs, there are strikes, and it is...
1: Is it still T-ball?
2: No, this is coach's pitch. It's still coach's pitch, but a lot more rules now.
1: Wow.
2: And this mama heart, I'm like, I can't take this. I'm used to him being able to get, you know, try to hit the ball and, you know, you have 10 tries and then you get it and yay.
1: 10 tries?
2: No, I don't know if it's 10.
1: That's
2: but
1: a
2: it's
1: lot.
2: A lot of tries.
1: Okay,
2: but now it's like
1: three strikes and you're out.
2: And they're playing out. So it was fun to see him step up a level.
1: Wow.
2: And then the little one got sick. So,
1: That's exciting.
2: It's all good.
1: A lot of stuff.
2: What about you?
1: Abby had a retreat day with her women's group.
2: Okay.
1: And so that was cool. So she was gone all day, which means on Saturday I got to do the grocery shopping and a few little things around the house. I didn't really push myself too hard. I wanted to make sure that I stayed kind of chill.
2: Yep.
1: To be ready for this weekend.
2: Mm-hmm.
1: So I had that going for me. So it was really kind of a chill weekend at home, although we're preparing for some home renovation projects. So we spent like an hour and a half at Home Depot for no reason whatsoever. I mean, we got nothing really out of it.
2: I remember those days.
1: It was just like a fact-finding mission that feels like it failed miserably.
2: Well, I'm sorry.
1: I think we might have a couple of answers, but anyway, yeah, the Wattage home is about to be torn up. It's going to be weird.
2: But at the end, it's going to be beautiful.
1: At the end, it's going to be beautiful, yeah, absolutely. And speaking of the end being beautiful, right now, your Spirit FM, day one of Hopesgiving, and it's time to set up the first challenge of the morning.
2: Okay.
1: I think this is reachable.
2: I do too.
1: And doable for sure.
2: Yes.
1: Just looking for the equivalent of two partners to say yes to that gift of $1 a day.
2: Yep.
1: If you're like, okay, I can't do that $30 a month, but you can do that $10 a month, that would come down to six partners saying yes to that gift of $10 a month to reach that ultimate goal in the next three songs.
2: Mm-hmm.
1: It really is an easy breakdown and basically just comes down to you saying yes to your best gift.
2: So make your best gift. Tell us why you're giving to your Spirit FM, and you can do that by calling 800-223-9286. You can go online so you don't have to talk to anybody.
1: I know it's early.
2: MySpiritFM.com/hope, or here's the really cool thing. 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
1: There you go. You and one more partner saying yes to that gift of $1 a day in this first song of this three-song challenge. 800-223-9286.

0: Davis and Maria.
1: Welcome, friend. Good morning. It's time to rise and shine. I know very, very early in the morning, especially for what's going on right now. But today is day one of Hope's Giving. Just looking for you and one other partner say yes to that gift of $1 a day in the next two songs to make sure that this portion of Hope's Giving as we open the door on Hope's Giving this year is fully funded at 800-223-9286.
2: Sometimes it's just a song on the radio.
1: Mm-hmm.
2: Sometimes it feels exactly like, wait, is God speaking to me in this moment? And my friend, I want to tell you, yes, he is, because that's how God uses this radio ministry. It's through the songs here, the messages that your heart may need to hear on a particular moment. So Lillian from the Trot family texted in and said, I love this quote. How did they know I needed to hear this right now? They meaning your Spirit FM. She said, I was in the car and a song came on and it spoke directly into my heart. And I knew that God was right there with me. And that's why Spirit FM is so important for me and my family, to help us be uplifted when we need it the most, to be encouraged when we need it the most. And that's why we say the right song at the right time moments. God knows those moments. We're just here to follow.
1: 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And we just want to welcome you to the family. We want to welcome you also to the giving family. If you've got the ability to make that gift right now, it's a huge time to do it as we open up day one of Hope's Giving, looking for your gift to come in right now. 800-223-9286, or you can make that gift online. I know a lot of people don't want to talk this early in the morning.
2: It's a little early.
1: I get in here and Maria and I kind of fight a little bit.
2: 15-minute rule.
1: Because I want to start talking and telling her all about what's going on in my life and the day and get started and go, because I like to talk. Maybe.
2: And what's the rule?
1: Kind of like a five-year-old. I have to wait for 15 minutes.
2: Yes.
1: I have to wait until you've gotten through at least your first half of your cup of coffee.
2: Absolutely.
1: And so I know it's tough to get up and make that call right now, but you can make that gift online at myspiritfm.com. And my friend, what stood out to me about that message from the Trot family is she said, sometimes it feels like God is reaching right into your moment and saying, I know what you're going through and I'm right here with you. 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Just you and one other person to say yes to that gift of $1 a day in the next two songs.
2: Come on, let's do this.
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1: I got a new background bed track.
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2: End scene. Wow, I shouldn't be this impressed, but yeah, I'm impressed. You went
1: funny.
2: From somebody to somebody else in 0.2 seconds.
1: I was looking for the instrumental track to the next song, but I don't have it in yet. And then I saw that I had put this bed in before.
2: So this was a good idea.
1: Because you had done something the other week. And it sounded like I needed this music in the background. And I didn't have it. And so I found it and I put it in the system.
2: So you got it for us now.
1: So now we have it.
2: Okay, my friend, if you're listening and you hear this is your bed track right now to say yes to your Spirit FM.
1: It's your turn.
2: Yes.
1: It's your time.
2: 800-223-9286.
1: I feel like I'm walking through a Hollywood backlot right now. Let's switch this out to something a little more chill. Ooh. Oh, good morning. Welcome to your Spirit FM. Kind of weird, kind of funny, a little bit exciting, but it is day one of Hope's Giving, your opportunity to make a difference here at Spirit FM. I want to mention a couple of names, some of our sustaining partners,
2: yes.
1: People who have supported Spirit FM, maybe for a year, maybe for multiple years. We don't have the number of years that they've supported, but Nancy in Riverview, her gift of $10 a month sustains Spirit FM year in and year out. Jeff and Rebecca in Tampa, they make their gift of $1 a day every single month. That comes out to just a little over $30 a month. It can be billed to you at home. You can send us a check every week if you want to.
2: Right.
1: Some people like to do that. I think it's really fun. My in-laws do that. And every now and then, my father-in-law will write in the little note section, you know how they've... Have you seen a check before?
2: Yes, I have.
1: In the little memo
2: section? I was born in the
1: 90s. Okay, in a little memo section of the check. He'll write, raise for Davis, ?
2: Raise for Davis. That's funny.
1: I'm like, I like that. So if you want to write us a check every month, you can do that. Like James in Lakeland, he makes his monthly gift of $10 a month. And he said, you know what? Let's make that a sustaining gift so that I don't have to remember to call every time a fundraiser kicks in.
2: Right.
1: And so we're just asking, what can you do? Can you be a part of that family today?
2: So looking for you and another person to say yes to that gift of a dollar a day, you can do that by calling 800-223-9286 or go online myspiritfm.com. 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
1: Okay, Maria, so in kind of dire straits at the moment.
2: Yes, a little bit.
1: 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You don't need to know all that. But right now, this first challenge, we're on the last song of a three-song challenge, needing to raise just $730 to make this first challenge fully funded at this point. 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
2: Yes.
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2: 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Text the word give.
1: And we'll send you a personalized giving link, or go ahead and make that call, because right now this is it. 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Just asking for your part of that. you and one other person going to the phone right now to make that gift a reality, to make sure this hour is fully funded. 800-223-9286. 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My friend, you are needed right now. I've been stuck.

0: with Davis and Maria.
1: Welcome, friend, to day one of Hopesgiving. 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
2: So we like to break the day up into chunks.
1: Yes.
2: The hour. Let's say the hour.
1: Little mini goals.
2: Yes.
1: Each of those goals fully funded. Make mm-hmm. sure the fundraiser is fully funded.
2: On track to be fully funded. So right now, your Spirit FM coming up short, $730. But I believe that you listening right now, you have a part of that $730. Maybe you can give that gift of a dollar a day. 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
1: Mm-hmm.
2: And what that is a gift of $500, or it can be broken up into like a little over $40 a month. And with the day sponsorship, you get to pick a special day. Maybe it's a birthday. Maybe it's an anniversary. Actually, Ernie, who was our Living with Spirit story this month,
1: mm-hmm.
2: he did a day sponsorship for his two granddaughters.
1: Aww.
2: And he said the joy on their faces when their parents recorded their birthday.
1: Love it.
2: Shout out was, he's like, that's why. That's why I support this radio ministry, because not only does it bring joy to my granddaughters, but I know it is with that programming, providing joy to so many other people as well. That's why Ernie wanted to do a day sponsorship. So why do you want to do yours?
1: 800-223-9286 is the number to give if you're wondering what that day sponsorship is all about. Well, it's really easy. It comes down to about a gift of a little over $40 a month. All you have to do is give us a call. They can walk you through it, help you pick your day when you make that gift of a day sponsorship. And you don't have to pay it all out at once. You can do it monthly. So 800-223-9286. That would get us two-thirds of the way toward
2: yes.
1: this current goal.
2: Yep.
1: And right now, out of songs to do that in, got to set and reset for the next goal.
2: Mm-hmm.
1: And the closer we can get to this one being fully funded, the better it is for the next one.
2: For sure.
1: So if you could make that gift right now, it's a huge thing. Maybe you're in the position. Maria was just texting back and forth a little bit with Nancy from Riverview. She is already a sustaining partner, and we were talking about her sustaining gift just
2: yeah.
1: a moment ago, and she said, hey, I think that's me. And you know what? I wanted to up my gift this fundraiser.
2: Yeah.
1: How do I do that? And so we sent you the giving link. Nancy, thank you for doing that. I'm sure your gift will be coming through here any minute now and help us count that number down.
2: Mm-hmm.
1: But that's the way it goes, my friend. It's just about everybody coming together. If you're already a partner and you can up that gift, now is a great time to do it. You could do it during this Hopesgiving fundraiser and make sure all of these goals are achieved. Or if you've never partnered with Spirit FM before, today is a great day to open up that partnership and begin doing it. 800-223-9286. No more time really to talk. You are needed now, my friend. Let's make sure this $730 is fully funded before we kick off the next challenge. 800-223-9286. What's your part of that? You can text GIVE to that number. We'll send you a personal giving link. You won't have to talk to anybody.

0: Davis and Maria.
1: Ah.
2: That was a big, big sigh.
1: Day one of Hopesgiving and your time to shine, my friend. Welcome to it. Thank you so much for making Spirit FM a part of your day every day, for joining me and Maria every weekday from 6 to 10 as we kick off the day and hopefully get you started on the right foot.
2: Mm-hmm.
1: We're talking about the Trott family earlier.
2: Yeah.
1: They make their gift to Spirit FM because they know that when they listen to Spirit FM, God's going to bring a song that tells them that they're not alone, that reminds them that he's walking with them today, no matter what they are walking through. And my friend, that's what God is here to do for you as well. 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That gift of a dollar a day goes a long way. 800-223-9286 is the number to give.
2: Well, speaking of a dollar a day, Nancy just gave her gift via the text. Nancy from Riverview, thank you so much. So Nancy is a sustaining partner, now upped her gift to that dollar a day. And she wanted to say thank you for the consistent positivity. When I get to work, I share it. I absolutely love that, Nancy. You are such a gift. Not only are you giving a gift to your Spirit FM, but the positivity that you get here, you're sharing that with others. And I love that. What a inspiration, right?
1: Absolutely.
2: Not holding that to herself, but wanting to share that positivity with others. And Nancy, thank you for your yes and the first gift of on-air fundraising.
1: Praise God for that. Thank you so much, Nancy. And there you go. Now it's just up to you. It's your turn right now. We got a couple of things during this last half hour of the 6 o'clock hour. And one of those things is to raise $1,460. We're also going to be thanking our day sponsor.
2: Yep.
1: We're also going to be praying together because these are important things. We don't ever remove those things, especially the prayer time. So know that we are going to pray with you at 6:50 this morning. But between now and then, just looking for four more partners to say yes to that gift of a dollar a day or the equivalent. What is your part of that? Can you do that gift of a dollar a day? 800-223-9286. If you're thinking, Davis, it's a little rich for my blood. $10 a month goes a long way here at Spirit FM. It's really up to you. But four partners saying yes to that gift of a dollar a day will make sure this first hour of fundraising is fully funded. And you are here now. So now it's your turn to go. 800-223-9286 or give online at myspiritfm.com.

0: My name happens to be Maria, just like one of the hosts I'm listening to. I'm new to the radio station. I'm loving it. My house feels so much lighter. I was actually looking for upliftment.
1: I really know how to appreciate a good atmosphere. So you guys have brought it. Thank you for bringing it. Please keep bringing it. And know you're doing a great thing every morning you get up.
2: Aw, that is Maria, and that's why she made her gift to Spirit FM. That's why she supports this ministry that gets her up every morning and brings her upliftment.
3: I actually got to, this is such a Holy Spirit moment, because it was in between shifts, and I was walking down this hallway, and so peek behind the curtain, when your gift comes in, there is a flashing light that signals a phone call coming in. So the light's not flashing yet, but we would love to see it. Well, I was walking by and I saw the light flashing and I'm like, oh, someone's calling. This was, you know, months ago. And I picked up the phone and it was Maria. And it was the best phone call I received. It not only, she's saying it uplifted her, Spirit FM uplifted her, but she gave me encouragement in the phone call. She's like, what you guys are doing at Spirit FM, it's what I need. It's what I wake up to. It fills my home. And she just wanted to say, thank you. That's why she called. She just wanted to say thank you. So, Maria, I want to say thank you for the phone call, because it really was. I will never forget that phone call.
2: And the cool thing about this ministry is you make those moments possible. You make the music that lifts Maria up possible. You make these moments on air when Maria and I are cutting up in the studio and being weird and hopefully making you laugh on your way to work. 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Nancy and Riverview just made her gift a moment ago, and she says, the constant positivity here at Spirit FM really lifts me up, and when I get to work, I can share that constant positivity with those around me. And that's what this ministry is here for, and that's what it's all about. So that's why we come to you a couple of times a year and ask for your support. 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
2: Wow.
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2: Oh, how sweet is that? 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Whatever it is that you would like to sponsor your day for, we would love to hear about it. But right now, you and three other people saying yes to that gift of $1 a day or the equivalent will make sure this hour is fully funded. Just over 15 minutes left to do it, which means we've got time for two more songs and our prayer time. So it's really imperative that you make that gift now. Maria, I think there's one person listening right now that's never made a gift to Spirit FM. There's like, you know, Davis, I couldn't do that dollar a day, but I could do $10 a month.
3: Absolutely.
2: 800-223-9286. And one more person, it's like, you know what? I already do 10 a month. I could bump it up by another 20. 800-223-9286. You are needed now, my friend.
4: 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But you were with them in the fire, and they walked out the next day.

0: 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Every time I see this, I kind of remember growing up and seeing the signs at football games and baseball games and scrolled like graffiti on the side of the highway on the overpass. John 3:16 is our thought for the day. For God so loved the world that he gave his only son, so that everyone who believes in him might not perish, but might have eternal life. My friend, that reality, it's so simple when you put it in two sentences, but it's so hard to live sometimes. To think that God loved me enough that he would send his son to die for me. It's mind-boggling, and it's really hard to accept. But that's the reality. God loves you so much. He wants to be in relationship with you so deeply that he walked in dirt just like we do. He suffered just like you and I do. So that when we're suffering, we know that he knows what we're walking through. So my friend, how can you recognize God's love in your life today?
1: Let's pray together. In the name of the Father, and of the Son, and of the Holy Spirit, amen. God, draw us into an intimate relationship with you each and every day. We place this Hope's Giving fundraiser in your hands, Lord. Use it how you want it to be used. We pray today for Anne's husband to receive good test results from his cardiologist, for Dawn and her sister's relationship, and for Margarita's sons. And God, we place all of our cares, our joys, our labors, and our sorrows within your loving embrace. In the name of the Father, and of the Son, and of the Holy Spirit, amen. Thank you for praying with us.
0: All right, here it is, Hope's Giving Day one, your chance to come through and make sure the 6 a.m. hour is fully funded. I want to say thanks to Daniel and Ruskin for your sustaining partnership, Stephen and Homosassa for your sustaining partnership of $1 a day, Jeff and Rebecca in Tampa, their sustaining partnership of $1 a day. And I want to thank Nancy, already a sustaining partner, and upped her gift to that sustaining partnership of $1 a day today on day one of Hope's Giving. Thank you, thank you, thank you, Maria.
1: Amazing.
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1: Amazing.
0: And what that means is four people saying yes to that gift of $1 a day, or as many people coming together to raise that $1,460 as needed.
1: And you don't have to wait for us to stop talking. You can dial the phone right now, 800-223-9286. A little light will flash in the studio, and we know that is your gift, your yes to this radio ministry. So what is your best gift? I promise you it is important, and I want to say this. You don't know what this week is going to bring.
0: Mm-hmm.
1: You're here right now. 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
0: All right, this is it. This is the last song. This is your time to shine, my friend. Last song of this challenge. You and three other partners to say yes to that gift of $1 a day or the equivalent will make sure this first hour of Hope's Giving is fully funded. 800-223-9286. Let me say the website again.
1: Yeah.
0: 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Thank you so much for being here. 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
1: Yeah.
0: This ministry does not happen without partners like Nancy and Tom and Paul and Larry and Mary in Tampa and Christine in Palmetto. 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So it's your turn. This is it. Last song, you and three other people saying yes to that gift of $1 a day to make sure this hour is fully funded. This is it. It's your time to
1: Let's
0: shine,
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1: Welcome, friend, to day one of Hopesgiving. 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Thank you for making sure that Spirit FM is here to wake you up every single morning. Davis and Maria with you here as your Spirit FM kicks off this Hopesgiving fundraiser. We were in the kickstart portion, but no longer. This is it.
2: Here it is.
1: 800-223-9286. You want to do that? Thank you.
2: I absolutely do. Woo-hoo! Thank you to new partners, Michael and Trista over in Parrish. Just gave their gift online at $1 a day and said, Holy Spirit was guiding me to give today. I listen every day, so I should be giving back. Well, Michael and Trista, thank you for, number one, hearing the prompting of the Holy Spirit, and number two, following that prompting. So I think sometimes that's it, is it's a little uneasy when
1: it's intimidating,
2: right?
1: Yeah.
2: When you feel like, okay, I want to do this, mm-hmm. but it's not easy giving away your finances. I understand that things are tight. Gas is expensive. Groceries are expensive, mm-hmm. but your Spirit FM is a listener supported radio ministry. Without you, Spirit FM doesn't exist, but with you, God can do amazing things with this radio ministry.
1: So big thanks going out to Michael and Trista in Parrish, Nancy in Riverview, Daniel in Ruskin, Rachel in Sarasota. So many people working together to make sure Spirit FM is fully funded. So Maria, with just 2 minutes, less than 2 minutes to go, the 6 a.m. hour coming up, three partners
2: yep.
1: at $1 a day short
2: mm-hmm.
1: of being fully funded. That's $1,095 to raise
2: yeah.
1: in one minute.
2: 1 minute. And you know what? God can do big things.
1: He can.
2: And I trust and I believe that maybe you've got that $1,000 gift and
1: mm-hmm.
2: you want to kickstart this on-air fundraising strong, my friend.
1: Yes.
2: You're needed right now with that gift of $1,000.
1: All right. So here's what we'll do. I'll put a minute on the clock, and
2: yeah.
1: that'll give the Spirit FM listening family an opportunity to respond
2: mm-hmm.
1: to that, whatever call the Holy Spirit is putting on your heart. Just like Michael said, Holy Spirit was guiding me to give today. Is the Holy Spirit guiding you to give that gift of $1 a day? You and two other partners will make sure it's fulfilled. If you'd like to sponsor a day, two people sponsoring a day will make sure that this hour is fully funded, but less than a minute left to get it fully funded. So I'll put it a minute on the clock. You get to be the last minute hero. Your best gift,
2: yes.
1: that gift of $1 a day, that gift of $20 a month, that day sponsorship gift, whatever it is Holy Spirit's putting on your heart, I would ask you to answer that call right now.
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2: be
1: on.
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1: Welcome, friend, to day one of Hopesgiving. It's after 7 o'clock. I can make weird noises.
2: Yes, you are allowed to make your noises now. 6 a.m. We gotta
1: slow. And I get to make my noises today.
2: But here we are, day one of on-air fundraising for Hopesgiving, and what a celebration!
1: And already we've been sent
2: 7 biscuits.
1: Thanks to
2: Chris and Scarlett. Yes. So
1: thanks, guys.
2: Sent us a picture of 7 biscuits.
1: Yeah. They said, we already give to Spirit FM. We are sustaining monthly partners. So thank you for your sustaining monthly partnership. But we didn't want to make you feel left out. We wanted to make sure we participated
2: in
1: Hopesgiving. So they sent us
2: 7 biscuits.
1: And that is absolutely fantastic. I love it. Absolutely love it. And now it's your turn to make your gift, not of
2: 7 biscuits.
1: Oh, yep. It's on the wrong bar, so it's a little quiet there. Oh, well. Anyway, that was very clunky. But what it rolls down to is your turn. It is now your turn to partner with Spirit FM. I've had so many people give to this ministry so far. We've got our sustaining partners whose partnerships are re-upping this month. Lisa in Riverview, who gives $10 a month. Marchetta in Valrico. Is that how you say that?
2: Yeah.
1: The second one up there, Marchetta in Valrico, who gives $20 a month. Thank you. Irene in Tampa, sustaining partner at $30 a month. And if you've never partnered with Spirit FM, now is a great time to do it. 800-223-9286.
2: All right, so let's set it up into a bite-sized challenge.
1: Okay.
2: So here you are in the first half of the hour. Now you are needed 6 partners, or you, and 5 other people saying yes to a gift of $1 a day. And what that means is a gift of $365, or it can be broken down into $30 a month. And I want to say, yes, that is a lot, but what does that $30 a month mean to you? Maybe it's giving up Starbucks coffee. I mean, because if you run there 2 or 3 times a week, that adds up. And that adds up close to that $30 a month. My friend, this ministry is worth that. You use this ministry every single day to give you upliftment, to give you encouragement, to give you the source of hope that you need to start your day, but you're needed right now.
1: All right, if this is going to happen, got to get those phone lines going. 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That's what it comes down to, dollar amount. So what's your part of that? It's your time to shine, my friend. Hopesgiving is here.
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1: And what he says about you, my friend, is you are loved.
2: Amen.
1: That is why Spirit FM is here to remind you of that every single day. And this is day one of Hope's Giving, your opportunity to step out in faith, make a gift to this ministry to make sure Spirit FM is here for yet another 40 years.
2: Amazing.
1: Of spreading God's love through these airwaves. You can make that gift now at 800-223-9286. Maria, here's where it's coming down to.
2: Okay.
1: In the next two songs, looking to find six partners at $1 a day for this three-song challenge to be fully funded. That was song number one.
2: Mm-hmm.
1: Two gifts currently being processed.
2: Thank you for those.
1: Not sure what they are right now, but there's room for more.
2: Yeah.
1: I think we've got five phone volunteers in the phone room right now.
2: Mm-hmm.
1: 800-223-9286. So we'll step out on a ledge, and if that's two partners at $1 a day, we just need four more.
2: I'm going to be a little bit honest here.
1: Okay.
2: Adam and I are on a budget, and
1: yep.
2: Because we're a young family. And
1: everybody should be on a budget.
2: It's important.

0: A month mom squad challenge. It is amazing and it is so important right now.
1: Yeah, it was interesting when Abby kicked that giving level off back in the day. She had been giving $20 a month, and then when she had her first child, she started giving $25 a month. She recognized that she needed a little bit more.
0: Yeah.
1: And then when she had Graham, her second, she's like, you know, I'm just going to double it.
0: Yeah.
1: And she bumped it up to that $50 a month level because she said, my kids need to grow up with this.
0: Yeah.
1: And if I don't give, then their Spirit FM is not going to be here for my kids to grow up with.
0: Yes.
1: And so that's that Mom Squad Challenge. We kind of laid it out. I was taking the Mom Squad Challenge as a single dad raising my two kids.
0: I love that.
1: And then when Abby and I got together and got married, we're like, let's just keep it rolling. We do that $100 a month gift right now. But whatever your giving level is, it's important that you make that gift now. Day one is here. You don't know what's going to happen day two, three, four, or five. So your opportunity to shine is right now.
0: Let's do some thank yous. Pamela over in St. Pete. Thank you, Pamela, for that gift of a dollar. Thank you for that gift.
1: Forrest is
0: really wanting to go.
1: He is excited. I'm sorry.
0: So, Pamela, thank you so much for that gift. Jody and Sefner. Hey, Jody. Neighbors to Abby and Davis.
2: I got to do math.
0: And then Rachel gave her gift online. Rachel from Ruskin just partnered at $1 a day. Thank you so much. So, Rachel and Ruskin, Jody and Sefner, Pamela and St. Petersburg saying yes and kicking this first half hour of the 7 o'clock hour in order to be fully funded. Thank you for those yeses.
1: All right. So, Maria, here's where it comes down to right now, just $1,715 away from this three song challenge being fully funded. Two songs left to go, but don't let that fool you. These songs go by really quick.
0: Yes.
1: That's just four partners to say yes to that gift of $1 a day and one more partner that goes, I can do $20 a month.
0: Awesome.
1: So if you're at that $20 a month giving level, now is your time to shine. You'll take off one of those numbers, 800-223-9286. If you can take that Mom Squad Challenge, now is a great time to do it. It's a gift of $50 a month. 800-223-9286. No more time to dilly dally. It is time
0: to
1: move.
0: Let's do it.
1: What part of that 1,715 is yours? Lord,

0: Davis and Maria.
1: It's going to be okay.
2: It's going to be okay.
1: It's going to be okay.
2: Okay. I like to say okay.
1: It's going to be okay. We hurt
2: Sorry,
1: so
2: Forrest.
1: Bad. Good morning, Davis and Maria with you on day one of Hopesgiving.
2: Yeah.
1: It gets a little crazy. Gets a little weird during Hopesgiving.
2: Mm-hmm.
1: So let me back it up just a little bit and give you a little peek behind the curtain. Your Spirit FM is a listener-supported ministry. Without you, Spirit FM has zero go juice. There is no going to be okay. There's no Forrest Frank. There's no Phil Wickham. There's no Brandon Heath. Well, all those people will still exist. You
2: right.
1: just won't hear them here.
2: No, that's sad.
1: It would be sad,
2: right.
1: wouldn't it? And so we're asking you to step out in faith and make that gift of a dollar a day or your best gift right now at 800-223-9286. I wanted to share Elaine's story with you.
3: This is Elaine. When I first started listening to Spirit FM, always been a channel flipper, and I remember it was October 2020. I didn't like the song, so I decided to flip the channel, and for whatever reason, I flipped it to Spirit FM, and it's been on Spirit FM ever since. I don't play anything else. And I enjoyed your show when I first heard it, and you didn't do all the bits at first until Maria joined, and I really don't like bubbly people, especially first thing in the morning since I'm a grouch, but Maria won me over with 7 biscuits,
1: because
3: I love biscuits.
1: I love that. I don't like bubbly people in the morning because I'm a grouch, but Maria won me over with
2: 7 biscuits. Elaine, I love you.
1: I love that, Elaine. Thank you so much.
2: And I remember getting her phone call and just being like, where is she going with this?
1: I know.
2: She doesn't like bubbly people. Oh, no.
1: And I thought I was going to be the one that
2: yes.
1: she didn't like, because I'm usually kind of bubbly in the morning.
2: Yes.
1: I'm the one that gets in trouble for talking too soon. Maria has a very strict 15-minute policy. I'm not allowed to speak for the first 15 minutes we're together in the morning.
2: I just need 15 minutes.
1: I just like to share about my day and what happened since I've seen you last and all the things that are going on. It's really important that you know all these things and that I update you as soon as I possibly can.
2: Yes, so you follow that rule and I appreciate it. But what I love about Elaine's story is she was a channel flipper
1: yep.
2: and then stayed on Spirit FM, continued to stay on Spirit FM, and now knows that she cannot have anything without Spirit FM.
1: Yeah.
2: I absolutely love that. And my friend, we share Elaine's story because your gift to this radio ministry allows that to happen.
1: Yeah, you make that possible with your gift. And right now, just two more songs left in this challenge.
2: Come on, let's do this.
1: Looking to raise $1,715 here on day one of Hopesgiving to make sure this half-hour challenge is fully funded. And if I keep talking, we will be way off track for
2: I know.
1: It. So I'm going to give you an opportunity to dial right now. Your best gift
2: yes.
1: in this moment, Maria, what that comes down to is four partners that can say yes to that gift of a dollar a day, and one more partner that can do that $20 a month gift.
2: Awesome.
1: What giving level are you at right now? 800-223-9286. Song number, this is number two or number?
2: This is
1: song number three.
2: Yeah.
1: Oh, this is song number three of a three-song challenge. five partners away.
2: Do you think that we can maybe get the phone calls going a little bit?
1: Do you want to try and get the calls
2: going? I think maybe we need a little dialing music, because right now the light is not flashing. And when that light flashes in the studio right here in the studio, that means that is a phone call coming in. There's no light flashing right now.
1: Okay, so you want me to put a minute on the clock
2: so.
1: And see if we can prime this last
2: yes.
1: song?
2: Yes.
1: So that'll give you a minute to dial and then the full song to get your gift in.
2: Yes.
1: Five partners at a dollar a day away.
2: Mm-hmm.
1: That'll blow this out of the water. But your best gift right now, 800-223-9286. I haven't tried this before. This will be really interesting.
2: I'm excited.
1: A little pink behind the curtain.
2: Yeah.
1: I'm a little nervous.
2: Why?
1: I'm afraid nobody's going to dial the phone.
2: You got to call 800-223-9286.
1: So I'll put a minute on the clock and we will give you an opportunity to prime the pump right now.
2: Let's do it.
0: 3, 2, 1,
2: go.
1: All right, come on, 800-223-9286.
2: There we go.
1: Will you be the one that comes through to make sure that this challenge is fully funded?
2: Yes.
1: In this 43 seconds to go?
2: Come on.
1: 800-223-9286.
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2: So right now we are in the top half of the 7 o'clock hour. 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
2: Wow.
1: 800-223-9286. It just happened. It just happened.
2: I'm shocked.
1: I don't know.
2: I mean, I was talking, and then all of a sudden, this guy comes
1: from
2: in.
1: From the 1950s, even. It was really strange. It was so weird. He had a tie on and everything.
2: Wow. Okay, your best gift to your Spirit FM, 800-223-9286. 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
1: Your best gift, 800-223-9286 is the number to give. Oh, my friend. Okay, so that was a three-song challenge.
2: Yeah.
1: And coming up right now, $1,715 shy of that challenge being fully funded. I want to say thanks to Rachel in Ruskin for making her gift, Jody in Sefner for making her gift, Pamela in St. Petersburg for making her gift, Michael and Trista in Parrish for making their gift, Nancy in Riverview for increasing her gift.
2: Yes.
1: Already a monthly sustainer and said, you know what? I want to go from my sustaining amount of $10 a month up to that dollar a day giving level. And so just looking for you right now to make your best gift. Can you handle that $1,000 gift right now? Could you take that $1,000 chunk right off there and leave it just two partners at $1 a day away? 800-223-9286, whatever you can do, because we're out of songs.
2: I mean, you're needed right now. And we say this all the time. You're listening right now. You don't know what your week is going to bring you. It's going to be busy. You're dropping kids off. You've got to go to work. You got to do all the things. But you're listening right now. Why don't you step out in faith and give your gift right now? Say yes right now. You can start this Hope's Giving on-air fundraising with a huge, huge bang.
1: Yeah, your best gift right now to make sure that this hour is fully funded. Coming up a little short, I would hate to leave this unfunded. 800-223-9286 is the number to give. Maria, what I can do is I could put a minute on the clock and ask for like that last minute hero and see if maybe we could get like two or three heroes on the phone to dial in that minute and make sure that this hour is fully funded. Make sure this half hour challenge is fully funded because here it is, 7:30.
2: Yeah.
1: The first half hour is gone. It is time. Coming up $1,715 short. Don't let that number scare you, though, because five partners at $1 a day will blow it out of the water.
2: Yes.
1: You and four other people calling right now during this minute will make sure that this challenge is fully funded.
2: You can also call the phone, 800-223-9286, and someone will answer and then say, hey, I want to do the Mom Squad Challenge. Mom Squad is $50 a month. Or a gift of $600 that gets you a day sponsorship here at Spirit FM. And then that's my giving level with my husband. We do $50 a month. It is something that we believe is that, you know, providing for the generations to come, right? Your gift of support provides for those generations to come, but your gift has to come in this last minute. 800-223-9286.
1: Yeah, about three mom squads would make sure it happens. But here we go. Going to put a minute on the clock. Your best gift in that minute to be the last minute hero and make sure this challenge is fully funded. 800-223-9286.
2: Right now.
1: That minute starts Yeah, right now.
2: Right now, 800-223-9286. Looking for that last-minute hero. You and two other people saying, yes, hey, I can do Mom Squad Challenge, $50 a month. Your Spirit FM needs you and your yes right now. 800-223-9286. Maybe you can do a dollar a day. Maybe you can do $20 a month. Your best gift needed to be the last-minute hero right now. 800-223-9286. Come on.
1: Got about 30 seconds left on the clock. Your opportunity to be the last minute hero. 800-223-9286. This challenge just coming up, you and four other partners short of being fully funded. That gift of a dollar a day will help make sure it's fully funded. That gift of the Mom Squad Challenge, the $50 a month, will make sure that this hour is fully funded. But it takes you in the next 5 seconds.
2: Yes.
1: 800-223-9286. Dial the phone. Be the last minute hero. It will count toward making sure this challenge is fully funded.

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3: And Your Spirit FM celebrating 40 years of radio ministry in the Tampa Bay area and beyond. And the Rendimbo family from Winter Haven has been listening to Spirit FM for generations. They actually grew up as kids listening to Your Spirit FM. And now their own children are listening. They say they love that their kids can hear Mass, can hear the readings, the prayers, and of course, the music. And they even asked us to keep the 3 p.m. bell going. So that 3 p.m. bell, the Divine Mercy bell.
2: The Divine Mercy, yeah.
3: They asked that's one of their best things that they get to hear. And it's little things like that, that's just something that happens, like, what, 5 seconds?
2: Mm-hmm.
3: But something that is so important to this family. And your gift provides moments like that to happen. And that's why we come to you 3 times out of the year to say, hey, all right, now's your turn to keep this radio ministry going for another 40 years for future generations. I remember Tony. We will always remember Tony's story. Tony was a recent college graduate a couple fundraisers ago,
2: mm-hmm.
3: and she gave a gift of $10 a month. That's what she could give. And she said, I'm giving this gift for my future kids. I'm getting married. I'm saving up for a house, but I know I want this radio ministry here for future generations, for her kids in the future.
2: Absolutely. And you can give for your now or your future by making that call, 800-223-9286. Big thanks going out to Kimberly.
3: Amazing.
2: In Lando Lakes. Kimberly, thank you. Going to be a double day sponsor. And as a matter of fact, one of her day sponsorships is her nephew's wedding, which is coming up this coming Sunday.
3: Happy wedding day.
2: So awesome. Can't wait to celebrate that day sponsorship with you this coming weekend. Kimberly and Rachel and Jody and Pamela, Michael and Trista in Parrish, Nancy in Riverview. So many people coming together on this opening day of Hopesgiving. Maria, here's where it stands. In the next 3 songs,
3: yes,
2: in order for the 7 o'clock hour to be fully funded, just need to raise $2,650. That's 7 partners saying yes to that gift of $1 a day.
3: Awesome.
2: And then one more person that could be like, you know what? I've got you for that single $100 gift.
3: Yes.
2: That'll make sure it's over the top and taken care of fully. But to be fully funded for this hour, just 3 songs left to do it in. Maybe even not that. Well, yeah, I'll make sure we get 3 songs, but we're also going to get our prayer time in as well.
3: Okay.
2: So 3 songs plus prayer time. You and 5 other partners saying yes to that gift of $1 a day will make sure it's fully funded.
3: You can give that by calling 800-223-9286, or you can text the word GIVE, G-I-V-E, to 800-223-9286, and you'll get a direct giving link.
2: There you go. Make sure this ministry is here.
3: Come on, let's do it.
2: For your future, 800-223-9286.
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0: 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Welcome to Hope's Giving Day 1 here on Spirit FM. 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
1: And thanks to Kimberly and Lando Lakes, Rachel and Ruskin, woo-hoo! Jody and Sefner, Pamela and St. Petersburg.
0: Nice.
1: All coming together to say yes to this radio ministry, to say yes to, you know, hope, encouragement. I like to say upliftment, if that's a word, because Maria, our listener here, that I love how she said, I'm just looking for upliftment. And it's just that, like, when you get in your car, you know, the mornings are not easy, right?
0: Right.
1: We all know it. Whether you have kids or not, it's hard to get up on your own sometimes.
0: Yeah.
1: But you know that when you get in your car, you turn on the radio and you turn on your Spirit FM, you know you're going to be uplifted.
0: Absolutely.
1: You know you're going to be encouraged. And you know, hopefully, you're going to be able to laugh with us, because that's what we like to do on the morning show.
0: We do.
1: Is laugh, have fun, and be a little chaotic at the same time.
0: A little bit of crazy to start your morning never hurt anybody, in my opinion. But that's just the way I live my life. And right now, my friend, it's time to get just a little bit crazy. Got one partner on the phone right now.
1: Yes,
0: not sure what that gift is, but looking for just 7 partners in these next 2 songs. You and 6 others to say yes to at least that gift of $1 a day or more.
1: Yeah.
0: Look, if you can't do that $30 a month, you're going, Davis, have you driven by the gas station lately? Yes, I have.
1: Yeah.
0: I am grateful that I have a hybrid these days, but I know it's tough on a lot of people. I get that. You could do that $10 a month, that $20 a month. Every gift helps sustain this ministry and makes Spirit FM possible for your family and for the family in the car next to you. So what part of that can you do? What part of that $26.50 that needs to be raised by the end of this hour do you want to take care of?
1: So my husband and I give at $50 a month. That's a part of the Mom Squad Challenge. Mm-hmm. If you want to do that, if you can do that, that's a gift of $600, gets you a day sponsorship, and you can call 800-223-9286 and say, hey, Mom Squad Challenge, and they'll know what to do.
0: Yeah, and that actually, I love that it includes that day sponsorship in there as well. So you definitely get to sponsor a day when you're doing it. So here it is. Song number 2 of this 3-song challenge. We're going to stop and pray right after this song, because, of course, that's the most important thing we do together here on the Spirit FM Morning Show. But you can take care of the other most important part with your gift of $1 a day during this song to make sure this hour of Hope's Giving is fully funded. 800-223-9286. 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

0: course, even during the fundraiser, we always make sure we stop to pray together here on Spirit FM. Our thought for the day, I remember growing up seeing it just about every sporting event and scrolled under overpasses as you take a long trip. It's John chapter 3, verse 16. If you're not familiar with it, well, let me familiarize you. For God so loved the world that he gave his only son, so that everyone who believes in him might not perish, but might have eternal life. You know, it sounds simple, but it's so hard sometimes to put into practice, because I don't know about you, but I don't feel like I'm deserving of God's love. But he feels differently. God cares so much for you, wants a relationship with you so deeply that he gave up divinity. He walked in dirt and suffered so that he could be close to you, and so that you could know that when you're walking through that trial, that tough time, you can know that God knows how you feel, because he's suffered too. So, my friend, how can you accept his love for you today?
1: Let's pray together. In the name of the Father, and of the Son, and of the Holy Spirit, amen. God, thank you for your love. Draw us into a closer relationship with you and your Son. And we thank you for the gift of this radio ministry. We place this Hope's Giving fundraiser in your hands. We pray today for Ann's husband to receive good test results from his cardiologist. We pray for Dawn and her sister's relationship. And we pray for Margarita's sons. And God, we just place all of our cares, our joys, our labors, and our sorrows within your loving embrace. In the name of the Father, and of the Son, and of the Holy Spirit, amen. Thanks for praying with us today.
0: Amen to that. 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Got about a song to do it in.
1: Okay.
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1: We're going to say thank you to Kathy in Sun City Center. Just Yay! Gave her gift. There's an existing partner, just says, Spirit FM blesses me every day.
0: Amen to that. Making that additional gift, Kathy, thank you so much. And Kimberly coming through in this hour, along with Rachel and Jody and Pamela and so many others, to make sure that this ministry happens day in and day out. You know, we hear these stories, we get to share these stories with you, especially during the fundraiser. So if you're thinking, Davis, I already partner with Spirit FM, please do me a favor, stick with us.
1: Yeah.
0: Pray for us. Say a prayer for the ministry. Say a prayer for the Spirit FM family. We know times are hard, and we're just looking to make sure that this ministry is fully funded so Spirit FM can walk with the Tampa Bay area through those hard times.
1: And we also know that you get this radio ministry free in your car.
0: Yep.
1: You really don't have to do anything but turn it on. But I have to also say that without your support, it sounds like this. Not fun.
0: Wow, you went there already.
1: I'm trying to lay it out there, because I know it's free, but it's
0: how did you turn off the music so quickly?
1: You caught it. That was a really good catch by you. So that's why we come to you. Your Spirit FM comes to you to say, what is your best gift? This radio ministry is listener supported, and it is providing the music, the songs, the encouragement here.
0: All right, so this is it. Last song of this challenge. You and six other partners saying yes to that gift of $1 a day. And I know that sounds like a lot, but it is so doable. 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
1: Now.
0: Absolutely.
1: Like you.
0: The need right now to raise $2,600. Is your part of that a dollar a day? Is that a gift of $500?
1: Come on.
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2: I want to dance like David. I want a faith like Paul. I want to sing like Silas tearing down the prison walls. I want to face that fire. It won't

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2: Welcome, my friend, to day one of Hopesgiving. Ooh, thank you for your support. Thank you for making this ministry happen day in and day out. 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But with you, my friend, God does amazing things through this ministry every single day.
3: And it happens because of you. This is a week to celebrate you. Woo! And your yeses to this radio ministry. It's amazing. Kathy in Sun City Center saying yes. Kimberly in Lando Lake saying yes. Rachel in Ruskin, Jody in Sefner, Pamela in St. Petersburg all saying yes.
2: Mm-hmm.
3: Yes, I believe that this radio ministry needs to be here in Tampa Bay. Because I know the other noise that our community is receiving.
2: Oh, yeah.
3: There is so much noise around us, but that is not here. The noise, I'm doing air quotes here.
2: We've got a little noise here.
3: Is light, is encouragement, is hope. That's what this radio ministry is. And it happens because of your yes. But my friend, your yes has to happen right now. We say it all the time. You're listening right now. You don't know what the week's going to bring you. You may miss the opportunity to give your gift. Do it right now.
2: 800-223-9286 is the number to give. Looking for you just to make your best gift right now as this 7 o'clock hour wraps up on day one of fundraising. I'll be honest with you right now, coming up $2,600 short of this hour being fully funded. And here's what this means when we talk about fully funded hours and this fundraiser. 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It doesn't happen without you, but my friend, with you, like I said a minute ago, God does amazing things through this ministry. And so each and every hour needs to be fully funded for the entire fundraiser to be fully funded. So what's your best gift? What's your part of that $2,600? Is it that gift of a dollar a day? Is it maybe that gift of a $500 day sponsorship? But this is it. We are out of time. We're out of songs for this challenge. In order to raise this money, it's got to be done right now.
3: Think about your number. Our job is to throw out numbers so that way you hear it. And then the Holy Spirit kind of just like puts it on your heart. So here's another number. $50 a month. That is a part of the Mom Squad Challenge. $50 a month or a gift of $600.
2: Oh, can we say thanks to an anonymous partner in the Bronx?
3: Yes, we can, who just gave that gift of the Mom Squad, $50 a month.
2: Mom Squad gift right now. Thank you so much. Bringing it down to $2,000 away from this hour being fully funded. What is your part of that? Can you do the full $2,000? Can you do a $500 day sponsorship?
3: Yes.
2: Can you step out in faith like that anonymous partner in the Bronx and make that gift of the Mom Squad Challenge, $50
3: a month?
2: Come on. I'm going to put a minute on the clock.
3: Okay.
2: That'll give you an opportunity to check in and be the last minute hero right now.
3: Yes.
2: And I'm asking if you've got that $1,000 gift,
3: yes,
2: that $2,000 gift, now is a great time to do it. If you've got that $10 a month, don't stop.
3: No.
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1: That's right.
2: And we have a lot of faithful partners that are sustaining partners. 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I can't see it behind me. 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
1: Jill and Tom in Tampa give a dollar a day. 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
2: Amazing.
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1: New partner challenge!
2: That's what this... I feel like I need a little burp, burp, burp for you. Like, I think that needs to be a button or something. Here is the 8 o'clock hour. We're calling out some new people, some new partners to say
1: new
2: yes
1: partner burp, burp,
2: and
1: burp.
2: Step into that partnering family.
1: Yeah, I'm so, going to have fun with this one.
2: Calling you out right now, 800-223-9286, with your best gift. 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Maybe it can be $20 a month. You don't even have to call. 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They like to text in the 8 a.m.
1: That's true. A lot of people like to text in the 8 a.m.
2: Text the word give. 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I promise you. 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
1: So, Maria, looking for five partners to make that gift of a dollar a day or the equivalent.
2: Okay.
1: That's to raise $1,825 in the next three songs in order for this top half of the 8 o'clock hour to be fully funded. What is your part of that? Could you do that gift of a dollar a day? Maybe you can't do that. You could do $15 a month. We'll partner you up with somebody else who can do $15 a month. And looking for those new partners right now. We had an anonymous partner in the Bronx make a gift just a couple of minutes ago. She said, just so grateful for God and our marriage of the last 40 years. And we've been using Spirit FM since 2012 to speak into our lives. This year has been difficult, but God not only is carrying us through, he's blessed us and made a way for us to move into a new, safe, and beautiful community. Mm-hmm. God is faithful, and Spirit FM is here to remind us of that every single day.
2: Aww.
1: So thanks for that, an anonymous gift from the Bronx in New York. I think I know part of their story.
2: Yeah.
1: And they were actually turned on to this ministry by a relative, a family member who lives down here in the Tampa Bay area. So thank you for that gift. Thank you to Rachel, who gave for the very first time from Ruskin. And thanks to Michael and Trista in Parrish, Florida, making their gift for the very first time. So there you go. It's a new partner challenge. That's so bad. That
2: okay,
1: so
2: if you are a partner or if you are a listener, can you be a now partner with Your Spirit FM? New partner challenge right here, 800-223-9286, or text the word give.
1: All right, we could do this in three songs.
2: Come on, let's do
1: it. 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

0: living them.
1: Okay.
0: But then years from now, you remember them.
1: Oh, say more.
0: Okay, so that's what Your Spirit FM has become for Summer, Ryder, and Raylan. They texted in and they said, we need Spirit FM because it is on our drive to school, and we listen for the impossible question. Aww. And we play it every Monday and Friday, and that is why they need Spirit FM. And I absolutely love this because Your Spirit FM is a part of their everyday life right now.
1: I love that.
0: They're living it right now. But years from now, they're going to be maybe, hopefully still listening, maybe not. But they were fed the goodness here during those developmental years. And it's important that they have Spirit FM. Okay, so it's a silly game that we play, right? But it creates conversation in the car. That's mm-hmm. why we do it. That's yeah. why we do the impossible question. That's why we play this or that, where we have a fun fight. But what it does is it creates those conversations in the car where the car could be a place where it's not so fun in the morning. You know, people are tired in the morning getting up. It's hard to have a conversation, but when it's not so hard to have a conversation about what you love and what you don't like.
1: Absolutely.
0: Right? So that's why Your Spirit FM is so important for Summer, Ryder, and Raylan. My friend, I'm asking you to step out in faith right now and partner with this radio ministry that can provide family traditions for years to come.
1: If you can stand behind that, if you could be a part of that, if you could help make that happen, now is the time to do it. 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
1: time to call. 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This ministry has been here thanks to your generosity for 40 years. 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It's your turn to be a part of that. 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
0: come on, let's
1: a
0: do
1: reality.
0: It.
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1: Welcome, friend, to day one of Hopesgiving. You are here. 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
2: And thanks to Kathy in Sun City Center, Rachel in Ruskin, Kimberly in Land O'Lakes, all saying yes to the gift of this radio ministry. And we break it down into you so that way it's easier. You're in the car right now and you can hear the need right now. Mm-hmm. And the need right now is five partners at $1 a day. That's you and four other people listening right now and can make that gift of $30 a month. And what that is maybe giving up a Starbucks or two. Maybe yeah. It's giving up a Chick-fil-A drive-thru, because that's $30 a single time you go through the drive-thru.
1: Right.
2: It's what you can do for this radio ministry. You and four other people to say yes to the gift of $1 a day.
1: 800-223-9286 is that number to give. Maria, when you were talking about Summer Ryland and Raylan and Ryder's story, Summer Ryder and Raylan, let me make sure I get their names right, talking about their love of playing the Nearly Impossible yeah. Question every Monday and Friday, playing this or that with us on Wednesdays. And you hear us, Maria and I, kind of goofing off, being goofy, having fun with the Impossible Question, joking around, doing these things. And you think, oh, they're doing radio bits.
2: Yeah.
1: But here at Spirit FM, it's so much more than that. At any other radio station that you tune on into, if they're playing games or doing silly things like that, it's just going to be a little bit of fun. But here, in between that fun, you know your kids are getting the message they need to hear to get them through the day. The message that God loves them, that God is walking with them, that Jesus cares for them. You know that they're getting that built up in their life. And these silly games are giving you so much more. I can't get through a family dinner without my family making me play the Nearly Impossible Question
2: that.
1: With them. You know, we put our phones down, we gather around the dinner table, and we all make guesses.
2: Yeah.
1: And it really helps my old brain, because I have to remember what the silly question was.
2: Right.
1: Because I'm starting to lose it. I'm getting old. I'm having trouble remembering things. But it helps. It helps bring that out. And so it's more than just fun and games. It really is us opening up opportunities for connection for you and your family. So if you're used to hearing and playing the Nearly Impossible Question during this time, that's what it's for.
2: Yeah.
1: It's to open up those connections. It's to give you that opportunity for the conversation, and you make that happen with your gift of support.
2: All right, my friend, now's your turn. Can you make that connection happen? MySpiritFM.com/hope. 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

0: Chris and Maria.
1: Welcome, friend. 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
2: So coming up on the bottom half of this 8 o'clock hour, and you are listening right now, if you're wondering, okay, well, what's the need in front of your Spirit FM? Here it is, my friend. You listening, and four other people saying yes to that gift of $1 a day. That's $30 a month. Can you say yes? Can you step out in faith, partner with your Spirit FM, and then provide encouragement, hope, laughter, all of the above here for, you know, another 40 years?
1: Well, let's count that number down.
2: Okay, let's do it.
1: Thanks to Maria in Pinellas Park.
2: Amazing.
1: Thank you so much, Maria, for making that gift. So now four partners away from this challenge being fully funded. Maria says she wants her family and others to hear the joy of God each and every day through the ministry of Spirit FM. I believe she actually texted the word give to 800-223-9286 and got her very own personalized giving link.
2: Absolutely.
1: Because we will cater that giving link to you directly when you text G-I-V-E to 800-223-9286.
2: What's funny about that is our 8 o'clock hour, you like to text in the 8 a.m.
1: Oh, yeah. 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
2: You call, too. So you can also call 800-223-9286. 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
1: Yeah. 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
2: Yeah.
1: Call. We've got volunteers and staff members in the phone room just waiting to take your gift. But if you're a passenger and you don't want to talk to anybody, I get it. We understand. Sometimes it's tough to get those words out. Go ahead and text give to 800-223-9286. Maria, coming up short of this goal, let me do a little math here. Talk a little.
2: Okay, so I'm going to say what my husband and I give. We give at a $50 a month giving level, which now I know is the Mom Squad Challenge that was set up several years ago. So if you want to be a part of the Mom Squad, that's $50 a month.
1: There you go. So about 1460 short.
2: Okay.
1: For this hour so far to be fully funded. Well, the first half hour. So about a minute left to get that done. And then we've got the next half hour goal. And the way these goals kind of collide sometimes. And so a little peek behind the curtain. In order for the entire fundraiser to be fully funded, it takes everybody doing their part in a little bit at a time. And so what we do is we try and guesstimate these opportunities. We set each goal for each hour a goal, and then we try and break that down a little at a time. So right now, you and three partners at $1 a day shy of this goal being fully funded for the 8:30 marker.
2: Okay, that's it.
1: There's words.
2: Okay, so you're listening right now. Don't let this moment pass you. The week's going to get busy. The day is going to get busy. 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MySpiritFM.com/hope. 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Get a direct giving link. Here's the number, 800-223-9286. You and four other partners saying yes to that gift of $1 a day.
1: Be that hero right now.
2: Come on.
1: And make sure this hour is fully funded at 800-223-9286 or myspiritfm.com.

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1: I almost turned my mic on and gave the Spirit FM fam a peek of what you get to sit through.
2: I'm glad you decided against that.
1: Toward the end of that song.
2: That was a good idea.
1: You got to chant along, though, right?
2: You do. You...
1: Jesus in the morning.
2: Oh, and we're still going to do it.
1: Jesus in the noontime. Jesus when the sun goes down.
2: Yep.
1: You gotta chant along.
2: You do. And I heard that guy in the,
1: going,
2: the
1: I like it.
2: Toyota doing it.
1: Did you?
2: He was doing it.
1: So
2: right
1: the Tacoma or the Celica?
2: No, it was the Sequoia.
1: The Sequoia. Oh, mm-hmm. Got it.
2: Yep.
1: Got it.
2: Yep.
1: I prefer a Celica. Do they still make the Celica?
2: What is that?
1: The Toyota Celica. It's probably not.
2: Is it a car? Is it an SUV?
1: It's a car.
2: Okay.
1: Yeah, it's a little sporty.
2: All right.
1: A little sporty Toyota job.
2: He was singing too? Yes.
1: The guy in the 1996 Toyota Celica.
2: Absolutely. Windows down and all.
1: Windows down because the AC doesn't work. It's got 350,000 miles on it, but
2: that
1: engine's
2: still going.
1: 800-223-9286.
2: We have a faithful partner on the line right
1: welcome
2: now
1: to
2: giving
1: Spirit
2: their gift.
1: Morning show.
2: Yes, welcome. It is always chaotic here, but we hope that we give you a little bit of laughter, a little bit of encouragement, and a little bit of, I don't know, chaos to start your day.
1: A little bit.
2: Okay.
1: A little bit sometimes and call you out in your Toyota Celica. 1-800-223-9286. When all else fails, say the phone number.
2: Actually, can you get the Bird family's audio ready?
1: Because
2: I think this goes right along with what we're talking about. We love to laugh. Laughter is good. And this is what the Bird family had to say.
3: 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We need Spirit FM, but we have not giggled enough. When life is this hard, we love you guys. Thank you so much.
2: Isn't that so, like, they
1: love it.
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1: Uh-huh.
2: And I think that's sometimes, I'm going to be honest with you.
1: Okay.
2: Sometimes I don't want to laugh.
1: That's true.
2: I just want to be.
1: Many times she does not want to laugh. Most times she just wants to sit there and be cranky.
2: Well, when you're feeling just down.
1: Okay.
2: You kind of can, you know, either embrace the feeling of being down or you can get uncomfortable and laugh.
1: So a little another peek behind the curtain. I came across this thing on Instagram not too long ago, and it's laughter yoga.
2: Okay.
1: And you like fake laugh, and you just keep fake laughing
2: until
1: finally it's like becomes laughter.
2: So do you think that's what our family does in the cars?
1: You don't remember, apparently, but I tried that with Maria. We were going to do it live on the radio, and I tried it with her before that, thankfully. Before we went live, and she was just like, she didn't want to laugh. She just looked at me.
2: I just didn't want.
1: She just stared.
2: I'm sorry.
1: And there was no ha, ha, ha, ha, ha, ha, ha, ha, ha, ha,
2: and that's
1: ha, ha, ha, ha, ha, ha, ha, ha, ha, ha,
2: and that's. He's right. Yep. And that's what it is.
1: It becomes actual laughter, but it didn't for her.
2: I'm sorry.
1: It did not for her.
2: Maybe that's what they experience in the car.
1: The
2: you listening in the car right now, maybe that's what you experience on the morning show where you're like, they're a bunch of crazy. They're a bunch of funny. But then you can get a good laughter. And we hope that's what you do. We hope that's why you join us in the morning.
1: That's true. And it really does rely on you because you can give Maria a laugh when I can't. I can't get her to laugh to save my life sometimes.
2: Except when the button is, yep. 7 biscuits. I knew that was coming. Yep. So 7 biscuits is a thing here on the morning show. We actually got a text in. Someone wished us a happy Hopesgiving and also a happy 7 biscuits. Yep.
1: Love it. All right. So could you encourage the chaos a little bit? Right now, your Spirit FM, by the end of the hour, so in the next about 3 songs, we're going to stop and make sure we pray and thank our day sponsor and do all the things that we do in this hour as well. But you and 7 other people saying yes to that gift of $1 a day or the equivalent. So that comes out to about $2,900 to raise in the back half of this hour for Hopesgiving to be on track on day one.
2: Yes.
1: Day one. So will you keep day one on track? Make your gift now, 800-223-9286. Support the chaos. Hopefully that gives you a little bit of laughter on your way into work because we could all use that.
2: Absolutely.
1: We could all use a little bit of upliftment, as our good friend Maria likes to say. And you could get that kicked off right now with your gift of support at 800-223-9286.

0: Welcome to day one of Hopesgiving. Hopesgiving.
1: That's put an echo on that one.
2: It does.
1: Wow.
2: It's pretty funny.
1: You can do so many things.
2: I know. Pretty impressive. 800-223-9286 is the number to give. I want to say thanks to Ken and Claudia and Brandon. I know you guys. They are sponsoring a day here at Spirit FM. Thank you so much for your day sponsorship.
1: And they said, we appreciate the dedication of spreading the gospel and the mission. And the mission here at Spirit FM is a pretty cool one. So the mission is to share the love of Christ and the beauty of the Catholic faith and the vision that all will know the unconditional love and unshakable hope of Jesus Christ.
2: Amen.
1: That is the mission and that is the vision here at Your Spirit FM. And that is what your yes, your gift of support does. It provides those words of encouragement. It provides the moment of somebody getting in a car, maybe an Uber, and the Uber driver is listening to Your Spirit FM. And the person that is in the passenger seat is receiving the messages, receiving the words of encouragement, and they don't even know it, right? It's moments like that. That's just so cool that God perfectly times.
2: This is funny. Abby and I were at the parks. We did a weekend away without the boys like a month ago,
1: okay.
2: Just about a month ago now. And we were taking an Uber to one of the resorts, from one resort to the other for dinner. And actually, it was a Lyft. And our Lyft driver, as we got in, she's like, this is going to sound weird, but I really don't believe I'm about to drive you guys.
1: Oh,
2: so she works over in Orlando, but she lives in Tampa. She and her boys she raised her boys on Spirit FM.
1: Aww.
2: She's like, I raised my boys listening to you and Fernando on the Big Big House morning show. Now I listen to Davis and just thank you guys for what you do. It was a really cool experience.
1: Yeah.
2: But it's like the Spirit FM family is so big at this point and so multi-generational. There are just so many people who've raised their kids, who've been raised on Spirit FM, and now they're raising their kids on Spirit FM. And you make that possible with your gift of support.
1: So here's another gift to say thank you to Sherry and Zephyr Hills.
3: Mom Squad Challenge!
1: If you didn't hear that, that is a Mom Squad Challenge giving level, that $50
3: Woo!
1: A month.
3: Yes!
1: And Sherry says, we love Spirit FM. We listen to it in the car all the time. We really enjoy all the events that Spirit FM has brought to our family and gives us a way to really enjoy our faith.
2: I love that. Absolutely love that. And speaking of events, we got Elevation Worship on the way. Elevation Rhythm going to be in St. Petersburg. We just gave away a whole bunch of tickets to that sold out show.
1: Really
2: cool. Those are things that we do to help bring families closer together. And you can be a part of that with your gift of support right now. 800-223-9286. Maria,
1: yes,
2: those gifts put us just $1,820 away from this hour being fully funded.
1: Amazing.
2: Just about 17 minutes left to do it. Just looking for five partners, you and four others, to say yes to that gift of $1 a day or whatever you can do. If you could sponsor a day like Ken and Claudia did, that's a gift of $500 over the course of the year. We'll break it down for you. If you want to take that Mom Squad Challenge and do $50 a month like Sherry has done, that also gets you a day sponsorship. And speaking of our day sponsor, big thanks going out to Vern and Mary Miranda, sponsoring today to say happy 87th birthday, Ella Morin. You don't remember it, but your family does for you. Love, Mary, Mike, Mark, and your son and daughter-in-laws, as well as your grandchildren.
1: Vern and Mary, thank you so much for sponsoring this whole day here at Spirit FM. 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

0: 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Or if you text us your prayer requests, Maria will put it down because that's what she's good at. Our thought for the day, you might be familiar with. You may have seen a poster or two at a sporting event back in the day. Do they do that anymore?
1: Maybe.
0: I haven't seen it lately. Seen it scrawled like under the overpass. John 3:16. For God so loved the world that he gave his only son so that everyone who believes in him might not perish, but might have eternal life. I don't know about you, my friend, but the biggest thing getting in my way of this very simple statement that God has given us is that I'm not worthy. I just don't feel worthy of his love. But then I'm reminded he loved me so much. He loves you so much that he gave up divinity. He got dirty. He walked in dirt and suffered so that he could walk beside you in your suffering, so that you can know that whatever you're walking through, Jesus knows how you feel. So, my friend, how can we open ourselves up to experience God's true love for us today?
1: Let's pray together. In the name of the Father, and of the Son, and of the Holy Spirit, amen. God, thank you so much for your love, for the gift of your Son. Lord, we just place this Hopesgiving fundraiser in your hands, and we thank you for this radio ministry. We pray today for Anne's husband to get good test results from his cardiologist, for Dawn and her sister's relationship to be strengthened, and for Margarita's sons. And God, we place all of our cares, our joys, our labors, and our sorrows within your loving embrace. In the name of the Father, and of the Son, and of the Holy Spirit, amen.
0: Thanks so much for praying with us this morning here on Spirit FM. Day one of Hopesgiving, your opportunity to make a difference in this ministry, because Spirit FM is a listener-supported ministry. And Maria, coming up on the last song of this challenge, looking to make sure the 8 o'clock hour is fully funded. Now, I'll be honest, first couple of hours of the fundraiser didn't quite make it to fully funded status.
1: Right.
0: It would be beautiful to see this hour fully funded.
1: Absolutely. So let's say a big thank you to Jill in St. Petersburg, woo-hoo, who gave a gift of a day sponsorship. Jill, thank you so very much for that. And she's going to pray for Davis and his daughter Maddie today. It is Maddie's birthday, and we were remembering Maddie today. She is here with us with her what color hair?
0: Bright pink.
1: Bright pink hair. I did say, should I have come in with bright pink hair today? And I said that might have been a little distracting. So I opted not to do that, Jill. Thank you so much for that generous gift of that day sponsorship.
0: And thanks for the tears, Jill. I appreciate it. Oh, my goodness. Well, my friend, this is the wrap on this hour. One more song left to go in this challenge. Your opportunity to make sure this hour is fully funded. Maria, coming up right now, 1320 away from this hour being fully funded. We can break that down in a couple of ways.
1: Sure.
0: Let's see. If we do a dollar a day, that's like just over 3.5 people saying yes to that gift of a dollar a day. Hold on. Let's look at something. 1320.
1: So this is on the fly math right now.
0: Yes. And if we do the Mom Squad Challenge, just two people. Say yes to that Mom Squad Challenge, plus that would leave another, I think, $20 left on the table. No, another $120 left on the table.
1: Mom Squad Challenge is $50 a month. Mm-hmm. That's my husband and I. That's what we give. So if you would like to be a part of the Mom Squad Challenge, that's $50 a month, or a gift of $600. So that's you and another person saying yes to the gift of Mom Squad Challenge.
0: Yeah, my wife, Abby, way before we were even close to being anything, when she became a mom, she started the Mom Squad.
1: I love that.
0: And that gift of $50 a month. And inspired me as a single dad at the time, raising two kids, my daughter Madeline, my son Ethan, And I did the Mom Squad Challenge then as well. And then when we got married, we powered up together, and now we do that $100 a month gift. So whatever your giving level right now, $1,320 away, one song left for this hour to be fully funded, looking for your gift, that gift of $50 a month, that gift of $30 a month, $10 a month, your best gift now. We'll make sure that this hour is fully funded at 800-223-9286. If you text GIVE to that number, we'll send you a personalized giving link. Thanks again to Jill in St. Pete, Sherry in Zephyr Hills, Ken and Claudia. Keep it coming.

0: I just got the hiccups.
1: Oh, no. We don't like that. Not on Hopesgiving Day.
0: Hopesgiving. Not on Hopesgiving Day. Welcome to day one of Hopesgiving. 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
1: Amazing. So I'm going to name off some of those people that were a part of the listening family and are now a part of the giving family today.
0: Woo-hoo!
1: So Sherry and Zephyr Hills gave her gift of that Mom Squad challenge of $50 a month.
0: Nice.
1: Thank you for becoming a member of the giving family. Another part of the giving family, Maria in Pinellas Park, partnered at $1 a day, gave her gift by texting the word give, G-I-V-E, to 800-223-9286. Both of us look at each other.
0: That one got
1: so
0: really
1: wrong.
0: Short.
1: Because I see that there is like less than 3 minutes left on the clock. And I know I need to give the full number in order for your gift to come in. So 800-223-9286. In order for the 8 a.m. hour to be fully funded, $1,320. You have a part of that number.
0: 800-223-9286.
1: Come on.
0: It's funny because I was thinking about this little sound bite when you did that.
2: A little phone number rhythm, huh? You know, a little bump, bump, ba, bump, ba, bump, ba.
0: It was like the rhythm was a bump, ba.
1: It just ended. I know.
0: All right, 800-223-9286. And nuts and bolts here.
1: Yeah.
0: This hour coming up, $1,320 short.
1: Okay.
0: So it can be broken down any way you want it.
1: Yes.
0: It just needs to be broken down and raised in order for this 8 o'clock hour to be fully funded. Now, I'll be a little on it, a little vulnerable, a little honest.
1: Yes.
0: So far, have not had yet a fully funded hour.
1: No.
0: We had some great gifts come through and got so close. I would hate to see this 8 o'clock hour just barely miss the mark. If one person could do that dollar a day and then two more people could sponsor a day, that would make sure this hour is not just fully funded, but abundantly funded.
1: Absolutely.
0: That would put this hour over the top. So
1: yes.
0: If you've been thinking about that, let me break down those gifts real quick. Day sponsorship is a gift of $500, comes out to just barely over $40 a month. You get an entire day on the calendar. You choose your day. You get a shout out all throughout the day, 7 times throughout the day. That's what a day sponsorship is. That gift of $1 a day, the nuts and the bolts, the bread and butter of this ministry, $1 a day, $30 a month, 800-223-9286. But Maria, we've kind of run out of time
1: here. Yeah, I know. It's down to the last minute here. And I'm going to say this. Maybe you're feeling that like tug on your heart. That's the prompting of the Holy Spirit. And I know that it is a lot out there. Everything costs a lot out there. But your Spirit FM is listener supported and you are needed right now.
0: So in order to make sure this hour is fully funded, I can put a minute on the clock, but I've literally got to do it right now.
1: Come on.
0: In order to give you that opportunity, be the last minute hero. 800-223-9286. 1 minute on the clock. Can you be the hero? What part of that 1320
1: yes.
0: is yours
1: yes.
0: right now?
1: 800-223-9286. This is your minute right now to be that last minute hero. $1,320 for this 8 o'clock hour to be fully funded, but you're needed right now. 800-223-9286. Also, text the word give. It will count.
0: 800-223-9286 is the number to give. Just looking for you to be that last minute hero to make sure the 8 o'clock hour
1: yes.
0: is fully funded.
1: Yes.
0: Coming up 13:20 short. We've got a minute on the clock. I know it's already 9 o'clock, but if you dial during this next 20 seconds, it will count toward making sure this hour is fully funded. 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
2: Yes.
1: So good. 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
2: And so let's do some thank yous for all of those people who are saying yes on day one of Hope's Giving. Jill in St. Petersburg, Sherry in Zephyr Hills, Ken and Claudia sponsoring a day here at Spirit FM. And
1: I know them.
2: Do you know them?
1: I know them.
2: And you sound like Buddy the Elf.
1: I do. I did that on purpose. Thanks. I'm glad you picked up on that. It would have been really bad if it went over your head.
2: Yeah, I got it.
1: I know them. They're cool. They're really cool. Longtime supporters. And
2: I love
1: they have
2: that.
1: Literally been listening since day one.
2: I absolutely love that. And
1: anyway,
2: then Maria is a new partner with Your Spirit FM in Pinellas Park. Gave her gift by texting the word give to 800-223-9286.
1: Yeah, and if you don't feel like talking, which Maria gets, I don't get. I talk. I'm a talker.
2: Are you?
1: I just like to talk.
2: Really?
1: Yeah.
2: I didn't know that.
1: Didn't know that about me? Now you know. Every now and then I'll let you have a little peek.
2: What's our rule
1: curtain.
2: In the morning?
1: I can't talk for the first 15 minutes. And then after that, I'm allowed to share.
2: Yes.
1: But we had been like apart for a whole
2: weekend.
1: 20 hours or something.
2: Yeah.
1: And so I need to make sure we catch up. And I need to catch you up on everything that's happened in my life since I saw you last.
2: Right.
1: But I have to wait 15 minutes before I can do that. So if you don't want to talk, you can text GIVE to 800-223-9286. We'll send you a personalized giving link. Maybe you're already settling into your cubicle and your boss would get mad at you if you made a personal phone call.
2: Oh, I don't want to make the boss mad.
1: No. So you can log on to myspiritfm.com and make your gift there.
2: And then we can also see why you gave your gift too. Leave a comment.
1: Leave us a note. We love notes.
2: Yes, we do.
1: And you don't have to like write it on paper and fold it funny and flick it across the room to get it to us either.
2: Why would you flick it?
1: We're back in school. You got to flick it.
2: You pass it.
1: You do the
2: flick.
1: Sneaky
2: you got no
1: pass.
2: Accuracy of where that thing's going.
1: I've got accuracy. I don't know who you're talking to. I can flick a note onto a desk from five desks away. Maybe even six.
2: Anyways, there's no flicking of notes. All you need to do is go to myspiritfm.com/hope, give your gift, and leave us the note why you're giving.
1: So here's the challenge for this half hour. Three songs, three partners, or the equivalent at $1 a day.
2: Okay.
1: There you go. One partner per song.
2: Yes.
1: And if you could do more than $1 a day, that's a great way to give. 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
1: gift won't come
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1: Okay.
2: You listening? Yes, it's going to be okay. And Forrest Frank is coming up next. 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
1: This is it.
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1: First song. 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Lord,

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1: Okay, this is totally off topic, but it just came to my head as I was listening to OK by Forrest Frank. Have you ever been to a concert and been close to where the ASL person is, where the interpreter is?
2: I haven't been close, but I've seen.
1: We have friends who are in that world of interpretation and stuff, and so they always sit us nearby. And there's, it's like, it's more than just making the sign language.
2: Yeah.
1: They actually emote.
2: Feel.
1: Part of, it's the facial expressions and the movement of their body and everything. I just am picturing like the ASL interpreter for that OK song by Forrest Frank during one of his concerts, and just how much like enthusiasm and joy and excitement would be in that. And, you know, from the downtimes when he's like talking about having like kind of a tough time, and then it suddenly becomes OK.
2: Yeah.
1: Anyway, that was
2: I
1: all just
2: that.
1: Like going through my

0: on I-275 is stressful, and when I'm stuck in traffic, Maria and Davis keep me calm and sane. Which, in my opinion, is the sane part. I don't know about that. We bring a little bit of chaos, but hopefully what that means is it brings you laughter, Carly. And she says, I've been listening to Spirit FM since the early 2000s, and this radio station has seen me through many of life's heartbreaks, grief, and pain. And I appreciate the staff and the prayers. I love that you share the love of God in such a meaningful way. That is why Carly needs Spirit FM. So my friend, I'm asking you again, why do you need Spirit FM? And can you make it the reason why you give to this radio ministry?
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0: nice.
1: You can go to myspiritfm.com. David, thank you so much for that generous gift, a single gift that brings our total down now to just $845 away from this half hour being fully funded. So that's two partners to say yes to that gift of a dollar a day, and one more partner that's like, you know what, I can't do that dollar a day, Davis. Have you seen the gas prices lately? They're high, but yeah. I could take care of $10 a month. If you do that $10 a month gift, right now is the time to do it. 800-223-9286. Just two more partners at a dollar a day, plus that gift of $10 a month away from this half hour being fully funded and making sure that Spirit FM is here for you when you need it, just like Spirit FM is here for Carly when she needs it. Just like Maria said, why do you need Spirit FM? Would you make that the reason that you give to your Spirit FM right now so that you can have this ministry and others can as well? 1-800-223-9286. Song number two.
0: Come on.
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2: David in Tampa just did. 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
1: Woo-hoo!
2: So he didn't make his boss mad. 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
1: I used to do the middays.
2: Okay.
1: And, you know, everybody's at work in the middle of the day. And whenever we did like a telephone giveaway for concert tickets or something,
2: yeah,
1: I'd give it out. And then you're expecting like an excited winner.
2: Right.
1: And they're like, ah, thanks. I appreciate that.
2: Whisper.
1: So glad that I won. I'm really excited to go to this concert. I'm like, you're hiding under your desk, aren't you? You're like, yes, I can't. My boss can't hear me.
2: I love that so much.
1: It was great.
2: So, David, thank you so much for that gift.
1: Yay!
2: And right now, the total for this half hour to be fully funded, $845.
1: All right.
2: So what is your part in that? Maybe you can give the gift of the Mom Squad Challenge. That's what my husband and I give.
1: Yeah.
2: Mom Squad is a gift of $50 a month or a gift of $600. That gets you a day sponsorship. But it's a little bit more than that.
1: Now, I know for a fact, Maria, that you make that gift because you have recognized your need for Spirit FM in your life.
2: Oh, yes.
1: We've been asking the Spirit FM listening family why they need Spirit FM.
2: Yeah.
1: Well, give us a little peek behind the Pendleton curtain. Why do you guys need Spirit FM?
2: Why we need it. It is for the gift of my kids. So when they're in the back seat and I get to hear them singing to the songs here, and especially now seeing my littlest, Riley, who just turned four,
1: yeah,
2: her language is getting better. She is singing to all these songs and singing the right words too. And my mama heart smiles when I get to see my kids in the back seat singing to these songs, knowing that they're being fed the good, the positive, the encouragement, and I get to bring them wherever they need to be throughout the day. And also knowing that my husband has it in the car at the same time. So although we're not together, they are getting fed the same thing in both cars. And I absolutely love that. And that is why I need, the Pendletons need, this radio ministry.
1: And that is why they make that gift of $50 a month, that Mom Squad Challenge. That's why Maria has picked up the mantle and continued the Mom Squad Challenge. And so we're just asking you to take a moment this morning. I know you're settling into the cubicle. You're getting ready for your work day. Maybe you've got some errands yet to do that you're getting on. You've got some things to do before the kids get out of school. In this kind of quieter part of the day, we're asking you to just consider, why do you need this ministry? Why is Spirit FM so vital, so important to you? And if you would make that the reason you give to your Spirit FM right now, then this hour will be fully funded in no time. Just two more songs left to raise this $845. And I would ask, what's your part of that? Could you sponsor a day here at Spirit FM? 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
2: Yes.
1: So that Mom Squad Challenge automatically gets you a day sponsorship. 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
1: Hey, big thanks going out to David in Tampa. Thank you for making your
2: gift.
1: Jill in St. Petersburg, thank you for your gift. Sherry in Zephyr Hills, thanks for stepping out in faith. We got Ken and Claudia in Brandon also making their gift. So many people coming together to make sure that Spirit FM is fully funded here for Hope's Giving. And now it's your turn. Right now, just two partners at $1 a day and one more partner to say yes to that gift of $10 a month away from this three-song challenge being fully funded. 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
2: So here's what's really cool. 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
2: 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And we started this hour asking a question. 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
1: Amen to that, sister.
2: 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Traffic is crazy. 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
1: Yep.
2: And now I'm asking you, why do you need Spirit FM? 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
1: Yeah, you know why you listen to Spirit FM every single day. Maybe it's because you need that relaxing in traffic. I'll tell you, that's one of the first things I noticed about listening to Spirit FM. Back in 1997, when I started listening to Spirit FM full time, I noticed how much calmer it made me while I was driving through traffic, and how much less likely I was to yell things at people in my car when they were cutting me off in traffic.
2: Right.
1: Because it's really hard to sing praises to Jesus and then cuss at your neighbor.
2: Exactly. It does not work.
1: You can't do it in the same breath.
2: No.
1: And that's why I needed Spirit FM, the same reason Carly does. So you know why you tune into Spirit FM every day. You know why you need Spirit FM in your life every day. Will you make that the reason that you give to Spirit FM right now? My friend, last song of this half hour challenge. This is it. This is the wrap up. This is your time. 800-223-9286. The number amount, just in case you're wondering, to raise $845, whatever your part of that is. If you could sponsor a day, that's a gift of $500. That'll cut it more than half. If you could do that gift of $1 a day, it goes very, very far to make sure this ministry is fully funded. Step alongside David and Jill and Sherry and Ken and Claudia and Maria and so many partners coming together to make this ministry happen right now at 800-223-9286 or at myspiritfm.com.

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1: Welcome to Hopesgiving. And your work day. Thank you so much for being a part of the Spirit FM family. I don't know if you can tell, but I've been having some issues with my throat.
2: Yes.
1: For the last couple of weeks, and it's already in day one.
2: You can already feel it?
1: Yeah.
2: Okay.
1: I don't know
2: so
1: if you can hear it.
2: So what's the solution?
1: I'm going to bring the robot out.
2: I love this.
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1: Okay, I'm going to have to spread
2: horrible.
1: That out.
2: What the robot meant to say is call 800-223-9286.
1: Okay, hold on. I'm going to fix him.
2: Okay.
1: I'm going to fix him and he'll say it right. I can't tell what speaker it comes out of.
2: So,
1: but I'm going to be using the robot for the rest of the day.
2: Okay.
1: So that I can wait.
2: 800-223-9286. 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Also, text the word give to 800-223-9286. That.
1: I'm going to be using that to talk for the rest of the
2: I
1: day.
2: I told you, you're on vocal rest for the rest of the day. So
1: yeah.
2: Your gift is so...
1: But I'm not on vocal rest yet because we've still got work to do.
2: Yes. Your gift is important right now.
1: Yes.
2: Five partners at $1 a day for this half hour to be. This is the last half hour of the Spirit FM morning show on day one. And you're here right now. And we love to say that this is your moment right now.
1: It's your time to shine.
2: Wow.
1: Shine bright. Wow. It's your time to shine.
2: Just really got into character right there.
1: Yeah.
2: Beautiful.
1: It's your time to shine.
2: Okay, so if it's your time to shine, which it is, 800-223-9286, you can give the word, you
1: Brand
2: can text
1: song.
2: The word give, G-I-V-E, to that same number, and you'll get a direct giving link.
1: Absolutely. We've been talking this morning about why you need Spirit FM.
2: Yes.
1: Carly shared her story not too long ago. She says, I need Spirit FM on my commute to work because Tampa traffic be crazy.
2: It is so.
1: And it makes me crazy. And
2: she didn't say it like that.
1: I got that feeling.
2: That's how she said it?
1: That's how it felt. Okay. I may be summarizing a little bit, but that's how it felt to me. That Tampa traffic, and that's how Tampa traffic feels to me. It's crazy.
2: Yeah, it is.
1: But Spirit FM is here to give you the right words, the right songs, a little bit of encouragement. Maria and I are here to share some interesting little facts with you and tidbits mm-hmm. as you get ready for your workday. And there's just so many things that Spirit FM does for you every single day. You know why you listen to Spirit FM. Would you make that the reason you give right now? Maria, we've got time maybe for three songs unless I keep getting weird.
2: Okay.
1: And then
2: we're going to try not to do that.
1: Okay, I'm going to try not to be weird. We've got time for three songs in this hour. Five partners to say yes to that gift of $1 a day or the equivalent.
2: Yes.
1: So you need to raise $1,825 to be on track for this hour to be fully funded.
2: Okay, what is your part in that?
1: And
2: 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MySpiritFM.com/hope. 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
2: Yes.
1: The reason today is day one of Hope's Giving. 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And I forgot to pull this up, and so I'm kind of...
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1: Not knowing how to talk.
2: .com/hope is also...
1: That's a little better.
2: ...what you can do. So, can you, we shared this on the morning show. We had a, like,
1: do we share things on the morning show? Is that what we do here?
2: We share a lot of things on the morning show. Some are funny. Some are, why'd you say that? Some are
1: lots of those
2: controversial with this or that. And, but
1: s'mores.
2: You won. Okay. Is that what you wanted me to say?
1: Yep.
2: Okay. Anyways, we're talking about why you need Spirit FM.
1: Yes.
2: And can you play Melissa's phone call about why she needs Spirit FM?
3: Hi, it's Melissa. And I just wanted to say you guys are uplifting and encouraging. It kind of sets my day. Like, I need that. I need it so much. Like, there's not a day I can't go without encouragement. I need it.
2: That's it. She needs it for the encouragement. And I love how she says it sets up my day.
1: Yes.
2: Right? So you can set your day up with other things of this world. You know, we get lost in social media. We can scroll and scroll and scroll. And then by the time you're like, what have I been doing? You don't feel that good. But how do you feel when you turn on Spirit FM? Mm. I want to ask you that. And I hope you feel uplifted and encouraged and hopeful. So, my friend, you're needed right now to ensure that moments like that happen for Melissa, for you working in your cubicle right now, maybe someone driving to a doctor's appointment right now, that they're kind of like, I'm dreading this appointment. I know it's today.
1: Yeah.
2: But they get to turn on Spirit FM and hear Phil Wickham say, it really is amazing grace.
1: Amen to that.
2: Those are the moments that you provide with your gift of support, and you're needed right now.
1: Yeah. And when we say that you provide those moments, we're not kidding. You know, it's not about the staff here. It's not about the people that work at the ministry. This ministry is about the Spirit FM listening fam. It's about everybody coming together to make this ministry happen every single day, because for the last 40 years, this ministry has been here in Tampa giving you the encouragement you need every single day. Thanks to the Tampa Bay community.
2: Yes.
1: Thanks to you and members of your family and people just like you stepping out in faith and making their monthly gift of support every single day. People like David and Jill and Sherry and Maria and Kathy and Ken and Claudia so far coming together this morning. So now I'm just asking, what's your part? Right now, just five partners, you and four other partners saying yes to that gift of $1 a day away from this hour of Hope's Giving being fully funded. It's your time to shine. It's your turn to step out
2: Come
1: in
2: on,
1: faith.
2: Let's do
1: and
2: it.
1: Let us know when you make that gift at MySpiritFM.com. 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

0: welcome to your cube or your cubby or your office or your kitchen table.
1: Yeah.
0: Or your desk in the workout room.
1: Ooh, wherever you work. That would be fun.
0: Abby works from home. We've got the boys' playroom has been turned into an office slash gym.
1: Okay.
0: And so it's got a padded gym floor and all the weights.
1: Nice.
0: And then her desk
1: is in that room too?
0: In that room, yeah.
1: So that's why you said desk in a workout room.
0: Yep.
1: Okay.
0: Yep.
1: Specifically for your wife.
0: So wherever it is you're working today, welcome.
1: Hey.
0: Day one of Hopesgiving.
1: That is the day we are celebrating the generosity that is already coming in on day one of Hopesgiving.
0: Praise God for that.
1: So thank you to Kimberly and Dave and Jill and Sherry and Ken and Claudia and Maria and an anonymous partner and Kathy and Rachel and Jody and Pamela and Michael and Trista and Nancy.
0: Wow. That was impressive.
1: All coming together to say yes to this radio ministry.
0: I didn't see that coming.
1: I took a big, like, deep breath.
0: Yeah, I saw that.
1: And then I just kept going. I was like, I can still go.
0: You got it.
1: My breath support has gotten better since I've been working out.
0: That's true.
1: So.
0: Yeah, it helps.
1: Yes.
0: And you're doing your little breathing exercises at the end of the workout probably.
1: I am trying, yes. And the deep breaths are very important. They're important to regulate our nervous system. So when our nervous system gets out of whack, we don't feel good.
0: Like it is when we're $1,825 short of the goal.
1: Our nervous systems might be a little bit out of whack right now.
0: Okay, deep breath. All right, you can do it. There's one song left.
1: One song left.
0: $1,825 to raise.
1: Mm-hmm.
0: Doable?
1: Yes, it is.
0: Just takes God's people saying yes to the call.
1: Yeah.
0: And what is that call? That's the call to your best gift. That gift of a dollar a day, that gift of $10 a month, that gift of Mom Squad Challenge, that $50 a month gift.
1: That's what we do.
0: That $100 a month gift.
1: Mm-hmm.
0: Whatever you can do. 800-223-9286 is the number to give, or myspiritfm.com.
1: So again, I'm asking you why you need Spirit FM. You need it for why? The encouragement, the hope, the drive into work. The drive-in, the carpool drop-off lane when you're sitting in there and your kids are just going nuts in the background and you're like, guys, wait, it's our favorite song. And then you can crank it up. And then it's like the chaos goes down a little bit and the joy goes up a little bit.
0: Just a smidge.
1: So, my friend, you are needed right now. $1,825. I'm going to throw it out there. Maybe you can do the triple day sponsorship.
0: Triple day sponsor.
1: $1,500 gift.
0: Wow.
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0: 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This is it. Last song in the challenge. If Jesus is your why, would you make that gift now at myspiritfm.com?

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1: Okay, so here's where we stand, just to give you a full picture of what's going on day one of Hope's Giving as your Spirit FM wraps up the Spirit FM morning show. Maria and I hanging out with you every single day of the week, Monday through Friday, just kind of getting you charged up and ready to go for your day. Usually we're bringing you the thought for the day and saying goodbye to you this morning. But right now, what we're telling you is this hour is $1,790 shy of being fully funded. That's it. Just coming up $1,790 away from being fully funded.
2: Okay.
1: So 3 day sponsors and one more person to say yes to that gift of $20 a month. That would put it over the top. Just a couple more gifts, a couple more partners, but no more time. Another little behind the scenes thing. We've got to give the next opportunity to reset.
2: Right.
1: Olivia's waiting to come in. So we got to give her the opportunity to get in, get herself all set up. So here's what I'll do, Maria.
2: Okay.
1: I'm going to put a minute on the clock, and I am going to give the Spirit FM listening family the opportunity to be that last minute hero.
2: Amazing.
1: With their best gift in this final push, this final minute of the 9 o'clock hour fundraising.
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1: Yes.
2: You can also call 800-223-9286 or text the word give, G-I-V-E, to 800-223-9286. Those are the ways to give. You know your number. You're needed right now.
1: 800-223-9286. I'm going to put a minute on the clock. Let you be the last minute hero for the 9 a.m. Let your gift come in and make sure this $1,790 is fully raised before Maria and I get on out of here. 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
2: Let's do it. 800-223-9286. $1,790. 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You are needed. Can you give the gift of $500?
1: Come on.
2: Can you do a dollar a day? You're needed right now to be that last minute hero.
1: Just 35 seconds left on the clock. As long as you can get your best gift in the next 30 seconds, it will count toward this challenge. It will count toward making sure the 9 o'clock hour is fully funded.
2: Come on.
1: Just looking for your gift right now. Come on, 800-223-9286. Be that last minute hero right now.
2: 800-223-9286. Maybe you can do the Mom Squad Challenge. All you need to do is say, hey, Mom Squad, and they know what to do. That's $50 a month. But you're needed right now. 800-223-9286.
1: Come on, I know this is a lot right now. You're sitting in your cubicle. You're starting your work day, but you could come through and be the hero. 800-223-9286.

0: somebody like me. Oh, praise God for that. Yes. Looking for that last minute hero, and you came through.
1: Amy and Todd and Lando Lakes keep providing that triple day sponsorship. Thank you so much. Amy said, I've been a listener and a sponsor for probably a decade or more. This station continues to bring God's message to me. I was praying this morning because I wasn't hearing God's voice. I turned on the station and heard the right song at the right time.
0: Praise God.
1: Thank
0: for
1: you.
0: That.
1: Thank you. Thank you.
0: Amy and Todd, thank you. And Lando Lakes, can't wait to see what your days are being sponsored for. And there you go. Just like that. Honestly, $2.90 away from this hour being fully funded. So if you could take care of that, that would really go a long way. 800-223-9286 or myspiritfm.com. 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

0: It's your Spirit FM 90.5. Hey there. Happy Monday to you. I'm Olivia. It is Hopesgiving 2026. In the studio with me. So excited. Fernando's here with me.
1: Hello.
0: Back from vacay.
1: Yes, back from vacay from the frozen north. Well, actually, it's very unfrozen. It's hot sometimes up there, but it was great.
0: Say.
1: Yeah, rested up, fished, and did all kinds of stuff.
0: Yeah, did you catch some good fish?
1: Yeah. Up there, you can catch different kinds of fish, which is cool. Walleye, which we don't have down here, really. Crappie, we do have. And Northern pike is like a big fish up there that grabs your bait and cuts your line, and like the villain of the fishes up there. but it was good.
0: Oh, that's awesome. And then Father Curtis is here with us. Hey, Father Curtis.
2: Good morning.
0: How you doing?
2: Doing well.
0: Yeah?
2: Yeah, Fernando just came back from vacation. I'm about to go on vacation.
0: Yeah.
1: Excellent.
0: Father Curtis going on the Camino tomorrow.
1: Oh, that's awesome.
0: Tomorrow. But he said, I'm all packed. I'm ready. You're ready to go.
2: I'm ready.
0: Awesome. Well, we're going to send you off spiritually here. Thanks for hanging out with us. It is Hopesgiving 2026. And what that means is it's a time where we come to you and we say, hey, we've got a need. And the need is this. This ministry is listener supported. It is only here because of your support and your gift to this radio ministry, whatever that looks like. Maybe you can partner with us monthly. Maybe you can do a one-time gift. Maybe you've never given to Spirit FM because you just started listening and you're like, what is happening right now?
1: Yeah.
0: Well, there's a thing called nonprofit radio, and that's what we are. And we come to you a couple times during the year and say, hey, we have a need to stay on the air, and the need has to be a gift given by someone that wants to support this radio ministry.
1: That's right. It's so important because this ministry doesn't exist without your support. So this is a good time, I like to say, and I'll probably say this multiple times this week, but this is a great time to really take stock of what Spirit FM means in your own life. You know, what does the music mean? What does the prayer time mean and the morning show mean? What does everything that you hear on Spirit FM on the air mean to you and mean to your family? If it's something of value, then why not give to support it? Why not partner with this ministry that loves you every single day and encourages you every single day?
0: Father Curtis, I know you've been a longtime listener and supporter of Spirit FM. What does Spirit FM mean to you?
2: Yeah, Spirit FM, I first started listening when I was really getting involved in my faith and when I was developing that spirituality and I was surrendering things to God. And I was driving to work in the summers when I was here from college, and then when I was going to taking some classes, and God asked for me to also surrender what I was listening to, right? To fill it, the bad with good, and just start your day off right. And I remember on those commutes, morning and evening, listening to Spirit FM, and it helped me in my spiritual journey very early on.
0: Excellent. So you're saying that, you know, we helped you with your vocation.
2: Yeah.
0: We help further that along. We are so glad that we could be there for you. And we want to continue to be there for you listening right now and your family. The need right now is just one person to say yes to Spirit FM. And maybe you could do a dollar a day gift. That would be amazing. A dollar a day for this radio ministry. You know, if you had to have a dollar that you put in your actual radio each day to get that encouragement, you'd find it, right? You would say yes to Spirit FM. And if you can say yes right now, that would be such a blessing for this radio ministry. It is Hopesgiving, 1-800-223-9286 or myspiritfm.com.

0: 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It's your Spirit FM 90.5. Hey, it's Olivia and also Fernando here with me and Father Curtis Caro. Father, you are at St. Raphael's in St. Petersburg. How you doing over there?
1: Doing well.
0: Praise God, no hurricanes.
1: Yep, no hurricanes.
0: No hurricanes.
1: Been there for 6 years now.
2: Oh, wow.
1: Been a priest 11 years.
0: Yeah, if you don't know St. Raphael's, it's on the water in St. Pete. Mm-hmm. And so anytime there's wind or water coming in, it is coming nearby St. Raphael's because, I mean, you know, you're right on the water. Like, it's literally, you look out your window and there's a canal right there.
2: Yeah.
1: Yep. Greeted by the dolphins.
0: Aw, that's awesome. I know when I came down a couple weeks ago, my boys were like, are we going fishing? I'm like, no, guys, chill. We're just here. We're just here to visit.
2: That was so me when I was little. I would fish everywhere.
0: Yeah.
2: There was a pond behind work where my mom worked, and I would fish there while she was at work when she took me there. Oh, my gosh. When you're a kid and into fishing, you go nuts with it.
0: Yeah.
2: Absolutely.
0: Absolutely. Yep. And it's just the joy of opportunity, right? Like, you just never know what's going to happen, and that's exciting.
2: Mm-hmm.
0: You know, we are right now, you're maybe tuning in, and you're going, okay, what's happening? Where's the music? It's Hopesgiving right now. And what that means is we have a need, and the need is to have this radio ministry continue on for another, let's say, hopefully, 40 years, because we are celebrating 40 years of broadcasting this year.
2: Yeah.
0: And it's all because of you.
2: Yeah. And it's funny. Radio is one of those things that you're always hearing like, oh, it's fading. It's dying. It's going away. But every year, year after year, people say with their listenership and you say with your listenership and your funds and your prayers that no, it's not going away. 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And frankly, you know, I'm surprised by it. You know, I shouldn't be surprised by it, but God does amazing things through this ministry and in ways that you maybe don't even expect, which is exciting, you know?
0: And that's how God moves. I mean, God moves in ways that, you know, his ways are always better than our ways.
2: Mm-hmm.
0: And his plan is always better than

0: used to bring God's message and blessing me and my family. I was praying this morning because I wasn't hearing God's voice. I turned on the station, heard the right song at the right moment. Thank you again for being there for our community and for me.
1: That's beautiful. That's what it's all about.
0: Yeah.
1: You know, being there for you. And I mean, we're mutually there for each other. You know what I mean? You're there for us. You support us every year. You say with your support and your prayers that Spirit FM matters to me. And we continue with that ministry and that music that that God works through and touches your life through.
0: 1-800-223-9286 or myspiritfm.com. Father Curtis, when people come to you and they're like, I just don't know what God's doing, what's your like maybe advice? You know, you just be like, what do you say to them?
2: Yeah, I usually tell them that we have to kind of sift through our emotions and we want to kind of lift it up in prayer, and we're really kind of listening to God in that subtleness. And that's a voice that's harder to hear. So sometimes just a little spiritual guidance. And but just to lift it up in prayer. God doesn't want to abandon us or leave us in this doubtful, but there's a way to kind of lift it up in prayer and over time get more and more certain of where God is leading us.
0: And you know what? God does speak through the music. It's turning on the station, hearing the right song at the right moment. Honestly, if we had a penny for every time that a person said that to us, I mean, we wouldn't be needing to do a fundraiser, because it happens every single day, all day. And it's not us. It's the Holy Spirit working. 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

0: right now.
1: Yeah.
0: You know, maybe even share a prayer request. Picture this. I just want you to, don't close your eyes if you're driving, by the way. Picture this in your mind's eye. Thousands of people taking a moment to pray together. In my mind, when I say that, what kind of pops up is like a prayer service or, you know, even we just, you know, commemorated 9/11, people stopping to pray together. But every single day here at Spirit FM, that is what happens throughout the day as we are all stopping to pray together. So when you call that prayer line and you make your support for Spirit FM and you say, I have this going on, or I'm just really struggling with this, or you just simply say, pray for me.
2: Mm-hmm.
0: Picture that. We are all stopping together to pray with you. You know, we won't be able to hold your hand physically, but we're standing there together, united in prayer. And it's such a blessing to be able to do that each and every day. And it's not just one time a day. You know, it's multiple times during our day here at Spirit FM where we can stop and pray together. By the way, our prayer line number, if you ever want to store it into your phone, that's what I do. I store it into my phone and I just go, okay, call prayer line. And it's 813-282-1234. You can call at any time. Leave a message. It's a voicemail. We check it throughout the day and know that we're praying for you.
1: Yeah. It's so amazing, prayer, because, you know, you do it again and again and again, and it becomes a routine, and a good routine, of course. But I think God can really change you. I mean, he can change you in big ways and small ways and everything in between, but God can really change you imperceptibly when you pray on a consistent basis. And after like a month or 2 months, you may realize I'm a changed person. You know, God's been working on me through this prayer and I don't even perceive it. So sometimes, you know, we want to pray and have the thing, boom, happen right then and there.
0: Microwave.
1: And the change,
0: right?
1: The microwave prayer. Yeah, but I'll tell you what, I don't know a ton about exercising, as you can see. Well, you can't see because it's radio, but reps matter. That's one thing I know. The reps matter and the consistency matters, and it matters with prayer, and Spirit FM can be your reminder of that because we pray multiple times a day, so you can pray multiple times a day.
0: 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By 10:30, Fernando, which is almost less than 10 minutes away, we are looking for just two people to say yes at $1 a day.
1: All right.
0: Two people to say yes before 10:30. 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

0: 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Hey, it's Olivia. Hopesgiving happening right now, and I've got some special guests in the studio. I usually don't get to have special guests, but during Hopesgiving, it's a special time. Fernando's here with me.
1: Hello.
0: He woke up early. Rolled in here.
1: Yeah.
0: And Father Curtis, you've probably been up for hours. Father Curtis is here, too.
2: More of a night owl.
0: Well, with your job, though, you usually have to get up pretty early. Fernando does the afternoon. We do have a gift we want to say thank you to Brian from St. Petersburg.
1: And all right.
0: He is calling especially in for Father Curtis, and he says, I want to wish you a blessed Camino, Father Curtis. Father Curtis is leaving tomorrow for the Camino trip. If you don't know what that is, Google it. We're going to talk about that a little bit later. But let's talk about today. Today's a special day. Two things. One, it is Pope Leo's birthday. Yeah, he's turning 71 today. And then today, Father Curtis brought it to our attention, it's the feast day of the Exaltation of the Cross. Now, what does that mean?
2: Oh, yeah. So September 14th is a ancient feast day in the church. As soon as we became like a public religion after the year 320, Constantine came to power. He made, freedom of religion, but preferred religion is always the one of the emperor. But he legalized religion. We could come out from hiding. We could build public buildings. We could meet publicly. And he sent his mother, who became St. Helen, to the Holy Land to find these places where Jesus did the mighty deeds and works. And she got to Jerusalem and the place where Jesus had died and was buried and was resurrected. A temple to Jupiter had been built over it. And she had that removed. They excavated the site and they found the tomb. They found Calvary. And they were going into a vein of a query, and they found a bunch of crosses that were used for Roman persecution. And they didn't know if any were the cross of Jesus. But the Bishop of Jerusalem, the story goes, sent for a paralyzed person. They had the paralyzed people kind of touch the crosses, and on the last cross, the person was healed.
0: Wow.
2: And she sent pieces of that cross to the Christian communities around the empire at the time. So that happened year 326. This is an old feast day here.
0: And so you have a piece of the true cross at St. Raphael's.
2: Yeah, when I came to St. Raphael's 6 years ago, we found this Latin document. I had to snap a few pictures, send it away. And right away, they said it was dated early 1800s, 1811, from the sacristy in Rome. And they said, I'm looking for a silver theca, a little silver kind of place to kind of preserve a relic. And I certainly found it right nearby. And it was a relic of the true cross with paperwork dated that over 200 years ago and with a little bit of a lineage even before that. So ours is able to be publicly venerated. It's there at St. Raphael's today on this feast day.
0: Oh, that is awesome.
1: That's amazing.
0: I know you can see, if you go to certain places in Italy and really around the world, you can see different pieces of the true cross, which is always so powerful to just know that we can trace that all the way back to Jesus. And wow,
1: yeah,
0: what a history.
1: It's amazing.
0: That is awesome. You know, thanks for hanging out with us. Thanks for being a part of our Spirit FM family. You know, we want to encourage you every single day here on Spirit FM, whether that's through the music or whether it's, you know, learning something about our faith. We always like to share, you know, different messages with, of course, the Mass at 11 a.m. And then we usually have a informative show, whether it's talking about a ministry or talking about, you know, something going on in the world related to Christianity or to Catholicism. That happens at 11:30 here on Spirit FM. And we just want to continue to be that lighthouse in your life that keeps you walking this road, because this road of Christianity, this road of faith is not an easy one.
1: Mm. Yeah.
0: And to stay on it in this crazy, crazy world that we live in, we need all the help we can get.
1: Absolutely.
0: We need that encouragement every single day.
1: Mm-hmm. It's so important. It's so important because, you know, discouragement is a dime a dozen. Discouragement, you can find it anywhere in our world today. There's a lot to be had of it. There's a lot of reasons to be, frankly, sad about the state of the world. But you know what? The Lord reminds us that He is a God of goodness, His plan is true, and His plan is good. And He reminds us that, hey, you know what? There's a lot of bad stuff going on out there, but there's purpose behind it, and I'm still on the throne. And Spirit FM can really be that reminder for you in those, especially in the dark moments, you know, that God is still there. God is with you and he's not going to let you go.
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0: It's Hopesgiving, your Spirit FM 90.5. Hey, it's Olivia. Fernando also here with me. Father Curtis Caro as well in the studio. And guys, we are halfway through the hour.
1: Yes.
0: Of our first hour here for the More Music Midday. And I love that Brian has made his gift. Could you make your gift right now at 1-800-223-9286?
1: Partner with this ministry that you love. Partner with this ministry that makes a difference in your life. I know there's I mentioned this before, there's a lot of reasons to be sad these days. There's a lot of reasons to be, you know, discouraged these days. But you know what? We have the best reason not to, and that is Jesus Christ. And that's what this ministry is all about. This ministry is about sharing that message through music, through talk, through prayer, and reminding you that the world isn't as bad as it seems.
0: Amen. Yeah.
1: Thank you.
0: You know, this radio ministry is here for so many people. I want to share just what Jess said. Jess said that life has not been easy, but she says, I've been grateful. I've been thankful and have a grateful heart today. I have found a new job and I'm so thankful for that. But during that season when I didn't have a job, Spirit FM was there to give me that hope, to give me that encouragement. They were about to repo my car.
1: Oh, wow.
0: But now, because of this job, I'm going to be able to keep my car, keep most doctor's appointments that I had, and continue on. But Spirit FM gave me that encouragement when I was down. That is awesome.
1: Yeah, that's amazing. That's definitely, oh my gosh, that's one of my biggest fears is financial insecurity. But I think, you know, again, with Jesus, he has this attitude and he has this message of whatever happens, even in the midst of unemployment, even in the midst of financial insecurity, even in the midst of, you know, discouragement and pain, my light shines brighter than whatever you're going through. And you can lean on me because I never move. You can build your life on the rock of Christ and the church. I mean, it's just, it's so amazing that we have someone that we can rely on all the time that will never fail us, that will always keep his promises. And that is God, that is Jesus Christ, the Holy Spirit. I mean, it's such a beautiful message. And that's what Spirit FM really, that's the core of what we're about.
0: 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Right now, Fernando, our need before 11 o'clock is just two more people to say yes at $1 a day. $1 a day for this radio ministry. 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It's $1.50. 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

0: 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Hey, it's Olivia. Thanks so much for hanging out with me today. Fernando's also here. Father Curtis is also joining me in the studio. And guys, Mondays sometimes can be tough.
1: Yeah, definitely.
0: I know my boys this morning, they did not want to wake up. They did not want to get ready. And I was just like, okay, guys. And we just all kind of had to be out the door. And it's hard sometimes to go through these times where your schedules are maybe different, or maybe there's something going on that's a challenge. I know, Father Curtis, you were sharing a little bit earlier with us and reminding us, because we all knew this, we've been praying for you, but you had a journey over the last year and a year and a half?
2: Yeah, the last 6 months.
0: Yeah.
2: Mm-hmm. Yeah, over the last 6 months, I went from kind of noticing something, a little white specks in my mouth, over a year ago, and you know, just trying to draw attention, bring it to the dentist, bring it to the doctor, you know, and you know, everybody was kind of dismissing it. My public service announcement is, you're your own advocate, always stand up for yourself and be attentive. But yeah, I ended up bringing it to the doctor, finally getting it biopsied, was diagnosed with cancer. And that I wanted, you know, a word of prayer for anybody who's maybe has an impending diagnosis, or maybe you're in that. The worst part is getting a diagnosis until you get a plan, and just offering that up in prayer, and knowing that God is at your side, and then, you know, from having a plan and following that plan and just lifting it up. And I remember listening to Spirit FM a lot on my going to doctors, going for lab tests, going for radiation treatment, 30 sessions for 6 weeks. And
1: wow.
2: It was nice to be surrounded in prayer, get that positive, spiritual uplift in the music, and taking that cross and just lifting it up to God and allowing God to work on me there. So if anybody's in that crucible right now, we're definitely here praying for you.
0: Yeah, and we want to continue to be able to do that. I mean, each and every day, we get so many prayer requests that people are just going through so much. And then we also know there's so many people out there that are going through it that maybe have not called in, and continue to be a lighthouse for you in your life as you walk on. Maybe it's a valley, maybe it's a mountaintop, wherever you are today. Maybe you have a real bad case of the Mondays like my boys did, or maybe you're going through something super serious. And, you know, Spirit FM is that ray of light in the darkness, or that, just place that you know you can count on, you can turn to whenever you are going through a difficult time. 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Could you do a dollar a day for this radio ministry? You're needed right now.

0: It's your Spirit FM 90.5. Hopesgiving happening right now. Thanks so much for hanging out with us. Thanks for being a part of our Spirit FM family. We want to say a big thank you to our day sponsors today. That's Vern and Mary Miranda. They've sponsored this entire day of Spirit FM, and they want to say happy 87th birthday to Ella Morin. They say, you don't remember it, but your family does for you. Love Mary, Mike, Mark, and your son and daughter-in-laws and your grandchildren. That's beautiful. Happy birthday, Ella. And thank you so much, Vern and Mary, for sponsoring this entire day of Spirit FM. 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
1: 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And that message is, you know, up to you.
0: Okay, Fernando, it is 10:49,
1: and before
0: 11 o'clock, before we go into the celebration of the mask, we're looking for two people to say yes to Spirit FM at $1 a day. Maybe you can make a $1 a day gift to this radio ministry to help it to continue on, to help us to be here for you and your family, to be there for future generations. I love when people call in and they say, yes, I believe in Spirit FM. I want to make that gift, but I'm not making that gift for me. I'm making that gift to plant that seed into the Tampa Bay community, to continue to give hope to Tampa Bay. Because when you say yes to Spirit FM, that is what you are doing. You are saying yes to hope. You're saying yes to encouragement. You are saying yes to all of the things that make this ministry what it is. When you say yes to Spirit FM, you're furthering it each and every day.
1: Yeah, you make it possible for lives to be changed through this ministry, through Spirit FM. I mean, that's an amazing thing to invest in. You know, there's a lot of talk all the time about what do you invest in? What do you invest in? You can't do better than investing in the kingdom of God. And that's kind of what you do when you support Spirit FM and you keep Spirit FM on the air. And you have been so faithful to this ministry for years upon years upon years. 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
0: 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We'll send you a unique giving link, and you can do it right there from your phone. It'll take about 2.5 minutes. And it'll be done. And
1: yeah.
0: You can say, I stood up for hope. I helped to spread that today in Tampa Bay.
1: And it's awesome to be able to look back next week and say, oh, their fundraiser. That's right. I gave during that. I was part of the big goal announcement at the end because I partnered with them on the air. You know, I took the opportunity. And now's the time for you to do that. So, again, the number is 1-800-223-9286.
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0: 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It is Hopesgiving 2026. Hey, it's Olivia Fernando and Father Curtis Karros here with us. Guys, we are 5 minutes away from the end of the hour.
1: Yes.
0: And the goal is just two partners away. Two people saying yes to Spirit FM.
1: That's close.
0: Yeah, I know.
1: Just two partners. That's you and your friend, and that's it. Then the goal is hit. But it takes your support. 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
0: 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Say yes. You know, it's only Monday, and maybe you're going, ah, Olivia, I'm going to call on Friday. I always like to call on Friday. But you know what? If you wait till Friday, something could happen on Friday where you get super busy. You get in a rush and you're like, I totally forgot. And then it comes and goes. But you wanted to support Spirit FM. So say yes right now. We're going to go into the celebration of the Mass here at Spirit FM. And really the whole reason why this radio station was started as a ministry for the homebound and the sick here in Tampa Bay to give them encouragement. And look how far God has brought this radio ministry into 40 years of broadcasting, all because a couple people said yes back in 1986, right?
1: Yeah.
0: I wanted to say 1982 for some reason, and I knew that was not right. 1986, 40 years here on the radio here in Tampa Bay, and it's all because of your yes.
1: Yeah, and it's so important, you know? And Spirit FM thrives because of your yes, because we're listener-supported. You are crucial to this ministry. You're more crucial to this ministry than we are. I mean, we're replaceable. You are irreplaceable. Without you, Spirit FM doesn't continue. That's why we come to you every year. And, you know, your support is absolutely needed right now in these last few moments of this hour.
0: 1-800-223-9286. I want to share a story with you just real quick before we go to the celebration of the Mass. Kat made her message, made her gift, and she said this message with her gift. She said 16 years ago, she was driving to work listening to Spirit FM when she heard a mortgage company being mentioned. She had no savings and had recently been homeless, but something told her to reach out. That call led to a home that she had, something she never thought was possible. But the story doesn't end there. That home became a place of love where she took in a friend's granddaughter, eventually ended up adopting her, and now the little girl is 18, about to graduate high school. Kat says this is what happens when faith and community come together, and Spirit FM made it happen. Your support made stories like Kat's absolutely possible, and we are so grateful for that. Now think about if Spirit FM had not been here for Kat and her family.
1: Yeah.
0: The story, we don't know the ending. You know, hopefully it would be a positive one, but Spirit FM was able to do that because 18 years ago, 17 years ago, even 16 years ago, someone said yes to Spirit FM. When you say yes today to Spirit FM, you are planting that seed for the Tampa Bay community.
1: 1-800-223-9286. You are needed right now to partner with this ministry that you love because it matters. It matters to the folks Olivia just mentioned. It matters to you. It matters to so many more people. And it continues because of your support. So offer that now. You are needed right now at 1-800-223-9286.
0: And we want to say thank you to Father Curtis for joining us.
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0: Well, thank you so much. 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Continued prayers for that, and that everything is going to be fine. 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
6: The following universal prayer is attributed to Pope Clement XI. In the name of the Father, and of the Son, and of the Holy Spirit, amen. Lord, I believe in you, increase my faith. I trust in you, strengthen my trust. I love you, let me love you more and more. I am sorry for my sins, deepen my sorrow. I worship you as my first beginning. I long for you as my last end. I praise you as my constant helper and call on you as my loving protector. Guide me by your wisdom. Correct me with your justice. Comfort me with your mercy. Protect me with your power. I offer you, Lord, my thoughts, to be fixed on you, my words to have you for their theme, my actions to reflect my love for you, my sufferings to be endured for your greater glory. I want to do what you ask of me in the way you ask, for as long as you ask, because you ask it. Lord, enlighten my understanding, strengthen my will, purify my heart and make me holy. Help me to repent of my past sins and to resist temptation in the future. Help me to rise above my human weaknesses and to grow stronger as a Christian. Let me love you, my Lord and my God, and see myself as I really am, a pilgrim in this world, a Christian, called to respect and love all those whose lives I touch, those in authority over me, or those under my authority, my friends and my enemies. Help me to conquer anger with gentleness, greed by generosity, apathy by fervor. Help me to forget myself and reach out towards others. Make me prudent in planning, courageous in taking risks. Make me patient in suffering, unassuming in prosperity. Keep me, Lord, attentive in prayer, temperate in food and drink, diligent in my work, firm in my good intentions. Let my conscience be clear, my conduct without fault, my speech blameless, my life well ordered. Put me on guard against my human weaknesses. Let me cherish your love for me, keep your law, and come at last to your salvation. Teach me to realize that this world is passing, that my true future is the happiness of heaven, that life on earth is short, and the life to come eternal. Help me to prepare for death with a proper fear of judgment, but a greater trust in your goodness. Lead me safely through death to the endless joy of heaven. Grant this through Christ our Lord. Amen. In the name of the Father, and of the Son, and of the Holy Spirit. Amen.
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7: In the name of the Father, and of the Son, and of the Holy Spirit, the Lord be with you. My brothers and sisters, as we celebrate the feast of the Exaltation of the Holy Cross, let us first take a moment to call to mind our sins and ask the Lord's forgiveness. You are sent to heal the contrite of heart. Lord, have mercy. You came to call sinners. Christ, have mercy. You are seated at the right hand of the Father to intercede for us. Lord, have mercy. May Almighty God have mercy on us, forgive us our sins, and bring us to everlasting life. Glory to God in the highest, and on earth, peace to people of good will. We praise you, we bless you, we adore you, we glorify you, we give you thanks for your great glory. Lord God, Heavenly King, O God, Almighty Father, Lord Jesus Christ, only begotten Son, Lord God, Lamb of God, Son of the Father, you take away the sins of the world. Have mercy on us. You take away the sins of the world. Receive our prayer. You are seated at the right hand of the Father. Have mercy on us. For you alone are the Holy One. You alone are the Lord. You alone are the Most High, Jesus Christ, with the Holy Spirit, in the glory of God the Father. Amen. Let us pray. O God, who willed that your only begotten Son should undergo the cross to save the human race, grant, we pray, that we who have known this mystery on earth may merit the grace of his redemption in heaven. Through our Lord Jesus Christ, your Son, who lives and reigns with you in the unity of the Holy Spirit, God forever and ever.
5: Today's first reading is from the book of Numbers. With their patience worn out by the journey, the people complained against God and Moses. Why have you brought us up from Egypt to die in this desert where there is no food or water? We are disgusted with this wretched food. In punishment, the Lord sent among the people seraph serpents, which bit the people, so many of them died. Then the people came to Moses and said, "We have sinned in complaining against the Lord and you. Pray the Lord take the serpents from us." So Moses prayed for the people, and the Lord said to Moses, "Make a seraph and mount it on a pole, and if any who have been bitten look at it, they shall live." Moses accordingly made a bronze serpent and mounted it on a pole, and whenever anyone who had been bitten by a serpent looked at the bronze serpent, he lived. The word of the Lord. Today's response is, do not forget the works of the Lord. Hearken, my people, to my teaching. Incline your ears to the word of my mouth. I will open my mouth in a parable. I will utter mysteries from of old. Do not forget the works of the Lord. While he slew them, they sought him and inquired after God again, remembering that God was their rock and the Most High God their Redeemer. Do not forget the works of the Lord. But they flattered him with their mouths and lied to him with their tongues. Though their hearts were not steadfast towards him, nor were they faithful to his covenant. Do not forget the works of the Lord. But he, being merciful, forgave their sin and destroyed them not. Often he turned back his anger and let none of his wrath be roused. Do not forget the works of the Lord. Our second reading is from the letter of St. Paul to the Philippians. Brothers and sisters, Christ Jesus, though he was in the form of God, did not regard equality with God something to be grasped at. Rather, he emptied himself, taking the form of a slave, coming in human likeness, and found human in appearance, he humbled himself, becoming obedient to death, even death on a cross. Because of this, God greatly exalted him and bestowed on him the name that is above every other name, that at the name of Jesus, every knee should bend of those in heaven and on earth and under the earth, and every tongue confess that Jesus Christ is Lord to the glory of God the Father. The word of the Lord. Alleluia, alleluia. We adore you, O Christ, and we bless you because by your cross you have redeemed the world. Alleluia, alleluia.
8: The Lord be with you.
9: And with
8: your spirit. A reading from the Holy Gospel according to John. Jesus said to Nicodemus, "No one has gone up to heaven except the one who has come down from heaven, the Son of Man. And just as Moses lifted up the serpent in the desert, so must the Son of Man be lifted up, so that everyone who believes in him may have eternal life. For God so loved the world that he gave his only Son, so that everyone who believes in him might not perish, but might have eternal life. For God did not send his Son into the world to condemn the world, but that the world might be saved through him." The Gospel of the Lord. You can look at today's feast as kind of a counterpart to Good Friday. And Good Friday is, of course, a day of penance because of our sins and where it's led, leading to the crucifixion of the Son of God. Today is sort of like the festive counterpart to that, because we also want to celebrate the great victory of the cross. And what we hear in today's readings should all kind of take us back to Genesis 3, when Adam and Eve were tempted by Satan, who appears to them as a serpent. And in it, he tries to get them to eat the forbidden fruit from the tree of the knowledge of good and evil. And you can certainly like pick up the parallels from Numbers and in John's gospel when Jesus refers back to that, this passage from Numbers. There's this sense, and I think it's important, that when we sin, it's not just a separation from God, but it's placing ourselves in a vulnerable position to be overcome by Satan, right? We sort of withdraw ourselves from the protection of the Lord, which places us in a situation where Satan, who hates our guts, like, can do what he wants because he's far more powerful than we are, right? And so what we have, especially in Philippians, it says that Christ Jesus, though he was in the form of God, did not regard equality with God something to be grasped. Rather, he emptied himself, taking the form of a slave, right? A slave who is perfectly obedient to the Father. But those words that though he was in the form of God, he did not regard his quality with God something to be grasped. That should make you think of Adam and Eve grasping for the fruit that they shouldn't have been eating, right? And if you remember what they were grasping for, the temptation behind it was, you will be like God. Whereas Jesus, though he was in the form of God, he wasn't just like God, he was God. He did not deem his equality with God as something to be exploited, something to be grasped at. And so he does the exact opposite of what Adam and Eve does, is he remains obedient like a slave to God, rather than giving in to that temptation to grasp at something that was outside of the Father's will. And in this, we have not just a sort of victory over sin, but a victory over Satan, who's trying to push him into that, to that disobedience that cost us so much.

0: and integrity. Lord, hear us.
1: Lord, graciously hear us.
0: Guide families experiencing difficult circumstances and comfort them in their distress. Lord, hear us.
1: Lord, graciously hear us.
0: Help those gathered here to grow in our understanding of your merciful love and desire for all to be saved. Lord, hear us.
1: Lord, graciously hear us.
0: Bless our beloved dead, especially Victoria Rezabala, for whom this Mass is offered. May they rest in your perfect love. Lord, hear us.
1: Lord, graciously hear us.
0: And let us now offer the prayers and petitions we hold in the silence of our hearts. Lord, hear us.
1: Lord, graciously hear us. Almighty God, please hear our prayers and answer them in your divine wisdom through Christ our Lord.
0: Amen.
1: Blessed are you, Lord God of all creation, for through your goodness we have received the bread we offer you. Fruit of the earth and work of human hands, it will become for us the bread of life. Blessed are you, Lord God of all creation, for through your goodness we have received the wine we offer you. Fruit of the vine and work of human hands, it will become our spiritual drink. Pray, brothers and sisters, that my sacrifice and yours may be acceptable to God, the Almighty Father. May this oblation, O Lord, which on the altar of the cross canceled the offense of the whole world, cleanse us, we pray, of all our sins, through Christ our Lord.
2: Amen.
1: The Lord be with you.
2: And with
1: you. Lift up your hearts. Let us give thanks to the Lord our God. It is truly right and just, our duty and our salvation, always and everywhere to give you thanks, Lord, Holy Father, Almighty and Eternal God, for you placed the salvation of the human race on the wood of the cross, so that where death arose, life might again spring forth, and the evil one who conquered on a tree might likewise on a tree be conquered, through Christ our Lord. Through him, the angels praise your majesty, dominions adore, and powers tremble before you. Heaven and the virtues of heaven, and the blessed seraphim, worship together with exaltation. May our voices, we pray, join with theirs in humble praise as we acclaim. Holy, holy, holy, Lord God of hosts, heaven and earth are full of your glory. Hosanna in the highest. Blessed is he who comes in the name of the Lord. Hosanna in the highest. You are indeed holy, O Lord, the fount of all holiness. Make holy, therefore, these gifts, we pray, by sending down your Spirit upon them like the dewfall, so that they may become for us the body and blood of our Lord Jesus Christ. At the time he was betrayed and entered willingly into his passion, he took bread, and giving thanks, broke it, and gave it to his disciples, saying, "Take this, all of you, and eat of it, for this is my body, which will be given up for you." In a similar way, when supper was ended, he took the chalice, and once more giving thanks, he gave it to his disciples, saying, "Take this, all of you, and drink from it, for this is the chalice of my blood, the blood of the new and eternal covenant, which will be poured out for you and for many for the forgiveness of sins. Do this in memory of me." The mystery of faith. Save us, Savior of the world, for by your cross and resurrection you have set us free. Therefore, as we celebrate the memorial of his death and resurrection, We offer you, Lord, the bread.

0: life in the chalice of salvation, giving thanks that you have held us worthy to be in your presence and minister to you. Humbly we pray that partaking of the body and blood of Christ, we may be gathered into one by the Holy Spirit. Remember, Lord, your church spread throughout the world and bring her to the fullness of charity, together with Leo, our Pope, and Gregory, our Bishop, and all the clergy. Remember also our brothers and sisters who have fallen asleep in the hope of the resurrection, and all who have died in your mercy. Welcome them into the light of your face. Have mercy on us all, we pray, that with the Blessed Virgin Mary, Mother of God, with Blessed Joseph, her spouse, with the blessed apostles and all the saints who have pleased you throughout the ages, we may merit to be co-heirs to eternal life, and may praise and glorify you through your Son, Jesus Christ. Through him and with him and in him, O God, Almighty Father, in the unity of the Holy Spirit, all glory and honor is yours, forever and ever.
1: Amen.
0: At the Savior's command, informed by divine teaching, we dare to say, Our Father, who art in heaven, hallowed be thy name. Thy kingdom come, thy will be done, on earth as it is in heaven. Give us this day our daily bread, and forgive us our trespasses, as we forgive those who trespass against us. And lead us not into temptation, but deliver us from evil. Deliver us, Lord, we pray, from every evil. Graciously grant peace in our days, that by the help of your mercy, we may be always free from sin and safe from all distress, as we await the blessed hope and the coming of our Savior, Jesus Christ. Lord Jesus Christ, who said to your apostles, Peace I leave you, my peace I give you, look not on our sins, but on the faith of your church, and graciously grant her peace and unity in accordance with your will, who live and reign forever and ever.
1: Amen.
0: The peace of the Lord be with you always. Let us offer each other the sign of peace. Lamb of God,
2: take away the sins of the world, have mercy on us. Lamb of God, you take away the sins of the world, have mercy on us. Lamb of God, you take away the sins of the world, grant us peace.
0: Behold the Lamb of God. Behold him who takes away the sins of the world. Blessed are those called to the supper of the Lamb.
3: Lord, I am not worthy that you should enter under my roof. Only say the word and my soul will be saved.

My Jesus, I believe that you are really present in the most blessed sacrament. I love you above all things, and I desire you to come into my soul. As I cannot now receive you sacramentally, come spiritually into my heart. I embrace you and unite myself wholly to you. 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

0: Let us pray. 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
1: Amen.
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0: may Almighty God bless you, the Father, and the Son, and the Holy Spirit.
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0: It's your Spirit FM 90.5. Hey there, Hopesgiving happening right now. I'm Olivia. Thanks for joining us. You know, usually around this time, you're encouraged by maybe Father Mike Schmitz, maybe it's Deacon Mike talking to a ministry or a organization here in Tampa Bay. And that is just another way that we continue to be able to spread hope, to be able to spread the message of Christ through this radio ministry, celebrating 40 years of ministry here at Spirit FM, and it's all because of you. I've got some special guests again here in the studio. Father Curtis could stay a little bit longer. Thanks for staying.
1: No problem.
0: And General John Morris now here with us.
2: Hello.
0: Hey, John. How you doing?
2: I'm blessed. Thank you.
0: Good. We had some people that made their gift at the end of the 10 o'clock hour and already here in the 11 o'clock hour. An anonymous gift from Tampa making their gift online. Thank you so much. Also, Jennifer from Tampa making a one-time gift. Thank you so much,
2: yeah.
0: Jennifer.
2: All right.
0: And John from Brooksville. Thank you.
2: Thank you, John,
0: for your gift.
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0: Yeah, John's doing that double day sponsorship, and he says, I have been listening to Spirit FM for 30 years, and I listen every single day, and you continue to inspire me every single day. It is my daily bread, and I am so thankful for Spirit FM. And he said, Spirit FM is one of my inspirations, in addition to my wife, Tammy, of over 40 years.
2: How about that?
0: That is awesome.
2: It's always for us married men, you got to have that strong support. I know your husband, Eric, would say the same thing. And, of course, your parishioners at St. Rafe's, I mean, they got your back, my friend.
1: Amen. They sure do.
0: 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So, John, we're halfway through this hour, which means that we are halfway through the amounted time to meet this goal. And the goal is this. We are three people away from being fully funded. So three people at $1 a day for this radio ministry is going to help us meet this goal this hour. But we're already halfway through the hour.
2: So, yeah, right now is the time for you to step up and maybe ask God right now as we prepare for Mass here in the next 30 minutes. Well, we already had Mass, I should say. Getting my times mixed up. I was just thinking about Mass next door at Christ the King. But maybe you are going to go to noon Mass. Maybe you could pray about what you might be able to do and then make that gift of support that where you could say, I'm going to partner with Spirit FM to make this station a success so that we can go on into the rest of this year.
0: 1-800-223-9286 or myspiritfm.com.

0: 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Hey, Hope's Giving happening right now. I'm Olivia. John Morris here with me, and Father Curtis also joining us in the studio. And guys, we are already halfway through this hour, and
1: wow.
0: The goal this hour is just three partners at $1 a day.
1: Now, we've heard from people who have, like John, who called and said he's been listening for 30 years. We've heard from Pam. Thank you, Pam, for your gift. That just rolled in. She's been listening since the very beginning.
0: Yep, since day one.
1: So we're looking for you, friend. Maybe you have never made a gift before. Now is the time to become a partner with Spirit FM. You're needed now, my friend, because this radio ministry relies on you to help us find others and bring them into the relationship with Christ. So your gift is going to help your neighbor, and that's what we're all about here, helping to raise up our community to grow stronger in faith. And there's all kinds of different ways you can do that. One of them is by telling a friend about Spirit FM, but then you can also take it a step further and become a financial partner with Spirit FM. And as I said, there's different ways, different journeys that we go on. Everybody's got a story. We'd love to hear yours when you make your gift of support. Father's getting ready to go on a journey of faith. Talk about the Camino that you are going to be going on.
2: Yeah, so I'm going to be doing the Camino of Santiago in Spain. There's several different trails. One of the most popular is the French Trail, and this year I'm going to do the second third of that. I'm going to do about 2 weeks, and it's an outward journey. A pilgrimage is an outward journey, but with an inward journey, so a spiritual journey. And I'm at a different season in my life. Did it 11 years ago with a small group of newly ordained priests. And just this year, I was at a season of my life that I think is the Camino is just a right fit.
1: Now, this is a different pilgrimage than maybe what Spirit FM did back in April when we'd made a pilgrimage with a group to Italy and to Assisi and Rome, where we traveled around and just stayed central. You're traveling by foot across several countries and areas.
2: I'm going to pretty much stick to Spain. It'll be about 160 miles over 12 days, so not too bad. Got my pack down.
1: Sounds
2: to
1: bad to me, man.
2: Pounds.
1: 23 yeah. pounds of tote and stuff, huh?
2: Yeah. I've had it all laid out for like a week and thinking like, what else can I detach from? Do I really want to carry that?
1: Sure.
2: So down to 23 pounds.
1: What are you hoping to get from it?
2: Definitely meet people. Not everybody shares our faith, but people from all different cultures, all different languages, all different seasons of life are going to be on that Camino. And so just encountering different people. There's always that one guy who's older who will tell you about all of the bad choices or decisions or wasting his life and learn from me. There's that. Usually you run into a couple of those.
0: So you're leaving tomorrow, so we'll be praying for you.
2: Thank you.
0: And then you'll be gone for how many days?
2: 12 days on the ground, 2 weeks altogether.
0: Wow, that is awesome. Well, what a journey. And I know, Father, you've been on kind of a healing journey. You had a cancer diagnosis earlier this year, but praise God, you are cancer-free now.
1: Amen.
0: And we just pray that... Amen. Yeah. We'll just pray that you continue to be cancer-free and that you have an amazing trip. It's a blessing for you to join us here at Spirit FM. 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And so when you say yes to Spirit FM, you're saying yes to that person that is going to their doctor's appointment for, you know, maybe a cancer diagnosis today, or somebody that maybe is driving home 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

0: 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Hey, it's Olivia. Hopesgiving happening right now. 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You know, the great thing about Hopesgiving is that I get to have guests in here. Usually I'm in here talking just to you, but I get to talk to real life people during Hopesgiving. John Morris is with me and also Father Curtis Caro. So, Father Curtis, you were mentioning that, you know, Spirit FM was instrumental during your time of, well, let's just not say, I mean, maybe reversion. You had a conversion, but then getting really fired up about your faith, living your faith more boldly. Talk about that.
1: Yeah, I would say there comes that point, especially if you're a cradle Catholic, where you really have to make your faith your own, where you really stand up on it and decide whether or not to, you know, live it out. And so for me, it was that, if you remember the year of all those hurricanes, 2004, I was a college student at the time, and I kind of had my own inner storms, and I just had that real conversion, reversion, if you, for some, and really stepping out on my faith, and God was asking me to surrender one thing after another. And I remember when he was asking me to surrender and start my day with something good, and so kind of replacing the bad with good, giving up what I was listening to tuning into Spirit FM on the way to work or school, and just growing in the faith, being a part of that community, getting that, you know, we share scripture, we share prayer, we share great music, great community. And I remember it just starting my day off right.
0: And then you talked a little about to John and I about, you know, supporting this ministry. What was that catalyst that you said, you know, I wanted to go from, you know, just listening, kind of being an outside part of the Spirit FM family, but saying, stepping into that inner circle and saying, yes, standing up and waving that flag and saying, yes, I want to support Spirit FM.
1: Oh, yeah. There's those years where you're like a college student, maybe you don't have income and all that. And I remember just being appreciative of the radio ministry. And then I remember hearing the drive and asking to be a supporter. And I remember thinking to myself, like, I've never supported it before. I'm in a point in my life where I can. And I moved from being a listener to a supporter, being a part of the work.
0: That's amazing. Thank you so much for saying yes. I mean, that's, you know, kind of a scary thing sometimes is, you know, not just with Spirit FM, but anything where you step out and you say, hey, I want to really support this with my finances, with my time, with my effort, with my energy. And it can be a scary thing. Here's the cool thing, though. You can do it online. You don't even have to talk to anyone. 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I support Hope in Tampa Bay. 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
2: 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And friends, that's what we're asking you to do at this very moment. 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

0: Sure does. Grace wins every time. You're a part of that. You know that. You've seen those answered prayers come through when you've called that Spirit FM prayer line and you've lifted it up, you've given it to God, and God says yes. It's awesome. Love that we can be here to do that for you and your family, to be able to continue to encourage you, to lift you up in prayer each and every day here on Spirit FM. Hope's Giving is happening right now. It's our fall fundraiser where we come to you and say, hey, we've got a need, and the need is this. We are listener supported. We rely on your gift, your family. You're a part of this ministry in a big, big way, my friend. And when you say yes to Spirit FM, you are spreading the message of Jesus across Tampa Bay with your support.
1: 1-800-223-9286 is the phone number. Only got a couple of minutes left before we hit that noon hour. And Olivia, we laid it out there that we're asking for three people to make their best gift. If you've been a longtime supporter, we'd love to hear from you now. Really want to hear from those first-time partners.
0: Yeah.
1: Those first-timers that say, you know what? I'm going from a passive listener. Now I'm going to be an active listener, an active participant with my Spirit FM, because I believe in what they are doing in the community. And just ask God for what you should do and then make that call. 1-800-223-9286. Father, it does take some courage to step out in faith and say, okay, I'll make a gift. Father's asking me at maybe my church to help with the building campaign. And it takes a little bit of sacrifice to do that. Once you do it, though, you feel really good because you can see what is going to be, what the vision is for the church.
2: Yeah, you become a part of it. You are investing in that work. You're a part of it, all of its good works, all of its effects. Think of all the people who can't support Spirit FM but are spiritually benefiting from it.
1: Yep.
2: And you could be that supporter.
1: Yep, so that's what we're looking for right now. Would you be that person that could say, yes, I want to support Spirit FM. I believe in what they're doing. They have helped me and my faith and my walk. I know that you're getting ready to go to the hospital here in a little while to see a parishioner. Just know that we've got them in their prayers, and we'll be praying for you, Father, as you step out and go across the world and make your pilgrimage. I'm looking forward to see some pictures, too. You going to post on Facebook?
2: I sure am. I'll definitely be posting on St. Raphael and keeping everybody posted where I am and praying for everybody along the way. And I'm sure there's going to be some stories.
1: So, Father, if you haven't heard, Father Curtis is going to be making the Camino pilgrimage. All of us are on a journey of faith on that walk. So even if we can't go to Spain and make that walk, we're all taking a step. It's one day at a time, one step at a time. Your step is right now. 1-800-223-9286.
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0: 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Hey, it's Olivia, John Morris, Father Curtis. Guys, we are out of time here
1: out of songs,
0: in this hour.
1: Out of time. Yep.
0: And we are looking for a miracle because we are still three partners away from getting fully funded this hour. So, you know what that means? That means that we are looking for an absolute miracle. Every single hour has got to get fully funded to get, like, the little engine that could to the top of the hour.
1: There he goes.
0: And there is our miracle minute right now. Guess what? Kathleen just made her gift online, so that just means we need two more. Two partners to say yes at $1 a day. That is going to get this hour fully funded. 40 seconds.
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0: All right, Miracle Minute happening right now, and we just have 26 seconds. 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
2: Let's close out strong.
0: I know. 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

0: It's your Spirit FM 90.5. Hey, it's Olivia. Thanks so much for hanging out with me today on Hopesgiving. It is day one. And you know what? Your prayers, your support of this radio ministry, however that looks like for you, you know, many hands make light work. And when you support Spirit FM, you do it in your own way. Maybe it's a one-time gift of support, like Pam made her gift from Spring Hill. Thank you, Pam, for doing that. Or maybe it is a monthly gift of support. Maybe you can do a, I don't know, like a number God has put on your heart. Maybe it's $27 a month. I don't know. You know, God puts these things into our hearts and our minds, and only He knows a lot of the time.
1: We process so many checks, right. and I see those as I'm, you know, we're a small staff, so I do a lot of the financial end of it. And I'll see odd gifts, like
0: right.
1: $27.27 will be someone's gift that comes out. I'm like, where did they get that number?
0: I know.
1: But
0: maybe they got like a rebate check and they wanted
1: yes,
0: to give
1: exactly,
0: it back in.
1: Yes, exactly. Yeah. And some people, I see a lot of $90.50.
0: Oh, that's cool.
1: Yeah, I see a lot of those come in too. And these are people that made gifts years ago and they continue to make that same gift. So
0: awesome.
1: We very much appreciate your gift of support. 1-800-223-9286. It's Hopesgiving. Hope leads the way. And friend, you are on the trail with us as we continue to march forward in our journey of faith. Just like Father Curtis Carroll was saying, he's on a pilgrimage to Spain and the Camino. All of us are on a journey of faith. Would you step out with us and help support us as we continue our journey of faith as well?
0: 1-800-223-9286 or myspiritfm.com. You know, Christopher from Tampa shared his story. He's been listening to this radio ministry over the last year, and it has been a powerful tool in helping him grow closer to the Lord. He said that, you know, he experienced how this ministry can touch lives, and that experience inspired him. He said he wanted to go out and make a difference in his community as well. He committed to doing a dollar a day last year.
1: There you go.
0: And he said through that, he has continued to help his community as well. As he committed to Spirit FM, it inspired him to go out and do work for others. And he is thanking us as well. He says, thank you for all the godly work you do here at Spirit FM. And that's what it's all about. You know, when you tell a friend about Spirit FM, you never know how it's going to change their life. You never know how it's going to impact their life. 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John, during this next song, we're looking for two partners at a dollar a day.
1: Just two people. 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That's a little teaser. Stay tuned. And we're going to tell you that story coming up after this song.
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0: together. It's your Spirit FM 90.5. Hey, it's Olivia. John Morris also here with me.
1: Mm-hmm.
0: It's Hopesgiving 2026.
1: It is. Yeah, what a great time to celebrate your Spirit FM with celebrating this radio ministry and what it does for so many people. You know, we've been blessed over the years to have so many priests join our ranks and be part of this radio ministry. Father Curtis Carroll was here a little bit ago, and we thank him for his support. And later on, we're going to have Father Zach Brasser, I believe, mm-hmm. and Father Chuck coming in later on. Bishop Parks will be here at the end of the week. So we've got a full load of some of our clergy and underwriters coming in this week. One was supposed to be here right now, Father Mike Moore. Unfortunately, he got sick with the COVID.
0: Oh, man.
1: Yeah, so we need to keep him in prayer. But, you know, he created a podcast called Seeds of Hope.
0: Oh, it's so good.
1: And I love that show. And it's based off the parable of seeds, you know, where we scatter seeds.
0: Right.
1: Some fell on hard ground, some fell in rocky ground, some thorny bushes, and then some fell on that soil that was able to absorb it. And that's when we hear the gospel and how to, you know, we go to Mass every week, we hear the gospel, but we hear it, but do we live it? Do we take what we heard and live it? Now, I want to tell you a little story that I got from the Seeds of Hope podcast. And we all know and we've heard of Mother Teresa. Mother Teresa, back in the late 70s, early 80s, she did a lot of great things helping the destitute, the poor. She also helped people with AIDS. And AIDS, if you were like my age at the time, it was very scary. It was like COVID, but not as rampant, but it was...
0: A lot of misconceptions.
1: Uncertainty. It was a lot like COVID, frankly, but mm-hmm. but people weren't getting sick left and right. It wasn't like that. But it was still, you just didn't want to be around anybody that had AIDS. But she would embrace people, and she wanted to build a clinic and a hospice for those people. And a Catholic publication published a story about her. A young priest in California, Father Mark, heard about this, and he was moved to do something. So he and a bunch of people got together, and they were going to do a bike ride from Los Angeles to San Francisco, about 1,000 miles.
0: Wow.
1: And so he raised like $3,500 to help in the pledges. So on this bike ride along the way, they had over 1,000 people of all ages, and some he fell in with a group of riders that were in their 70s. One guy, in fact, was 80 years old. And Father Mark was moved by the diversity of this group. And he asked one of the older fellows, "Why are you on this journey at this age? And after all these miles and so forth," he said, "Why are you doing this?" And the man's eyes watered up when he asked the question. He said, "My grandson died of AIDS."
0: Mm.
1: My grandson died of AIDS.

0: getting ready to go on in Spain. Everybody walks on this way, and they're looking for different things, different aspects of the faith, and how maybe they can awaken or let things go. And that's what we're about. We're about sharing the music, sharing the stories, sharing your stories of faith. That's what you go. That's why you support Your Spirit FM.
1: And thank you for doing that. Thank you for saying yes to Spirit FM, for standing up, for waving that flag and saying, I believe in this radio ministry. I want to see it continue on. I want to spread hope to Tampa Bay with your gift of support right now at 800-223-9286. You are needed right now. Before 12:30, John, we're looking for three partners at $1 a day. So we're about 15 minutes away from that. 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Whatever that gift looks like for you, take it to prayer and say yes right now at 800-223-9286 or myspiritfm.com.

0: 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Hey, it's Olivia. Happy Hopesgiving. It's our very first day of our fall fundraiser. And, you know, this Hopesgiving is kind of like we're on a journey. 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
1: Yep. I want to thank Emmanuel. Thank you for your best gift partnership from Bronson.
0: That is awesome.
1: Bronson. You know where Bronson is?
0: I do.
1: Where's that?
0: North Florida.
1: Middle of where?
0: Middle of Bronson, Florida is where it is. So I'm guessing he's listening online or on the app.

0: thank you for doing that.
1: Didn't it up around Gainesville?
0: Yeah, it's like, yeah.
1: Between Gainesville and like Cross City or something?
0: Uh-huh, yep. 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
1: So, Olivia, you know, part two of the story, at last break I talked about Father Mark on a bike journey with a group of individuals, about 1,000 bikers, going to raise money for AIDS awareness. This was back in the mid-'80s.
0: Yeah, with Mother Teresa.
1: Yep. Helping to support a hospice that Mother Teresa was putting together. So a few days after they're on the trail, this group, now can you imagine 1,000 bicyclists riding? Now they're in the farmlands of California between San Francisco and L.A. 1,000 people come riding into your small farm village.
0: Wow.
1: And they're all looking for lunch.
0: Right.
1: Everybody's wanting to eat.
0: Yeah, yeah.
1: And they've only got a couple of little stands and restaurants. But anyway, the bikers with Father ride out to the edge of town and find a little fruit stand area. And they stop. And there were some migrants that were out working the fields. And one of the riders spoke Spanish. And they came up and said in Spanish, you know, what is all this? And so they explained to the workers what they were doing. You know, hey, we're on an AIDS ride and just trying to raise a little money and awareness. And they were able to purchase some sandwiches from the food truck there. And after lunch, one of the migrant women came up to the man and said, here, we want to give you this for your ride. And it was $2.56. And she said, we all put our money together and collected this for your ride. It was so small of amount of money, the priest's like, no, I can't accept this. And they said, no, you need to take it because we understand suffering and we want to help. $2.56. It's just another example of people who heard the word in their heart, heard that gospel message to plant that seed, and they put it into practice. They wanted to do something. You and I go to Mass every weekend, and we hear the gospel, but do we really live it? This young priest, Father Mark, heard about Mother Teresa's cause in an article and was moved. The man who was the grandfather heard about this ride and was moved through his grandson. The migrant worker who was moved to do what they could. This is a way, this radio ministry is a way that we can help move people with your gift of support. We can move by proclaiming the good news, by proclaiming the gospel. You make that happen. You allow us to make that happen with your best gift, with your partnership, right this moment at 1-800-223-9286. Today, we just say thank you for all that you have done so far, and thank you for what you're going to do here in the next few moments.
0: Many hands make light work, my friend. 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

0: 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Hey, it's Olivia. Hope's Giving happening right now. You're a part of it. 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
1: We had so many people, Olivia, that made gifts during our Kickstarter campaign. I do want to thank some of them when I have a moment here. I want to thank Britt from St. Petersburg for your gift. Thank you to Teresa from Tampa, Jenna from Polk City. I want to thank Samantha from Tampa. And, of course, here's a good friend of mine, been a long-time supporter, went to high school with her, Marianne from Brandon.
0: Aww.
1: Thank you, Marianne. Always good to see your name and hear your voice, and I hope to catch up. In fact, Olivia and I were just talking about high school reunions.
0: Yeah.
1: You got a big one coming up.
0: I do. 30 years.
1: 30 years.
0: I know.
1: Wow.
0: Kind of crazy.
1: Yeah. So this is up in Brooksville?
0: Yeah. Yes. We're at Central High School, which is like outside the city limits, but it's technically Brooksville.
1: So 30 years ago, that would have been in, 96?
0: Yep.
1: Okay. So 96, we were doing the Catholic High School Game of the Week here. And I remember we did a broadcast from Clearwater Central Catholic against Brooksville Central.
0: Yep, that was us.
1: And it was like 93, 94. So you were probably a freshman or sophomore when I was in the booth.
0: And I might have been there because I was actually the mascot for the school.
1: Okay.
0: So I was the bear.
1: There was a guy I don't remember. It's the only player I remember, Tyrone Goodson.
0: Oh, yeah, Tyrone.
1: Yep. Okay.
0: That you were was, there. And that was not his.
1: Like a tight end or a receiver.
0: Yeah,
1: or
0: that's not his number one sport. He was a basketball player. Yeah, and went on to play basketball in college. And I think he did some.
1: Was
0: minor
1: John
0: stuff.
1: Sedlak there?
0: Yes.
1: He was the head basketball coach.
0: He was.
1: Talk about a small world. His wife was my wife's principal.
0: Oh, okay.
1: Yeah, yeah. Rainey.
0: We were actually talking about what teachers are going to come to the reunion, and I think he's actually still around.
1: Yeah.
0: And helps out, and he might be coming. So
1: my wife, she's not listening now, she's in the classroom, but my wife is going to retire this year after about 40 years of teaching.
0: Wow.
1: Yeah, this is our, I think, our 39th year, and I'm going through her old scrapbooks. You know, she doesn't know this, but I'm looking at old pictures, and I found like her faculty photo from like 1990.
0: Oh, wow.
1: Lacucci Elementary School.
0: Oh, wow. Okay.
1: And there's Rainey Sedlak there, the principal, and I remember the assistant principal, Mr. Grand, and there's, took me a minute, but I found my wife. She's back in there, and a couple of the girls that were in my wedding are in that picture, too. Yeah, it's kind of crazy.
0: That's awesome.
1: But yeah, small world. Congratulations on your 30 years.
0: Yeah, well, I haven't done much, but, you know.
1: We're here. This is a lot.
0: No, I mean, like, as far as, you know, getting ready. We're just having a
1: little
0: get-together.
1: You know, everybody's going to get together and have a good time and have those awkward moments.
0: Yeah, it's going to be fun, so I'm excited about it. You are just now tuning in. It is Hope's Giving 2026, a time where we come to you as your Spirit FM radio station and say, you know what? 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We all go through ups and downs. We all go through, you know, the mountaintops and the valleys of life. 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You can say yes to supporting that right now. You're needed. Our goal this hour before 1 o'clock is 3 partners at $1 a day. And it starts with just one person saying yes. Could you say yes right now at 800-223-9286 or myspiritfm.com?

0: That's right. It's us. Hey, we're praying for you right here on Your Spirit FM. 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That's one of the amazing things that we get to do here at Spirit FM is stand in prayer for you. No matter where you are in the entire world, we're standing in prayer for you.
1: Yep. You know, we say that in the entire world because even when we went on the Spirit FM pilgrimage this past April, you had most of the staff back here. But you also had us in Patrick and Olivia and myself in Italy praying for you as well at the Vatican and some of those great places, praying for your prayer intentions. We took many of those with us, and we're happy to do that. And who knows, maybe one day we'll make another trip, maybe sooner than later. Stay tuned.
0: Yes, stay tuned for that. Do have some people to thank that are saying yes to Your Spirit FM, an anonymous gift from Mulberry. Thank you so much for saying yes. They say, I listen to you every time I'm in the car, and I want it to keep going. I don't want it to go away, and I always take my lunch break and listen to Father Mike Schmitz in the Catechism in a Year. That is awesome. Well, with your support, friend, we are not going anywhere. Thank you for saying yes.
1: Thank you. Want to thank Roland and Kim also for their gift from Sun City. Thank you. Helps others in helping the church. That's right. We are all helping the church in various ways because, friends, we are church. You and I together, when we come together, we can lift our prayers up together. You know, as you said a moment ago, Olivia, when you call in with your gift, make sure to let us know what you want us to pray for. We'll put you on our prayer list and be sure to lift you up in prayer. Also, maybe you have a special anniversary or a
0: retirement
1: coming up, maybe, whatever that might be, or maybe a special prayer intention, maybe to remember a loved one. That would be a great opportunity to do a day sponsor, to be that person that can say, yeah, I want to do this. In fact, Kim earlier today from Land O'Lakes said she's making this day sponsor gift for her nephew's wedding coming up this Sunday.
0: Awesome.
1: So it's something that just, as she said, the gift just keeps on going. So thank you, Kim, for your gift. And we've had a couple of others who have made those double and triple day sponsor gifts. Thank you. Maybe you have that means to do that. If not, that's okay. We were just looking for your best gift, whatever it might be, at 1-800-223-9286, because we want everybody to partner with Spirit FM to just raise this radio station up, to raise our community up. 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

0: 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Hey, it's Olivia. John Morris also here with me, and it's Hopesgiving. Hope your Monday is going well. Hope you are not having a case of the Mondays. John, when my boys woke up this morning, they had the worst case of the Mondays. I was just like, okay, guys. I know we're all there sometimes, but okay, not today.
1: Right. No, I had trouble sleeping last night. I was so excited about what God was going to have in store this week. I have trouble. I always have trouble sleeping the night before a fundraiser.
0: It's
1: like Christmas morning as a kid.
0: Right. You don't even know what God's going to do. And so you're just like so excited about it.
1: Yeah, it really is. It's like a Christmas. And that's, I'm going to think ahead now. That's what Thrill of Hope is about, too. But that's down the road a little bit. Right now, it's Hopesgiving, and we're just happy to be part of this radio ministry. God has called Olivia and I, too, and he's called you, too, because that's why you're listening right now.
0: Well, it also has called people like Jose. Jose says that he and his son, Avelo, listen every morning, and they say, we love Spirit FM, and they have developed a routine of listening to Spirit FM. And through the music and the messages that have been said here on Spirit FM, Jose said, my heart was drawn back to the Lord. I started to really rely on the Lord in all of my decisions. And he said that Spirit FM was a huge part in renewing his faith.
1: Wow.
0: And it's also been a part of he and his son growing together in their faith. And he wanted to say yes to Spirit FM, make his gift today, because he knows that it's a part of his everyday. It's something that he relies on every single day. Mm-hmm. In the darkest moments, in the, mountaintop experiences. And he knows that he can turn on Spirit FM each and every day and rely on that encouragement. As a parent, it's hard. Those places that you can trust with your kids are few and far between, but Spirit FM is one of those places. And Jose said, I really believe in this radio ministry and I want to give back. Well, two things there. Jose, thank you for saying yes to Spirit FM. Thank you for trusting us to be a part of your everyday and your children's lives, because that's not something we take lightly. We want to continue to be here for you, for your family, and for Tampa Bay and beyond, because this radio ministry is just that. It is a lighthouse. It is a sanctuary in the craziness of the world. And we want to continue to be able to do that for you and your family. Your support is needed right now. John, before 1 o'clock, we're looking for 3 partners at $1 a day.
1: Yep. The exact dollar amount we're a little bit short on is $1,210 to have this hour fully funded. $1,210.
0: So that breaks down to 2 people saying yes to a day sponsorship, or it could be 3 people saying, yes, I could do $1 a day, or maybe 4 people saying, yes, I can do that $30 a month for Spirit FM and this radio ministry. 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

0: 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Hey there, it's Olivia. Thanks so much for hanging out with me today. Thanks for being a part of Hopesgiving. It is our fall fundraiser, and right now what we're looking for is three partners at $1 a day. Could you say yes to your Spirit FM? You're needed right now. The need before 1 o'clock is three people to say yes to Spirit FM to help this ministry get fully funded here in the 12 o'clock hour.
1: 9 minutes.
0: Oh,
1: 9 minutes,
0: goodness.
1: Is where we are, and we are looking
0: totally
1: for
0: doable.
1: $1,210. Maybe, friend, you can be that first-time partner. You've never done it before. Put me down for 10 bucks. I know sometime during this year I'll be able to pay $10 to Spirit FM. Maybe put me down for $200 gift. That's your best gift. Right now is the time to call. If you could be that day sponsor, now is your time, because time is ticking away. We're almost down now as we speak. We're almost down to 8 minutes.
0: You know what? We have a lovely day sponsor for this actual day.
1: Yeah.
0: That's Vern and Mary Miranda, and they've done it in honor of their grandmother, Ella. Ella is turning 87 today, and so they did it in honor of her birthday. And they say for her message today, they say, "You don't remember it, but your family does for you. Happy birthday. Love, Mary, Mike, Mark, and your son and daughter-in-laws and your grandchildren."
1: Mm.
0: I mean, that is such a beautiful message that we get to share in today because of Vern and Mary saying, "Yes, I want to support Spirit FM. I want to celebrate a special birthday in our lives." And that's exactly what a day sponsorship does. We get to share that message 7 times on your special day. And if you can do that, we can actually break that day sponsorship down to monthly if you want to pay monthly, if you want it to process monthly. Any gift of any amount, we can do that. All you've got to do is say yes. And you can say yes right now. You're needed. We're looking for three partners at $1 a day, or maybe a day sponsorship. Or if you want to do a one-time gift, that is also going to help us get fully funded in this hour. 6 minutes left, John.
1: 6 minutes. That is a legacy gift that Vern and Mary made for their mother, Ella. You know, that's what it's about. You're giving that ultimate respect because most likely she helped them in their faith walk, their faith journey. And you're just saying thank you by helping others find Christ through this radio ministry with your gift of support, just like Vern and Mary did, their entire family thanking their loved ones.
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1: Yep.
2: It takes your prayers. 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Are you going to cross that goal line? 1-800-223-9286. 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

0: 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Hey there. Happy Monday to you. I'm Olivia. Hopesgiving happening right now. And one of the best parts about Hopesgiving is, I'll tell you two best parts. One part is I get to see your name come across the screen, you saying yes to Spirit FM. But also, I get to talk to real people when I'm in here versus imaginary people.
1: That's always a good thing. Hey.
0: Maria's back. Hey,
1: I'm back. Hi. How are you doing?
0: I'm good. How you doing?
1: I'm good. I'm excited. It's day one of Hopesgiving.
0: Yep.
1: And I really, let's just kind of go backwards. Fundraising is a long week, right? But it is a week filled with celebration because of your generosity and all of these stories that are made possible with your gift of support. It's amazing. It's a fun week. And I just want to ask that you stay with us all week to hear God's goodness happening in this radio ministry.
0: That's right. We'd love to hear your, story, the Spirit FM story. This is a really great time for you to share your story when you call in with your support.
1: Yeah.
0: I mean, maybe you just tuned in. Maybe you just found Spirit FM. Maybe this is the first time you've ever heard us do a fundraiser week. And you're like, okay, what's happening here? And to hear all the different stories is such a blessing.
1: Yeah.
0: And we'd love for you to stand up and say, yes, I believe in this radio ministry. I want to see it continue on. 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Maria, before you pick up the kids, are you still here in the building at 1 p.m.? Have you already left sometimes?
1: So sometimes I'm here. I most of the time leave. So can I give you what I actually do?
0: Okay.
1: So I'm here at 5:30.
0: Yes.
1: And then I'm done around like 1 p.m.-ish. I run over to go get my workout in because that's important as a mom to fill your cup up before you go and you pick up your kids.
0: Mm-hmm.
1: So I get my workout in and then I'm ready to receive them. And I absolutely love that time because my cup is filled and then I get to pick them up and hear about their day. It's the best
0: awesome.
1: Time. Yeah.
0: Yeah. Okay. So right now you should be working out.
1: So actually, yes.
0: Get up and give me 50, lady.
1: Okay. Here we go. One, two. So yeah, it's the best time. But I'm going to also back that up is saying I have Spirit FM on in my car all the time. My husband has it on in his car. And I know that I can pick up my kids and know that they're going to receive what they need to receive, hear what they need to hear after being away from me the whole day and knowing that their cup is going to be filled with such goodness here. That's why my husband and I support. So our giving level is $50 a month. And now I know that there is actually a term for this. It's called the Mom Squad.
0: So
1: I didn't know this. I guess Abby, when she was here, she started this Mom Squad challenge of $50 a month. That's a gift of $600. And with this, you're eligible, I guess that's the word, for a day sponsorship. So you also get to pick a day here that is special for you and your family. So I would love to see all of these moms coming in right now saying, yes, I believe in this radio ministry. I use it every single day for not only myself, but for my kids. Can you say yes to the gift of a Mom Squad challenge? You can call and just say, hey, Mom Squad, and they'll know what to do in the phone volunteer room.
0: 1-800-223-9286. During this next song, two moms to say yes to Spirit FM. Could you say yes right now at 800-223-9286? Take that Mom Squad challenge.

0: 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Hey, it's Olivia. Maria's here with me. It is day one of Hopesgiving, and all you carpool queens.
1: I like that.
0: I like that, you know?
1: Yeah.
0: I mean, we're just doing it.
1: You know what we're talking about.
0: Because there's a lot of kings out there, too.
1: Absolutely.
0: And you know what I always have wanted in the carpool line? I need a beverage truck. There is something about sitting in the carpool line.
1: Makes you thirsty?
0: Yes. And I never have a drink. I like never remember to bring. You're good. You got your cute little cup over there.
1: Yes,
0: but look
1: I
0: at
1: do.
0: Me.
1: You've got your.
0: I've got a. I got an old, just water bottle I found. It's not even a water bottle. It's a bottle with, you know.
1: Yeah.
0: From the store.
1: Uh-huh.
0: And my old Chick-fil-A cup.
1: Yeah. Well, I like my Owala. It's really pretty. So right now, your Spirit FM in a mom squad challenge.
0: Yes.
1: Calling out all those moms and dads listening. So it's the gift of $50 a month. And what that, or a $600 gift, you get a day sponsorship here. And with this mom squad challenge is really, we're setting the precedence for future generations. So your gift of support right now of that $50 a month is going to make sure that your Spirit FM stays on for your kids, for their kids, and for the future. So you and another person saying yes to the gift of $50 a month or $600. We got this note on the morning show from the Tack family, and I want to share it with you right now. So sometimes hope doesn't have to be a huge moment, right? It can be those little moments.
0: Amen.
1: And it can be between a dad and a daughter laughing in the car together on the way to school when Jason said his daughter was transitioning into high school. And it was a very, very big transition for her. She was uncomfortable. She kind of felt a little nervous. And what they use Spirit FM for is for the impossible question.
0: Aww.
1: For this or that. For, I don't know if you've heard it, but seven biscuits. It's
0: yeah.
1: The thing. I don't, on the morning show, I'm not sure. Oh, yeah, you have it right there. Go over and down and you'll find it. It's something that I say that I...
0: Seven biscuits.
1: Yep, that one. I don't know why it's a thing, but it's a thing on the morning show. But Jason said, you don't know how much listening to this radio ministry helped my daughter and I have conversations that helped inspire both of us, that helped to bring his daughter out of that like nervous feeling of transitioning into high school. Right. That's what your Spirit FM does. And my friend, I'm calling you out listening right now. You're here. This is your time. You don't know what the rest of the day is going to bring you. 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
1: What?
0: Monday, it's going to be all right.
1: Yeah.

0: I love that song. It's Matt Maher from your Spirit FM 90.5. I love that he has now like a dance associated to that song, and everywhere he goes, kids are getting up and doing this awesome dance that actually his daughter made up, so it was pretty cool.
1: I love that.
0: I know.
1: Oh, that's amazing. So Matt Maher is an artist here at your Spirit FM, and it's so fun to follow the artists and see their families behind
0: yep,
1: it.
0: Yep.
1: They're growing up with this music too, right? The kids of the artist, obviously. But your kids, speaking to you right now listening, your kids are growing up with this music just the same. And your Spirit FM would not be here without your generosity, because this radio ministry is listener supported. Yes, you get it free in the car. However, if these goals are not met, I don't want to say it, but your Spirit FM wouldn't be here.
0: Well, and you're being, I don't know if humble is the right word, but what you're saying is, kids growing up with Spirit FM. You were one of those kids.
1: I was one. I really was. So
0: you grew up with Spirit FM.
1: I did. My dad and mom had it on in the car all the time. And I remember Kids Kingdom. And then I kind of went off and I went to college, and I didn't have Spirit FM on, and then came back to Tampa, started listening to it more. My dad was working here, and then here I am. It's really funny how the Holy Spirit works.
0: Yeah.
1: So, yeah, a lot of generations. And I know my story is very similar to a lot of our Spirit FM family, a lot of generations here.
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0: 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Hey, it's Olivia. Hopesgiving happening right now. Joining me also is Maria.
1: Hey.
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1: That's exactly how we announce it. Though, actually, Davis probably would do that. So let's not give him any ideas, please. Okay. Welcome to your Hopesgiving. It is day one. And right now, you're at a pretty exciting time in Hopesgiving during the midday because Olivia and I are setting up a Mom Squad Challenge. And what that is a gift of $50 a month. And yes, I know that sounds like a lot. But if you can look at your budget... So Adam and I, that's my husband, we looked at our budget a couple fundraisers ago and we're like, okay, well, this can be taken out. This is a subscription I don't even use anymore. And we got to $50 a month. That's something that we could do. So that's our giving level here because we've got three young kids. And Davis told me that that is actually Mom Squad. So my friend, I'm calling you out. We are almost at like the bottom half of the hour and this Mom Squad challenge is going to be done and we'll move on to something else. Your Spirit FM looking for you listening right now and another person. That's just two people.
0: Two moms.
1: To say yes to the gift of $50 a month or a $600 gift. So it also could be a dad too. You don't have to be a mom to accept the Mom Squad Challenge. Daniel from Riverview said that he's been only listening to Spirit FM for about a year. But recently, something happened that caught him completely by surprise. He looked in the rearview mirror and he saw and he heard his 7-year-old Caden singing along to all of the words Aww. In the backseat of his car. How cute is that? Daniel said, it just melted my heart. And as a parent, you never know what's sinking in. But you know what's sinking in when you're listening to Spirit FM. It's hope. It's encouragement. It's God's words being fed into your kids' mind, heart, and soul. So, my friend, that's what your yes is. You and another person saying yes to the gift of $50 a month. Let's get this Mom Squad challenge met.
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0: Oh, Maria, I am needing I don't know what I'm needing. I'm needing like some ice cubes over
1: here.
0: There
1: was just a little remix right there. So, it's like 1:30. It is 1:30. It is 1:30. But there is one faithful partner on the line right now.
0: One mom.
1: One mom. I'm believing that that's a mom accepting the mom squad challenge.
0: Yes.
1: Your Spirit FM for that half hour to be fully funded, looking for two moms to say yes or two dads. It doesn't. You don't have to be a mom, but the mom squad.
0: You could be a grandmom.
1: 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I'm really looking for another call, 800-223-9286. I think we can put one more minute on the clock and make sure that this challenge is met.
0: All right, one more minute on the clock for the Mom Squad Challenge, but you got to go right now.
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1: Yeah.
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0: 90.5. Hey there, Hope's Giving happening right now. I'm Olivia. Maria's here with me.
1: Hey.
0: And we're not in the car line yet, but we're almost in the car line.
1: Working our way there. So we actually have a thank you to do. Sally just gave a gift of $1 a day.
0: Oh, awesome.
1: Sally, thank you so much for that gift. And that's how it happens, is your yes is here and your yes is important. Sally was here right now and she was like, okay, now's my time. I'm going to do it. And I want to encourage you. You are here. You are listening right now. Like Olivia just said, we've got carpool coming up at 3, and you know how it is when you pick up everybody. You pick it up and then the day is busy after that. My friend, you're listening right now and your Spirit FM needs you right now with your best gift at 800-223-9286. Your best gift could be $50 a month. That's that Mom Squad challenge. Maybe it could be $20 a month. What is your best gift?
0: You know, a couple last days at school, we've had the rainy day pickup procession line, which is different than the normal pickup procession, which I get out and get my kids. I don't go through the car line. And so anyway, when we have the rainy day thing, it's like, you know, it comes right as usually for us, it comes right as we're all kind of getting in position and they're like, there's lightning. Right. We have to go to rainy day car line. Right. And so you have to pivot and you have to change and you have to, you know, be adaptable. And, you know, that is just a metaphor for parenting, is that, you know, when you get a child in your life, whether it be your first child, your fifth child, your grandchild, you know, things change and things have to be able to adapt, because, you know, these babies, they don't come with user manuals.
1: Right.
0: You can buy all the user manuals you want, but your baby came with its own operating, and it's different every child, right?
1: Yeah.
0: And so it's the same with life, right? We have what we think is going to happen. We have the road that we think that we're going down. And then God goes, here's a window.
1: Right.
0: Look at this window.
1: Yeah.
0: Looks great. I think you were made for this window. And in life, Spirit FM is here to encourage you no matter what path you are going down. You know, no matter how many times you've had to adapt or how many times you've had to pivot or change or, you know, go down a different road or go into a valley of darkness, and Spirit FM is able to continue to be there for you and your family no matter what, because people like you, you right now listening, said yes to this radio ministry.
1: And with Sally's gift of that dollar a day, now here we are, $835 for this 1 p.m. hour to be fully funded.
0: Ooh, okay.
1: What that looks like is two people to say yes to the gift of a dollar a day.
0: Mm-hmm.
1: So two people at $30 a month, a little over, and then one person saying yes, hey, I can do $10 a month.
0: Mm-hmm.
1: That is all those people coming together, and then this hour will be fully funded, but it takes your yes happening right now. 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
0: Okay, so we're looking for, what did you say?
1: Two people. 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
0: Two people.
1: And then one partner to say yes to $10 a month.
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0: 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Hey, it's Olivia and Maria, and it is 1:41.
1: That Maria. Is, yes.
0: And we are looking for two partners at a dollar a day.
1: And one partner to say yes to the gift of $10 a month. So thanks to an anonymous partner in Mulberry, and thanks to Sally in Clearwater, all coming together to say yes to this radio ministry. My friend, you are listening right now, and your yes is important right now. Earlier in the morning show, we were talking about why you need Spirit FM. You specifically listening. Why do you need it? Now, can that be the reason why you step out in faith and partner with your Spirit FM? So that dollar a day giving level is a little over $30 a month. You and I were just talking. We're moms of young kids. When we go through, I'm going to say it, when we go through the Chick-fil-A drive-through, it's over $30 every single time you go there, right?
0: Definitely if you are saying, like, for you, your spouse, and one kid.
1: At least one kid.
0: Yeah.
1: Is at least $30 a single time. And you're, my friend, you use this radio ministry every single day. I know it comes to you for free, but it would not be here without you stepping out in faith and saying, I want this radio station to stay on my dial. I don't want it to go anywhere. So my friend, if you're hearing this right now and you're feeling that tug on your heart, I'm calling out you to call this number, 800-223-9286, or text the word GIVE, and you'll get a direct giving link. 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What is your best gift? Can you be that person to partner at a dollar a day? Or can you do $10 a month? But it takes your yes happening right now.
0: I love what John said when he made his gift. He made his gift at 11:07 a.m. And John said, I've been listening for about 30 years.
1: Wow.
0: I listen most every day, and you guys are great. It inspires me to communicate with God throughout the day, and it is a blessing. And I am listening to participate in the Daily Bread Challenge that was going on earlier. And he said, we all need to be inspired, and Spirit FM is one of my inspirations. Now, John has been supporting us for almost 30 years. And because John said yes 30 years ago and continues to say yes, that means that Spirit FM has been able to be here for you, because John said yes all of those years ago, and now you found Spirit FM, and now it blesses your life, it blesses your family life, and we would love for you to say yes so you can inspire that future generation of being able to find Spirit FM.
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0: 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Hey, it's Olivia Maria here with you.
1: Hey.
0: And Hope's Giving happening right now.
1: We're about a little over 10 minutes until this hour is done.
0: Mm-hmm.
1: And there is a need in front of your Spirit FM, and you are listening right now. So I'm going to tell you the total.
0: Okay.
1: $835 is the total for this hour to be fully funded. 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
0: Mm-hmm.
1: And then what you get to do is pick out a special day for you, your family, maybe sponsor a day for somebody in your life that you know needs a little bit of encouragement.
0: Mm-hmm.
1: And you can get pick that day and say, listen, I just got a day programmed for you on Spirit FM. 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
0: I love those time-lapse videos of like a barn raising or somebody building something.
1: Yeah.
0: And you'll see like one person and they're like, they work the entire day, right? And they've done like a doorway.
1: Right.
0: Right. But then you see like 50 people come.
1: Yeah.
0: And they build the whole thing in one day, in one time-lapse video. And it's so amazing that when many hands come together and everyone is doing just a little bit,
1: yes,
0: how much faster things get done. And that's exactly what happens here at Spirit FM. We are not asking you to take us to, $1 million here.
1: Right.
0: What we're saying is that could you say yes to whatever your part is? And maybe that is a dollar a day. Maybe that is $30 a one-time gift. Maybe it is, you know, a day sponsorship, or maybe it's $20 a month. You can look at your budget and go, $20 a month. I can do that at the Dollar Tree. You
1: Absolutely.
0: Know what I mean? Like I can blow that at the Dollar Tree. I have no idea what I even got, but I listen to this radio ministry every single day and it encourages me. It inspires me. It helps me to see that light in the darkness of this world. And I think it's worth that. And I think that I can say yes to Spirit FM right now. Whatever your part is, just that you would say yes and step out and make that gift right now.
1: Okay, so I'm going to say it again, $835. What is your part in it? Can you do that dollar a day? Can you do $10 a month? Call now. 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

0: Time is ticking, my friend. It is 1:53. This hour, your Spirit FM has a need, and the need is this: to get fully funded to continue on to another year of broadcasting. And by the way, this will be our 41st year that we're going into.
1: Amazing.
0: All because of your love and support. And the need, Maria, is how far away?
1: So $835 is the total.
0: Okay.
1: For that
0: this hour
1: to be met, fully funded. And I know that seems like a lot, but I'm not asking you to do it all. If you can do that $1,000 gift right now.
0: 2-day sponsorships. Yeah.
1: That would be amazing, because then that would set this hour to be abundantly funded. So 800-223-9286. If you've got that $1,000 gift, that would be amazing. But we can also break it down into little pieces, because like you said, many hands make light work.
0: Amen.
1: And it matters. And you're here right now. So you and another partner say yes to the gift of $1 a day or a little over $30 a month. That's you and another partner.
0: Mm-hmm.
1: And then one partner saying yes to $10 a month. You hear those numbers. You may be feeling like, oh, she just said the number that I think I can do that. My friend, don't think, just do. Just do. Maybe say a little prayer about it, because yes, you're about to give your finances away. And we just want to say thank you for your generosity. Thank you for your support, because without you, your Spirit FM doesn't exist. But with you, God can really do such amazing things, like reach people at the right song at the right time. Reach people who are just having the hardest day, and then they hear a song that they feel is speaking to their soul. Those are the moments that happen here, and they happen with your financial support, your yes. 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You're needed right now. 800-223-9286, or you can give that gift online at myspiritfm.com.
0: That's right. 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You know what a lot of people are doing this weekend?
1: What?
0: Elevation Rhythm.
1: Oh, that's this weekend. That's right.
0: Yep. Going. It's sold out.
1: Yep.
0: Both nights, the 18th and the 19th, sold out at Janice Live, and we got able to hook up some people with concert tickets.
1: Awesome.
0: So I cannot wait to see some photos for that. And to be in that venue, too, is not a traditional venue for a lot of the Christian bands that come to town. So I know there's going to be a lot of evangelizing. There's going to be a lot of, you know, praising God in that space. And that is going to be so cool.
1: Absolutely.
0: And we don't want you to, you know, lose track of, you know, supporting this radio ministry because you believe in it so much. 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

0: Oh my goodness, Maria, we are out of time, my friend.
1: Yeah.
0: Oh.
1: It's like, okay, but there's like one more minute left.
0: Okay.
1: And I believe that there's a last minute hero. Mm-hmm. I'm going to tell you the total. $835 for this hour of the midday of your Spirit FM to be fully funded. $835. 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
0: All right, last minute hero, can you come through in this miracle minute? 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

0: 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Hey, it's Olivia, and Francesca is here with me now. Hopesgiving going on, Fran.
1: Yeah, and it's even more special because today for Hopesgiving, we have Father Zach from St. Lawrence. Hey, Father Zach.
2: How's it going, Fran? How's it going, Olivia?
1: Really
0: going
1: great.
0: Good.
1: How was your drive?
2: Not too bad.
1: Your whole 15 minutes.
2: Knock on wood, Joe Mabry wasn't so bad.
1: Oh, that's cool. And that's how you know it's going to be a good day.
2: Yeah, right.
0: How's it going over at St. Lawrence?
2: That's going great. Yeah, lots of good stuff happening. School year is off to a really good start.
0: Mm-hmm.
2: It stops in the summer. Doesn't stop. It slows down.
0: Yeah.
2: But then, yeah, once school starts and then, football season. So,
0: you guys are busy.
2: Happening. Yeah. Mm-hmm. So, there's always something going on.
0: Yeah. If you don't know where St. Lawrence is, it's about, 3 or 4 blocks north of Ray J.
2: Mm-hmm.
0: And so that's a very busy area during that time.
2: I had a free Bruno Mars concert last night. So that was fun.
0: Yeah. Just open your windows and you heard Bruno.
2: Yeah.
1: Hey, but he started the concert with a prayer, I heard.
2: Did he really?
1: Yeah, some of my teens went and they said he started the concert with a prayer, praying protection and healing over every person and every family.
2: That's really
1: and then
2: cool.
1: started whatever music.
2: Okay, cool. And Uptown Funk right after.
1: Yeah, pretty much. But you know what? The prayer was there, and that's important.
2: Awesome.
0: That's right. Hey, we are so excited because all of you are joining us right now. You are a part of this radio ministry. You're a part of what we do here at Spirit FM. And maybe you're just tuning in for the first time. This is Hopesgiving. It is our fall fundraiser where we come to you and we say, we have a need. Our need is this. 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
1: 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Thank you to every partner who has stepped in today, just like Sally, just like John, just like Consuelo. The listening family is making hope possible, and now it's your turn.
0: You know, when you say yes to Spirit FM, you really are planting a seed. And I'll tell you, 2 of those seeds have come to be beautiful flowers here in the Tampa Bay area, and they're sitting in this room. That's you, Francesca. You grew up on Spirit FM, and that's you, Father Zach. You grew up on Spirit FM, too.
2: I did, yeah.
0: And you guys listened ever since you were kids. You came to know the faith. You came to be encouraged in the faith. You continued to walk in the faith because of encouragement from this radio ministry, and I mean, I don't know of a better testimony.
1: Yeah, the best testimony is the one that the Holy Spirit gives you. Amen.
0: Amen.
1: And the Holy Spirit has given us this radio ministry that changes lives. But it's not just my life and it's not just Father Zach's life. I know it's yours too. And if you want to keep hope on air, maybe it's for you or maybe it is for someone else. This is the time to step up and make sure it happens.
0: 1-800-223-9286. 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
1: I don't know if there's any better news than the message of Jesus Christ. There really is not a better message that we could possibly be talking about here on Spirit FM. And we've been blessed to be able to do that for the last 40 years because of your yes to this radio ministry.
2: Isn't that beautiful? That's 40 years of hope. That's 40 years of encouragement. Vanessa actually shared from Lutz that sometimes her mornings are devoid of laughter until she turns on the radio ministry, which, same, I'm not laughing before I get in the car. She says even in the later nights that she has, that gives her the opportunity to listen to the rosary, where sometimes she might not be praying the rosary at night. But when she's driving and she hears it at 11 p.m. on this radio station, it brings her peace. She's on a budget, but she decided, you know what, $10 a month spent on this radio ministry that helps my mornings, that gives peace to my nights, that is way better spent on a radio ministry versus another, you know, Netflix, Disney Plus, Hulu, whatever you want it to be. You can get a subscription for just about anything now. What stands out the most is Vanessa didn't really, she didn't wait for that next thing to happen. Oh, when this happens, then I can partner. Or when I'm ready, then I can do it. Or when I'm blah, blah, blah. We always wait for that moment, and that moment doesn't always come because we keep moving the goalposts. Vanessa said, what I have right now is worth supporting this radio ministry. And that's exactly what she did.
3: That's awesome.
1: 1-800-223-9286. You know, your gift to this radio ministry, whatever that looks like, maybe it's a dollar a day, maybe it's a day sponsorship, maybe it is, you know, your very first time calling in, and you say, I don't know what I can do. I don't know. I need to pray about it. And you say yes to Spirit FM, and whatever way that looks like, that is something that we consider to be a blessing for this radio ministry. Maybe it's a one-time $100 gift. We had one of those just the other hour from Mulberry. And they said, you know what? I listen to you every time I'm in the car. I want it to keep going. I don't want it to go away. And when I take my lunch break, I always listen to Father Mike on the radio. And I love that part about Spirit FM. So I'm saying yes right now. Could you say yes at 800-223-9286? 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
2: You can also text the word give to 1-800-223-9286. And this is something that I kind of do. Like, if you know you want a partner, but you also know, like, I don't really have the time to do this right now, text the word give to 1-800-223-9286. We'll send you the link, and then you can fill it out when you have the time. Just leave the message unopened. It will remind you with that annoying red dot on your phone, and then you're not going to forget to do it.
1: I know, Father Zach, we know you've been listening for a lot of your life growing up here in Tampa Bay, and music speaks to us. I mean, it is a powerful tool that we can use whenever, and that's what this radio ministry is all about. And this radio ministry is here for so many. I know, you know, even when you come here and join us, people are like, I heard you on the radio, mm-hmm. Father Zach.
3: I just had a pressure and text me like, on the air.
1: There you go. Yeah, and it's an encouragement, you know, that you guys get to come in and be with us and to continue to spread the hope of Jesus across Tampa Bay. It is a blessing. And when you say yes to Spirit FM, you are spreading that blessing to someone you probably will not meet in this life. You know, I just imagine that there's going to be like a Spirit FM party, you know, and everybody that kind of participated in Spirit FM will be there.
2: Oh, like, for sure. God's great dance floor.
1: Yeah. Yep. Oh, yeah. Like Forrest Frank will be like leading it. And then Matt Maher is going to do the worship part. It's going to be awesome.
3: Yeah.
1: And when you say yes to Spirit FM, you're saying yes to being a part of our Spirit FM family. Could you say yes right now? We have an anonymous gift from Bradenton. You see that one come through? I'm making their gift online. Thank you so much for doing that, for saying yes to your Spirit FM. What is your yes? It is needed right now, again, at 800-223-9286 or myspiritfm.com.

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1: Pro tip.
0: I'm usually in here and I have full concentration on these buttons, but I'm looking at you guys and I'm thinking about, did I turn on their buttons and I didn't turn on my own buttons?
2: That's okay. We're just distracting you.
0: It's okay. And I was trying to scarf down a cookie from Sprouts, so let's just be honest here.
2: Which cookie did you get?
0: Chocolate chip, of course.
2: There was something. It had chocolate chips, but it also had caramel, and it was 10 out of 10.
0: Oh, okay.
2: It was amazing. Yep. All
0: right.
1: At the seminary, they had these cookies that had, like, I think bits of toffee.
0: Oh, yeah.
1: With chocolate chips. Oh, man.
2: I love those are toffee. Killer.
0: Yeah. Those are good.
1: Yeah.
0: Is that all you learned at the seminary? Good cookies?
1: I learned a couple other things.
0: Oh, okay, good. I'm glad. I'm really, really glad. Hey, big thank you to anonymous gift from Bradenton saying yes to Spirit FM. And Fran, it is 218. Where does that put us?
2: That puts us at, you know, about two more partners at a dollar a day. Honestly, if we could get one person at a dollar a day in this next song, your Spirit FM will be in a really good position to become fully funded. We won't quite be there yet, but we're in a good position to become fully funded. So we would love to see one partner at a dollar a day coming through for Spirit FM in the next song.
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2: Yeah.
0: Because the stories that come in when you make a gift are just absolutely beautiful and really is the fuel for us here internally that we go, oh, yeah, that's why we're talking on the radio, because these stories are just so beautiful, how God moves in someone's life who's struggling, how God moves in someone's life who is maybe away from Him, how God moves through a song, through a word, through, you know, even laughter and tears. Mm. And it's all used for the greater glory of God. And that's what's so beautiful about this radio ministry.
2: Amen. Especially the difficult times. Sometimes we don't want to talk about the hard stuff, but the hard stuff is really where we see God's glory. Father Zach, is there a person in your life where you're like, yeah, that person is always in my corner?
1: Gosh.
2: Or people. It could be multiple.
1: I think my mom and dad.
0: Yeah, say you better sure. Say your mom.
1: Yeah, right. Yeah.
0: No,
1: yeah.
0: As mom, the mom and me.
1: Mom and dad for sure. They can push me and they say like.
0: Yep. They know you. That's why.
1: And they're both like very much in church worlds. Like they know. They know what's the deal. So they'll push me, encourage me, but also like they get it. You know, they also understand, you know, just what life is like.
0: In ministry.
1: Yeah. In ministry, and they've just been through their own stuff,
0: yeah.
1: So it's all there.
2: Man, yeah. That's really, really cool that your parents have that background and they're able to, like, get you and understand you. What we've noticed a lot with our Spirit FM family is there are a lot of people who move from out of state, and they don't necessarily feel like they have someone in their corner. Maybe they don't have friends like that, or they don't have family like that, or just people who understand their life. But Nelson from Lutz, he said that he knows God carried him through every season of his life, but sometimes it's hard to remember. But Spirit FM helps him to remember that God is in his corner through the ups and the downs, even when people are present for him, and sometimes when they're not. God is in your corner, and you don't have to have it all figured out to listen to Spirit FM. You could just literally be... You could press the button on accident while you're driving, and suddenly this radio ministry that shares the gospel is going to be there for you, reminding you who is on your side. And that's why Nelson chose to partner with this radio ministry.
0: Nelson, thank you for your gift. It is a blessing to us. Could you make your gift right now? You listening right now, maybe you've never called in. Maybe you've never given a gift to Spirit FM. It's super easy. 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

0: 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Hey, it's Olivia and Francesca and Father Zach and Hopesgiving happening right now on your Spirit FM.
1: You know, a little good news could be exactly what someone needs today. We were hanging out in the phone room for most of the day. We actually have a Krista Ray intern. Her name's Issa. She's sitting in here with us today and was helping us answer phones all morning and just like being bubbly and being happy. And sometimes you just need someone to be in a good mood to bring you back into a good mood. That's how simple it is. And maybe you're like, yeah, I'm not in a great mood today. Yeah, it is.
0: Case of the Mondays.
1: Monday. Well, if you call Spirit FM, you're going to hear someone who's in a good mood who wants to talk to you. And that might just change your day.
0: 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It is almost 2:30, Francesca. And to get this hour fully funded here on Spirit FM, we are looking for a few more partners to say yes.
1: Honestly, one partner at a dollar a day before 2:30 puts this hour on the right track. Not saying we're going to be on the wrong track, but you want to be on the right track. So one partner before 2:30. So that's looking like one more person at a dollar a day in the next song. Just a dollar a day keeps hope on air for the Tampa Bay area, for the listening family, and for you.
0: In Tampa Bay and beyond, because Nancy from Kissimmee wrote us and she said, you know, I'm supporting Spirit FM for the first time. I started listening to My Spirit FM a couple of months ago, and I did not know that there was a Catholic station, and my family and I are blessed to have you in our lives. We want to thank God and send a big shout out to our cousin Jeanette, who lives in Tampa. Ooh. And told us about you and this ministry. And we live in, again, Kissimmee, so we're listening on the app, but I'm giving on behalf of my dad, who has lung fibrosis and really listens to this station for hope and encouragement. So God bless you all. God bless Spirit FM, and thank you for being on the air.
1: Go, Jeanette. That's amazing for sharing that with your cousin. I mean, we want to share the good things in our life.
2: We do. Yeah. I love sharing good things.
1: Right. You're like, what's the last time that you texted someone? You're like, look what I did.
2: I say like share good things. I don't brag either, but So here's the thing. I got to throw out the first pitch at a Tampa Tarpons game.
0: Oh, cool.
1: That's amazing.
2: Single A baseball, right? But it was like, I like forgot to tell my parents.
1: Oh.
2: Like the day before, I'm like, oh, by the way, I'm doing this. And they were busy anyways. They had other things going on. But yeah, it was so cool to share that experience with them. And to share the pictures and video and everything. So it was really cool.
1: Yeah, because when God does something crazy in your life, like allowing you to throw the first pitch, you're like, no, I want to tell people.
2: Yeah.
1: Because how would you get there without God?
2: Right.
1: Like it wouldn't happen.
2: Exactly.
1: And that's exactly what Jeanette did. So thank you, Jeanette, for doing that. And you can do it too. Just a simple text like, this song totally reminded me of you. Or I know you've been down in the dumps. Like, listen to this. This is going to make you feel better. Something as simple as that can make a huge difference in somebody's life. And with a dollar a day supporting this radio ministry, you essentially get to do that every single day without having to do the heavy work of using your thumbs to text people.
0: 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Just one person in this next song to say yes to your Spirit FM. 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

0: It's your Spirit FM 90.5. Hey there, Hopesgiving happening right now. It is our fall fundraiser. Francesca's here with me. Father Zach is here with me. We've got our amazing new intern, Issa, observing over here. And you know what? Today's a good day. Maybe you're having a case of the Mondays. Spirit FM is here to take that all away.
1: Well, we can't take your Monday away, technically.
0: Well, the case of the Mondays.
1: Yeah, by injecting hope.
0: Exactly.
1: Nothing cures a case of the Monday like a quick little hope shot.
0: I mean, you know, like that song that just played. The song from For King and Country, you know? I was just listening, like, that encouragement of, you know, God, what are you waiting for to move in my life? Mm. Usually God is waiting for us to say yes. Because he's never going to make us do anything, right? He is going to wait for our openness, for our readiness to say yes to whatever his plan is.
2: He wants us to cooperate.
0: Yeah, and that's the hard part, right? That is the hard part, is the waiting, first part, and then second part of having the courage and the faith to step out and say yes to whatever that means. Maybe it's, you know, taking a new job. Maybe it is, you know, changing something in your life about your health that's going to take some sacrifice and some, you know, real, you know, life-changing habits. Maybe it's, you know, forgiving someone or encouraging someone that maybe, you know, you have maybe rubbed shoulders the wrong way in the past, you know, something that's difficult in your life. But God is always just waiting for us to say yes to him.
2: Mm-hmm. Yeah, I think of, like, you know, Mary and Elizabeth, right? Two great examples of saying yes to the Lord. But God didn't, like, just give them babies. Like, they had to be pregnant for 9 months. They had to go through all the things that mothers go through. And then raising their children, right? But God was still there, and he was still present, and he was good. And he was with them, with their cooperation, with their freedom, with their personalities and everything. And now we have a church because of that.
1: So, that's crazy to think about. God was like, you have different personalities. You are different people. Right. I am here for both of you.
2: Right.
1: Sometimes we think Christianity means you got to be a certain way or another. And God's like, no, I'm here for you. I just want to love you. And also, we want to give some love to our friend Clement.
0: Hey, Clement.
2: All right.
1: Clement's from Lakeland, listening for 25 years from Resurrection Parish, but Resurrection in Lakeland. I'm a little jelly. Usually I get to take Clement's call.
0: You missed it today.
1: But I missed it today. Thank you, Clement, for being here and for partnering with Spirit FM today.
0: And he says he's from Jamaica, too. He wanted us to say that.
1: Clement's amazing.
0: Yeah.
1: We love him.
0: And he calls in every year. Thank you so much, Clement, for saying yes to your Spirit FM. 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

0: 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Why won't you do it, Francesca?
1: That song is actually very divisive in the St. Jerome Teen Ensemble Music Ministry.
2: Oh, God. Tell us more.
0: Ooh.
1: Okay,
0: spill the tea.
1: Originally, we've been doing that song for a few years now because there is a version by, I think it's by Shane and Shane. Love it. In their bridge, they say, "Let incense rise." Just not arise. Let incense rise. So, like, I'm preparing to sing it with the girls, with my teens, and they said, "Arise." And I was like, "What are you doing?" And they just looked at me. But also, like, technically, it's going to sound better if you add in that little space, and it's going to make it easier to sing together. And so now they rage bait me constantly by singing "Arise" instead of "Rise." And I'm like, that's what they're going to do at my funeral. I know it. They're going to show up and they're going to be like, "Arise." And I'm going to, I don't know, arise or something.
0: What I was actually referring to was you singing when I turn on the microphone.
1: Because she's saying "arise." I ain't doing it.
0: Oh, okay. All right. Oh, I get it now. Okay. All right.
1: Arise.
2: This runs deep. This runs real deep.
0: We need to get like a psychologist couch in here to talk about our problems.
1: And
0: our
1: it
0: problems.
1: Makes me feel.
0: You make me feel. No, I feel. You're supposed to use I statements. I feel.
1: I feel. Like, we should talk about how Spirit FM brings hope to people
0: we
1: and
0: should.
1: Not just frustration to Fran.
0: Absolutely.
1: Yeah.
0: And now that it's 2:41, we need to know from you, for this hour to be fully funded on your Spirit FM, what is needed to have a gift into this radio ministry to help it get fully funded so we can continue on broadcasting hope.
1: Right now, two partners at $1 a day will make this hour of ministry abundantly funded.
0: Okay.
1: Right now, if you have that day sponsorship, that will take it, I mean, literally 5/6 of the way there. I mean, we'll be so close to where this radio ministry needs to be. So if you have a gift of a day sponsorship, maybe you want to support someone's marriage, someone's anniversary. We just got a day sponsorship today for this upcoming Sunday for Kim's nephew's wedding.
0: Yeah. A wedding gift.
1: It's a wedding gift. Cool. How beautiful is
2: That's
1: that?
2: Awesome. That's really cool.
1: And that literally just happened this morning. So if you got a date that you want to sponsor, something big coming up, that day sponsorship will get your Spirit FM so close to the goal of being fully funded for this hour.
0: Or what about a priest's ordination date?
1: Ooh, that would be nice. Ooh.
0: Father Zach, what's your date?
2: May 21st.
0: All right. Let's see if someone will call right now and make a gift in honor of their priest and their ordination date. Maybe you don't know it. Call the parish. They know. But then call us and or tell us, you know, some other time when that date is. And we'll celebrate that special message on that special day.
1: May 21st is available, by the way. So you could call and do it right now.
0: 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Mm. It's a God incidence where God says, you need to hear this encouragement. You need to have this word today. You need to hear this song because it is going to encourage you to say yes to walking with me in a deeper way. And that's what we hear every single day, time and time again, about this radio ministry, is that it encourages people. It lifts people up. And when you give to Spirit FM, you're saying yes to all of that.
1: Absolutely. I mean, that uplifting, that encouragement, that happens because there were people about a year ago today who said, you know what, actually this matters to me and this matters to my family and I want this to be here. Like, I'm going to step up and support it so that this radio ministry is here next year. 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
1: Woo-hoo!
0: That we want to celebrate and thank. Vern and Mary Miranda have sponsored this entire day of Spirit FM. They say happy 87th birthday to Ella Morin. You don't remember it, but your family does for you. Love, Mary, Mike, Mark, your son and daughter-in-laws, and your children. Happy birthday, Ella and Vern and Mary. 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
0: right.
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2: It.

0: Amen. 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Hey, it is Olivia and Francesca.
1: And he said that with a question mark.
0: Father Zach, I get stuck in...
2: Am I?
0: I get stuck.
2: Who are you?
0: I get stuck in saying the wrong name because I'm in with so many people. I almost said Maria, and I was like, I know that's not right, so that's why I paused.
2: Well, it's not Davis. You know that.
0: No, it's usually I usually say a different word. Like I'll try to say Fernando to you because it's an F word. I don't know why.
1: No, sometimes it happens a lot. I'm sitting here, I look at Fernando. I was like, hey, I'm Fernando, and that's never been true. He's Fernando.
0: Oh, my goodness. Well, we're 2:49 here in the afternoon, and yeah, almost to 3 o'clock. Fran, we still have a goal this hour, and we are two partners away.
1: Two partners at a dollar a day away from being abundantly funded to make sure this radio ministry is here for you tomorrow and make sure it's here for you next year. You know, have you ever, side note, have you ever gone grocery shopping with headphones? Sorry. Have you ever gone grocery shopping while wearing headphones?
2: I have not.
0: No.
1: Or like earpods or anything?
0: No.
1: Okay. Out of body experience. I'm telling you, you're going to feel like you're in your own early 2000s rom-com, and you're going to like feel yourself in the best way possible. I'm so serious. So if you put in the music and you're shopping, it's like you have background music now for your life.
0: Well, they play the music at the store.
1: Yeah. No, not that music. That's not...
0: Sorry, us old people like it.
1: No, if I have to hear the same song at Publix one more time...
0: You know what? It's funny.
2: I like when it's like Matchbox 20 or something.
1: Oh, I love Matchbox 20, though.
0: I always hear our artists. So, like, I'll go and I'll hear, like, Matt Carney or I'll hear Need to Breathe.
2: Horace Frank is everywhere.
0: Yes, he's everywhere.
2: Yeah, everywhere.
1: Yeah. But if you want to ensure you're doing that, if you have the Spirit FM app on your phone, you put in, like, I don't know, one headphone, you go grocery shopping, all of a sudden this routine thing becomes fun. It becomes exciting. It becomes you are dancing with produce up and down the produce aisle if you wish to. I mean, one of our friends, one of our anonymous partners from Tampa, they know that Spirit FM is the right background music for their life, not just in a metaphorical sense, but in the grocery store, in the car line, on your way to work. If this is the background if this is the background music to your life, then you've got a pretty exciting life going on, a pretty joyful one, and it's worth keeping around.
0: 1-800-223-9286. Friend, the need is this. We are just two partners away from being fully funded this hour. Could you be our last minute hero in this last 9 minutes of the 2 o'clock hour to say yes to your Spirit FM, to say yes to hope, to say yes to encouragement, to the laughs, the smiles, the cries, the craziness here at Spirit FM every single day that is a part of your life, the Spirit FM family? Could you say yes right now, whatever that looks like for you? Maybe it's a dollar a day. Maybe it's a day sponsorship. Maybe it's a one-time gift. But just say yes to your Spirit FM.
1: 1-800-223-9286. Two partners at a dollar a day. 8 minutes left. 1-800-223-9286.

0: 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Hey there. Hope's Giving happening right now. You're in the middle of it. And I'm Olivia. Francesca's here. Father Zach is here.
1: Howdy.
0: And we are so blessed by you being a part of our Spirit FM family. You saying yes to this radio ministry. People like Clement and John and Amy and Todd and Kimberly all saying yes to seeing this radio ministry go into 2027, my friends.
2: Oh, my
0: right
2: goodness.
0: Around the corner.
2: That's crazy.
1: That's not possible.
0: It is.
1: I don't believe you.
0: Yeah.
2: I haven't thought of it that way. Well, I don't think I've heard it out loud.
0: I can't wait because you know what? I like writing the fancy seven. You know, the seven with the
2: pretty.
0: Little line.
2: Yeah. Mm.
1: Oh, yeah.
0: I like writing that. I'm excited about it. That's what happens when you get old.
2: My sister-in-law would say seven's a holy number.
0: It is. And that's maybe why, too.
1: Yeah.
0: 2027. It's right around the corner. And when you say yes to Spirit FM, you are saying yes to giving hope to Tampa Bay, to giving hope to people that are going through a difficult season. You've been through a difficult season. I know you have. You called into this radio ministry. Maybe you requested prayer. Maybe you called up and said, oh, what is that song? I need to send that to my friend who's going through fill in the blank, you know, a cancer diagnosis or, you know, a separation or whatever is going on in your world. And Spirit FM was able to be there for you and your family. We want to continue to be able to do that. Our need is this: two partners at $1 a day before 3 o'clock. And we are just 3 minutes away, Francesca.
2: 3 minutes away. That's literally about a song. That's all we got is a song here. Two partners at $1 a day will get this hour abundantly funded. That number is $600. If you have a gift, a partnership of $600, that's going to get you a day sponsorship and make sure that this hour is fully funded. But right now it's looking like one more song and that's it.
0: Yep.
1: Oh man. We can do it. I think we can do it.
2: Absolutely.
1: Someone out there really wants to.
2: 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But now it is your turn. That single gift of $600 does get this hour fully funded. Two partners at $1 a day, but my friend, your best gift is needed right now to get this hour fully funded, but time is up.
0: Okay, during this next song, this is the last chance to get fully funded for this hour. You can be a part of it. 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
1: 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Fernando hanging with you. And it is Hopesgiving 2026. Francesca is with me. Hello.
2: Hi, Fernando.
1: And Father Zach.
3: Hey, how's it going?
1: Hey, Father Zach, how's it going?
3: It's going great, man. Good to see you.
1: How's it been in here?
3: We've had a lot of fun. We've laughed a lot. Yeah. Haven't cried. We could cry.
2: I could cry.
1: Laughed a lot, cried a lot.
2: Any second. You just say the word.
1: And this is one of those times of year where we come to you and ask you for your support, for you to partner with this ministry that needs you every single day to stay on the air. 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

0: How you doing? It's Fernando on Spirit FM 90.5. Welcome to it. Hanging with Francesca and also Father Zach.
1: Hey.
0: Father Zach, thank you so much for joining us. We really appreciate it.
1: It's been a blast. I love coming on here. I was thinking this morning, I was listening to Spirit FM, and the other day I was listening, I heard someone from, you know, a parish I was at once, or, you know, something like that. A familiar voice, a familiar name. I think how much Spirit FM kind of connects, like, our Catholic community.
0: Mm-hmm.
1: Especially, like, it can be hard, like, being Catholic in the world. You feel like you're by yourself.
0: Yeah.
1: You know, so often, right?
0: Mm-hmm.
1: But then to have, like, this radio station that helps us to be connected, you know, that we're not alone, is really awesome.
0: Yeah. It is amazing. And thank you for being a shepherd to God's people,
1: yeah.
0: Father Zach.
1: No, it's a joy.
0: We all appreciate it.
1: Yeah,
0: I know
1: we
0: all appreciate it.
1: Thank you. Thank you.
0: Coming up, we've got a new goal for you. And the goal is three partners at $1 a day by the end of these next three songs, Francesca. You think it can happen?
2: Three partners and three songs?
0: Mm-hmm.
2: Absolutely. Listening family can do that. No big deal.
0: Yeah. I believe it can happen. And again, I'll reiterate, Spirit FM changes lives, and this is a great time to think about how it changes yours and what it does in your family, what it does for your, even just for your mood. You know, you're coming from work, you're going to work, you're coming from school, you're going to school. There's a lot of reasons to be stressed in today's day and age. There's a lot of things to do, a lot on the to-do list, but Spirit FM hopefully gives you that respite. At least when you're in the car for those 20 or 30 minutes, however long your commute is. I mean, Spirit FM is there for you. And if you feel that in your heart, I'd encourage you to partner with us.
2: Absolutely. Father Zach, what you were saying about Spirit FM bringing the community together, it's so true. I keep thinking about this, but at our Bible on the Beach event that we did, I don't know, a month ago, 2 months ago, I ended up, when I left, I called my husband. I was in tears. I was sobbing because, and he's like, oh my gosh, was the event not good? And I said, this was the best day of my life. Are you kidding me?
0: It's amazing.
2: It's like there are friends from all of these different places who, in my head, they were never going to meet. It would never be all of these people together in one room. And not that we were in a room, we were outside, but in one place. And God made it happen. And that was just the community in the Tampa Bay area coming together to say, like, yeah, we want to worship God together. We want to be together. Let's make it happen. And Spirit FM was able to listen to the Holy Spirit's prompting. Praise God for that. Praise mm-hmm. God for Olivia
0: Amen.
2: And John, like, paying attention and listening and being docile to the Spirit. But they were just able to help facilitate that so that we all get to be together. And it's not just Bible on the Beaches right now. I mean, there are people from all across the Tampa Bay area and beyond who are here now listening to the same songs, worshiping the same God, and it's really, really exciting.
1: Yeah, it's awesome.
2: But that's only here because of you.
0: That's right. You are needed right now. Three songs, three partners at $1 a day. Here's song one. I'm going to start it in a second. Father Zach, again, thank you for your time.
1: Yeah, thank you guys so much. It was awesome.
0: 1-800-223-9286. Come on.

0: Welcome. It's your Spirit FM 90.5, Hopesgiving 2026. And if you're thinking to yourself, Hopesgiving, that's made up, you would be absolutely right. It is made up. But Hopesgiving is a special holiday that Spirit FM made up in order to celebrate you and how you support this radio ministry. By the way, I'm with Francesca here. Hello.
1: Hi, Fernando. Happier home. How was your trip?
0: Oh, it was great.
1: Yeah.
0: It was great. I went up to northern Minnesota, and this time of year, it is absolutely beautiful. It's not like the frozen north like it is, you know, during wintertime and fall and stuff. But it was great. It was great. And it's funny because we were fishing at a lake. We did a couple of fishing trips, and one lake was divided between Minnesota and Canada.
1: Oh.
0: So you were fishing in the American part, but you look just a few feet over there and there's a house, and that house sits on Canada.
1: That's crazy.
0: So you can see Canada from the boat.
1: So what do you think the cool. nationality of the fish are? How do the fish identify?
0: I don't know. It depends on whether they're biting well or not. If they're biting well and they're being nice, they're Canadian. If they're not biting well and they're more like, you know, hardcore, they're like, you're never going to catch me, it's more American.
1: Yeah.
0: I feel like we have that spirit, that rugged individualism in us that we're like, we don't want to get caught. We don't want to get hooked. But Canadians are so nice. They're
1: the
0: like, oh, sure, you
1: want
0: to. You know, they just let them. They just come out of the boat and just fall into your lap. And you know, it's fantastic.
1: Yeah.
0: No, that doesn't really happen. But
1: you could fool me.
0: Yeah. I think there's this stereotype, though, that Canadians are so nice.
1: Mm.
0: And I haven't met enough Canadians to know whether that's true or not. I think everyone I've met has been kind, but most people I meet are pretty kind. So I don't know.
1: But, you know, that's a really good part because it matters who you surround yourself with.
0: Yeah.
1: Like the people that you choose to spend time with or to be around, that really matters. And if you're finding that you know mostly nice people, or maybe you're like our anonymous friend from Ruskin who has made God the center of their life and also their family, but they didn't get there by themselves. Spirit FM was actually kind of a conduit. Spirit FM helped them find their way back to church, helped them to figure out how to put God back in the center of their lives.
0: That's
1: and now
0: right.
1: I'm sure they meet a bunch of really nice people, people you want to be around, people that you want in your community, because that's what happens when you meet other brothers and sisters in Christ. We just want to help each other get to heaven.
0: That's right. And if you're about that, if you're about meeting your brothers and sisters, if you're about, you know, connecting with the greater community of Christ, the greater church, I just want to encourage you right now to partner with this ministry that encourages you in that mission, that allows you to connect with others who are connected to the Holy Spirit. Goal-wise, there's two songs left. That's the time limit. And the goal needed, the need before you right now, is three partners at $1 a day. That's $365, but you can spread it out monthly and take care of it that way. 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

0: 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It is Your Spirit FM 90.5. It's still the way home, but a little bit different because this is Hopesgiving 2026. It's a big fundraiser. Don't change the channel. I know you heard fundraiser and you're like, no, we're not doing that. But Spirit FM is offering you an opportunity. It's your opportunity to become part of the Spirit FM family. And I say that specifically, if you've never partnered with this ministry financially before, it's a great thing to do. By the way, I should mention, Francesca's here with me. Hello.
1: Hi. Hello.
0: I was reading a very nice message about you. And in our, we have all these fundraising stories that we go through and we pick and choose what we want to share on the air during these fundraisers. And one of them was talking about Francesca specifically and your prayer time and a specific song. And I just thought it was so beautiful. And it's a testament to what Spirit FM is all about.
1: Mm.
0: What's your, can you remember any specific feedback that you've gotten about your show that really sticks out in your mind, or just in a general sense?
1: I met some people at a marriage conference. We were doing the Eucharistic marriage encounter,
0: mm-hmm.
1: and my husband and I were working it. We were engaged at the time, I think. But we met some really nice couples, and this one couple was like, yeah, you tell a lot of stories. And I'm like, because what else do you got to talk about?
0: Right. Stories.
1: That's stories.
0: Sorry I put you on the spot. I didn't even prep you for this.
1: No, that's
0: like,
1: okay.
0: I'm going to ask you this question. I should have told you that.
1: No, that's fine.
0: But, what's funny with me, and I feel like you are there with me on this too, is that when people say positive things about what you do, it's so easy to forget them.
1: Uh-huh.
0: And then you hear the bad things, like the places you need to improve.
1: Mm-hmm.
0: And those are like, meow, meow, meow, meow, in your mind.
1: Forever, yeah. A flashing light in my head.
0: Yeah, mm-hmm. And they can really stick out. And my hope for you is that when you listen to Spirit FM, that voice that tells you that you're not good enough, that you're not capable enough, gets a little bit harder to hear, mm-hmm. at least, when you listen to Spirit FM. Because you're hearing, instead, the positive things about you and how loved and how valued you are in the kingdom of God. And if Spirit FM is the only thing that it does for you is to drown out that voice just a little bit,
1: yeah,
0: I think that's worth supporting. Absolutely.
1: That's totally worth it, especially when we live in an environment where social media is not going to drown out that voice. We turn to it for distraction, but you know what it does? It gives the voice more ammunition.
0: Yeah, right.
1: It has more to say. It's louder. It's telling you, you need to do this, and you gotta buy that, and you should be wearing this, and do you not have that much in your savings yet? And it's gonna ask you all of these different things. But if you hear a song at Spirit FM, it's gonna tell you, like, you don't have to have it figured out, and God knows the next step. And even if you don't know what to do, you're still loved. Even if you haven't chosen it yet, you are still loved.
0: Amen.
1: That's a message people need to hear.
0: 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One song. I couldn't.

0: Hello and welcome. It's your Spirit FM 90.5. How you doing? It's Fernando, Hope's Giving, with Francesca here. Hello, Francesca's dancing a little bit in the chair.
1: I love this song.
0: It's pretty good. We play some pretty good stuff on this station.
1: It's almost like when you listen to this music, you're smiling and you want to dance and it makes you happy about your life.
0: That's right.
1: That's kind of crazy.
0: You know what's funny? You know what's funny is I'm more confident about my dancing when I'm sitting down than my dancing when I'm standing up.
1: You only have to worry about the upper half of your body.
0: That's true.
1: Like, yeah. It takes half of the pressure away, essentially.
0: Mm-hmm. Yeah. But you look at half of my body when I'm sitting down and moving. It's like, oh, he knows what he's doing. And then I stand up and I ruin that.
1: Oh, no. So. Keep the illusion. It's good.
0: Keep the illusion. Right. Well, there's no illusion here because three songs have played and the need is three partners at a dollar a day. So all the songs have played. And we're out of time, and we will say goodbye. No, we won't say goodbye.
1: Bye.
0: One thing that we can do is count down a period of time that is less than the next song. So, like a minute.
1: Yeah.
0: We could put a minute on the clock and just ask you to support this ministry as, you know, as much as you can.
1: You know, Fernando, I'm just getting this, like, kind of overwhelming feeling in this moment that there is somebody right now who is in their car and they got their phone in their hand and something inside of them is like, I don't have a dollar a day and I can't commit that right now. So to whoever that is, that specific person, I would love to see just a single gift of faith in this moment. Doesn't have to be a dollar a day. It doesn't have to be anything crazy. But a single gift of faith is a really great way to say yes in a moment where you're unsure. And I'd really get a feeling like there's someone who's not sure. And I want you to know it's okay and you don't have to be sure. But I encourage you to say yes. A yes is a really big thing. Anyway, continue. 1 minute.
0: 1 minute on the... No, that's great. That's great. I mean, you have that tune into the Holy Spirit. That's
1: I'm like getting awesome. Warm. Like I'm physically feeling warm all of a sudden. And I was like, I don't know. You know, you never know what the next
0: there,
1: step is supposed
0: you know?
1: To be. But
0: right.
1: God calls you and then he provides a way to respond. And you do have to respond and say yes. And then all of a sudden he makes it work.
0: That's right.
1: Ta-da, God.
0: And 1 minute to make it happen. So 1 minute is on the clock. We're going to count it down. And the need before you right now is three partners at a dollar a day by the end of this next 1 minute period. The time starts now. 1-800-223-9286. 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
0: Yes.
1: They've said the yes. 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

0: How's it going? It's Fernando on Spirit FM 90.5, The Way Home. Francesca with me. And I have to say, that song is one of my new favorites.
1: Yeah, it's really catchy.
0: It's really catchy and really good. And I love how he switches up the beat like a couple times in the middle of the song. It's great.
1: You know, the song, I was like, when we first started playing it, I heard a Forrest Frank song, and I'm like, yeah, it's a Forrest Frank song. And then he goes, I'm supposed to be a funny dinosaur. And then I said, what are we singing about? What's going on? But it's such a real, like, wake-up call that sometimes reality isn't, I can spend 2 hours in scripture in the morning, and I can drink my coffee nice and slow and enjoy my day. While we would all love to do that, sometimes we don't have that luxury.
0: That's right.
1: And thanks, Forrest Frank, for keeping it so real and knowing that, like, we can find God anywhere.
0: Amen. Yeah, definitely. Big thanks to Wendy, by the way, in Clearwater. Wendy, going to do that dollar a day.
1: Woo!
0: Thank you so much. Getting us closer to this hourly goal. And the goal before you right now is 4 partners by the end of this hour and 3 songs to make it happen. So 3 songs is your time limit. The goal is 4 partners at $1 a day. And we want to thank Stephanie in Lithia. Stephanie, thank you so much. Stephanie says, our cartoons, listening on the way to and from school and work, positive and uplifting music to get us through our day. That's what it's all about, Stephanie. Thank you so much,
1: Stephanie. That's amazing. Your cartoons. I love that. Sometimes, maybe that's like, do you think that's a play on cartoon? Cartoon?
0: Cartoon. Yeah, cartoons. Cartoon. Like
1: cartoon.
0: Like Wile E. Coyote and...
1: Yes.
0: Yeah, that.
1: I love it.
0: Anvil and the Roadrunner and...
1: Stephanie,
0: stuff.
1: I think you're very funny. Thank you. That was great.
0: It's always great when you have to explain the joke. But to her, she's probably yelling at the radio, being like, you don't get what I'm saying?
1: It's
0: come
1: like,
0: on.
1: It's a cartoon.
0: It's a cartoon.
1: But I had to say it out loud a few times to hear it. You
0: right.
1: Know?
0: Yeah. It's one of those things.
1: Yeah.
0: 3 songs. That is the time limit here for this station that you love. And the goal before you right now is 4 partners. At $1 a day. And if Spirit FM is your cartoons as well, 1-800-223-9286 is the number, or you can go online, myspiritfm.com, and click on that big donate button. And thank you, by the way. I'll find-

0: How's it going? It's Fernando on Spirit FM. The Way Home is what you're listening to with Francesca across from me.
1: Hi.
0: Thanks so much for joining me, Francesca.
1: Woohoo! It's always fun.
0: And usually, are you up this early?
1: Yes.
0: Or do you wake up later and then start the evening?
1: No, because I do my life beforehand.
0: Yeah, that's right.
1: Yeah, because if I do it too late, I will get too lazy. So life goes beforehand.
0: And life is busy. There's a lot of stuff that we have going on. And I think one of the things that is hard to fit into your day sometimes is prayer.
1: Mm.
0: And one thing that we do here pretty consistently on Spirit FM is pray on the air.
1: Mm-hmm.
0: And hopefully there are times when, you know, you've had a time where you maybe forgot to pray, or you know that you need some prayer time, and suddenly that prayer time music comes on Spirit FM, and you're able to have that prayer time with us on the air. And I think an amazing thing about prayer is that, you know, the reps matter. The reps matter with prayer. Like, I don't know a lot about exercise. If you saw me, you'll know why, or you'll understand the reasoning there. But with exercise, I know the reps matter. You know, you just don't lift a ton of weight all at once and then you're done for the day. You know, you're doing the reps with a manageable amount of weight, and you do it day in and day out, and then eventually you can see some results, right? And I think prayer can happen like that. I'm not saying, you know, there aren't moments where you pray and then right after prayer something happens and God moves in a big way.
1: Mm-hmm.
0: Absolutely, He's God. He can do that kind of thing. But sometimes when you pray, it's a reps thing, because prayer can really change you and change the way you look at the world in general. And in praying consistently, God can change your heart in little ways, so that maybe when you pray over something in your life and a month goes by, and all of a sudden you realize, oh my gosh, I'm managing this better than I was before I started praying for it consistently.
1: Yeah.
0: You know? So know that with your prayer life, the reps matter. And sometimes you're going to pray and you're not going to feel a thing. And you're going to be sitting there not feeling anything and feeling like God has abandoned you. But He never has, and He never will. And hopefully listening to Spirit FM, you get that reminder of that truth, you know, listening to the music and listening to the prayer time and praying with us on the air, that God hasn't abandoned you. You know, God is with you in the midst of it, no matter what you're feeling or not feeling in the moment, you know? And I think that's so important, because I know my feelings deceive me all the time. You know, I can,
1: amen.
0: Yeah, I can feel certain ways about things and be totally wrong. And, you know, I can feel like I'm alone. And, you know, I can feel like hope has been taken away from me. But you know what? At the end of that feeling, at the end of that dark road, is God welcoming you home.
1: Oh.
0: So know that God is with you in the midst of listening to Spirit FM. And hopefully it's something that leads you home when you need to come home.
1: Amen. Fernando, that reminds me of that quote. Sometimes prayer doesn't change our circumstance, but it will always change our heart.
0: Mm-hmm.
1: And praise the Lord for that, and for giving this conduit for it, for just like a little extra Holy Spirit in your life, even if it's for 20 minutes on your car on your way home.
0: Yeah.
1: If you hear the prayer in those 20 minutes, it's changing your day. Sometimes whether you notice it or not, it is changing that day. And I know there are moments where you do notice. Can you make those moments possible for future you, for the Tampa Bay area? My friend, Tampa needs hope.
0: That's right.
1: And
0: yeah,
1: you can provide hope to the Spirit FM listening family with a dollar a day. Just a dollar a day makes that possible, gives that prayer opportunity to people who, honestly, we all need to pray.
0: Mm-hmm.
1: And it gives an extra opportunity for that. So will you say yes to more prayer in Tampa Bay? You can make it happen right now by calling 1-800-223-9286. You can also text the word GIVE. This is a fun fact. This is very easy. You text the word GIVE. It is four letters, G-I-V-E, to 800-223-9286. And a link is sent to you, and then you fill it out at your convenience. It's so easy peasy.
0: There you go. Love that. If you want to give by texting give to 1-800-223-9286, you can do that. Or you can call us directly, 1-800-223-9286. But the time limit here is two songs and four partners are needed. You and three others. 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

0: Thanks for listening to Your Spirit FM 90.5. Fernando hanging with you on the way home. Francesca with me with her pink headphones.
1: Yep, and pink shirt.
0: My wife would love those headphones.
1: Really?
0: Because she is big time into pink. Yeah.
1: I didn't know that.
0: Yeah, she loves pink.
1: Well, she can borrow them if she's ever here.
0: Okay.
1: Tell her she can use them.
0: Yeah. If she, I mean, if we start doing, see, we record the Hang On, Let Me Ask My Wife segment that we do mm-hmm. on the air. We record it at home, but mm-hmm. if we recorded it here, I might have to get her a pair of those.
1: Anytime. Yeah.
0: Excellent.
1: That's what Spirit FM is. It's about sharing the hope from the Tampa Bay area, whether that's something as silly as a game or a color of headphones, or if it's a really deep song that like changes your life.
0: Mm-hmm.
1: It doesn't really matter. Holy Spirit uses it.
0: Amen.
1: That's what is happening right now. 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Wherever you get that hope, we know that this radio ministry makes a difference. Can you share that with the rest of the Tampa Bay area? My friend, four more partners at $1 a day, and this hour is fully funded. $1 a day can make hope possible for the Tampa Bay area, but it starts with you.
0: That's right. 1-800-223-9286 is the number. 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

0: 1-800-223-9286. Down to the end of the hour, and the need before you right now is three partners. And by the way, we want to start things off with a thank you. Deanna in Plant City, thank you so much. Going to do that dollar a day. And Deanna, well, Stephanie, Wendy, and Deanna came together to bring the goal down to three partners at a dollar a day by the end of this hour.
1: That is so crazy. These three people, these three awesome people in the Spirit FM listening family said, this matters to me, and the music matters, and the hope matters, and the prayer matters. And you know what? Even if they never meet you, they want this to be here for you.
0: That's right.
1: Because they care about you that much. So thank you so much for making that happen. Your Spirit FM is still about three partners short. That's three partners at a dollar a day. That also looks like if one person has two-day sponsorships.
0: Mm-hmm.
1: If you got 2 days that you want to sponsor, that would take care of this goal. But three people at a dollar a day can keep hope alive in
0: Tampa
1: Bay area.
0: Yeah. It's crucial. It's absolutely crucial. This ministry changes lives. I think you've maybe heard enough stories to prove that to you. Maybe the proof is in your life. You know, maybe listening to Spirit FM every day just keeps you sane and from using some choice words on 275.
1: Amen.
0: You know? So
1: amen.
0: Whatever Spirit FM does for you, I just encourage you to partner with this ministry. Make sure it's there for the next person who needs it. You are needed right now. We've had John, Clement, Wendy, Stephanie, Deanna, Amy, Todd, all these folks coming together to bring Spirit FM to this point, but now it's up to you. No more songs left.
1: Mm-mm.
0: And coming down to the last few moments of this hour.
1: Thank you again so much to every partner who stepped in today. The listening family is making hope possible.
0: Amen.
1: But they can't do it alone. They can't. And they already stepped up, but it's your turn now. Your gift at a dollar a day, your best gift, can keep hope alive.
0: 1-800-223-9286. Like I mentioned, the songs are done. The time limit is up, but we can put a minute on the clock here, count it down, and ask you to support this ministry. You can be the person who kicks this off, then two others, and then the goal is met. Again, the need is three partners at a dollar a day, 1-800-223-9286. The minute starts now.
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0: 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It's Fernando on the way home, and I'm here with Francesca. Hello.
1: Hey.
0: How you doing? Oh, you're dancing in your
1: good.
0: Seat with the shoulders.
1: Dancing a little bit, because this song is like a little, you know?
0: It's kind of like a stomp clap kind of vibe.
1: Yes.
0: Yeah.
1: Like a really good 2018 stomp clap.
0: Yeah.
1: Mm-hmm.
0: My wife calls those songs Hey Ho Hootenannies.
1: Yes.
0: Because some songs are like, hey, ho. Like there'll be some random, you know. Stuff.
1: And
0: you know
1: that's
0: what I'm
1: in every
0: about.
1: Single, but in the best way possible, because it makes you want to be part of something.
0: Yeah.
1: The best part is when you hear a hey ho hootenanny on Spirit FM.
0: That's right.
1: As you're becoming part of it, now you're worshiping.
0: It's a
1: now
0: holy hey ho hootenanny, which
1: it's
0: is
1: perfect.
0: Difficult to say.
1: I
0: holy hey ho hootenanny.
1: Holy hey ho hootenanny.
0: Holy hate. Holy hey ho hootenanny. Holy hey. I'm not gonna try.
1: It's perfect.
0: I got it right the first time, and then none of the other times.
1: That's all that matters.
0: 1-800-223-9286. In this 4 o'clock hour, the goal here for this Hopesgiving is 3 partners at $1 a day by the end of these 3 next songs. So there's always a time limit, and there's always a goal. The time limit is those 3 songs that we're going to play now. And then the goal is 3 partners at $1 a day. So 3 people to call up or text or do whatever. 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So that's $365, but you could spread it up monthly throughout the year if you want. Or pay it all at once if you want, however you want to do it. But that is when we say $1 a day, that's what we mean by $1 a day.
1: Absolutely. So that's 3 partners in the next 3 songs who support hope, who support prayer in the Tampa Bay area, who support the antidote to road rage.
0: Right.
1: 3 partners who think, yeah, this is really important for my life and for the people around me in the next 3 songs. Would love to see that first person stepping out in faith right now in this next short song and being like, totally. I love that. I'm here for it. I'm about it. That next partner right now to start dialing the phone, 1-800-223-9286, or to go online at myspiritfm.com.

0: Hello, it's Spirit FM 90.5. It's Fernando hanging with you with Francesca. It's the way home. It is Hope's Giving. It is a Monday. It is September. And I'm going to stop there because it's getting annoying.
1: It is your Spirit FM.
0: It is. Yes. We needed that one. That was the one I should have ended on, but I didn't do it. And that's why you're here to help me.
1: This is why we've got teamwork going on right now.
0: That's why I'm not alone here. 1-800-223-9286 is the number to give to this station that changes lives. So one song has played. The time limit is now two songs because it was three songs. One song played, two songs. You know how math works, right? Mm-hmm. Two songs is your time limit. The goal is still three partners at $1 a day. Three partners at $1 a day to help this ministry that you love and that encourages you every single day.
1: That's three partners at $1 a day, but I will say someone is on the phone right now.
0: Yes.
1: So your partnership plus their partnership could get your Spirit FM to this goal.
0: That's right.
1: What I do know is that your best gift right now is going to matter. It's going to matter a lot for bringing hope to people like Nancy. You know, Nancy's from Lando Lakes. We've got a big greater Tampa Bay area here. I love that. Nancy is like, yeah, Spirit FM is my daily connection to other believers. It encourages us all to live a little bit more like Jesus.
0: That's beautiful. That's what it's about.
1: That's what it, imagine if everyone acted just like 1% more like Jesus every day. Wow, the world would be in a great place.
0: That'd be huge.
1: And one way to start is to provide hope to the Tampa Bay area or to maybe be, give up a sacrificial love right now. Mm-hmm. Like sometimes sacrifice is hard.
0: Yeah.
1: I don't do it a lot. I know the Lord's calling me to do it more. Maybe he's calling you for that too. This could be an option for you and a way to get it done really quickly too.
0: Mm-hmm. And we know that, you know, it depends on your financial situation, too. You know, maybe you're in a difficult situation and it's hard for you to give to anything.
1: Mm.
0: Like you're barely given to church and that's pretty much it. That's OK. I just encourage you to pray for this ministry, especially this week, for the fundraiser to go well, for hearts to be softened to the work that Spirit FM does every day. But the need before you right now, if you are called to give right now, if you are feeling that tug on your heart, is three partners by the end of these two next songs. So that's your time limit, two songs, three partners at $1 a day to help this ministry that is changing lives. And Nancy, just like Francesca said, Nancy said that Spirit FM is her daily connection to other believers and encourages all to live just a little bit more like Jesus. And I'll tell you what, even if Spirit FM encourages you to live a little bit more like Jesus, even a tiny bit more like Jesus, it's still a great change. It's still moving in the right direction. So call right now, partner with Spirit FM to support this ministry that helps you and so many others live a little bit more like Christ.
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0: Hello, welcome. It's your Spirit FM 90.5. Welcome, welcome. It's great to have you here. Great to have you listening. Hopefully you're driving safe because it looks like we may be getting some rain out here. And this time of year, it's like, yeah, Fernando, what else is new? We always get rain at this time.
1: You know, I always, in my head, rain is always like earlier in the summer. Mm-hmm. And by the time we get to September, I'm done with it. I'm tired of it. I forget that we're going to get it. And then I get annoyed when it starts to rain, even though it's nothing different than what normally happens.
0: I like the rain. I like cloudy days.
1: I like them when I'm at home.
0: Yeah, that's true.
1: When I'm at home, I
0: like them. Yeah, not when I'm out and about, because then I got to drive in it. And it's a pain.
1: Uh-huh. Yeah. And it floods in South Tampa where we work. Then it's like scary.
0: And it's not great for radio because you know everyone has to turn down the radio to see better, right?
1: See, Fernando, okay, I get that. But you know what I do?
0: What?
1: I get mad at the rain because the rain is too loud. So now I'm turning my car volume up. And if you have an Apple Watch, your Apple Watch is going to tell you if you're in a loud environment. And every time I drive in the rain, I guess I'm just blasting my Spirit FM because my watch is like, cut it out. Cut it out. Stop doing that. It's not good for you. Yes, it is. It's good for my soul. Maybe not my ears, but it's good for the soul.
0: Drowning out the rain with Spirit FM. Uh-huh. You know, maybe that's what Spirit FM does for you. Drowns out the world.
1: Mm-hmm.
0: You know, the rain of the world, to use a, you know, metaphor here. Like, just all the

0: even in the moments where you don't want it or you don't feel like seeking it, it's just there for you. It's there for you today. It's here for you today because other people have stepped up and partnered with Spirit FM in the past. If you want it to be here tomorrow and to be here, you know, the same rainy season next year, then it's your turn to partner with this radio ministry at $1 a day if you can. Maybe if that's not possible, your best gift is going to make a difference, and it will make a really big difference exactly the way it needs to you say yes.
1: Yeah. 1-800-223-9286 is the number. Your time limit is just one song. That's what's left in this goal. And the goal before you is three partners at $1 a day, three people to give that $365. Again, you can do it monthly if you want. And that's how close you are to this goal. 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

0: All right, lots of maths going on in here. Sorry for that. It's Your Spirit FM 90.5. Thank you so, so much for being here. Thank you so, so much for spending time with me in the afternoon. I'm here with Francesca. Hello.
1: Hi. Hello.
0: And John just came in and we were talking. That's why there was that little bit of silence there. But Wendy, who gave earlier, said that she wanted to give again. And basically, her second gift

0: is 3 times the size of her first gift. And that's pretty amazing. And by the way, that's exactly what was needed for this half hour goal. So that means that goal was reached. Oh, wait, I need the cheering.
1: Oh,
0: where's
1: all
0: the
1: premature.
0: Cheering?
1: La, la, la, la, la, la, la, la, la, la.
0: Yay! There we go. That's good.
2: Awesome!
0: Okay, that's good, too. I like it.
2: Love you, bye!
0: Oh, that's morning show stuff. Anyway, I'm just going to cheer myself. Woo! There's the cheering. Okay. Can you believe I do this for a living? Waka
1: yes.
0: Waka. So basically, long story short, Wendy came in, saved the day, got us all the way, got your Spirit FM all the way to this half hour goal.
1: Thanks, Wendy.
0: Wendy, thank you so much. And everyone who gave as part of this, I mean, you know, everyone who's given today, fantastic. So what we're going to do is we're going to give you one song, a celebration song, come back with a new number, and then you're going to knock it out of the park.
1: Amen.
0: Right? The number, if you'd like to give right now and kickstart this, you know, next half hour goal, 1-800-223-9286, myspiritfm.com, and just click on that big donate button. And thank you.

0: 90.5, Your Spirit FM, The Way Home is what you're listening to. Fernando hanging with you with Francesca across from me. Hello.
1: Hello.
0: It is the second half of the 4 o'clock hour. New half hour, new goal, new listener. Maybe you just turned Spirit FM on and you're kind of like, what's going on? Well, it is fundraiser time. It is a time of blessing. It's a time of miracles. It's a time of sharing what this ministry does in your life. And by all means, if you want to call in, and when you partner with this ministry, when you do your donation, you can offer your story in the comments, and then we can see it in the studio and share it with everyone else. So please remember to do that. The goal before you right now, by 5 o'clock, is 3 partners at $1 a day, and the time limit is 3 songs. So real easy to remember: 3 and 3.
1: Three partners.
0: Yeah, and the partners are for $1 a day. That's $365, and of course you don't have to do it all at once. You can do it monthly if you want. I'm a big fan of monthly payments myself. So you can do that. But the number is 1-800-223-9286.
1: Absolutely. Your best partnership can make a really big difference right now. Whatever that best looks like for you. So it's funny. Fernando's like, I love monthly payments. I'm the opposite because it gives me anxiety. Like, I want to do everything all at once. And I think that's like our personalities so well. But what's really cool is that what Holy Spirit puts for you is the right choice. Maybe he's asking you to step outside of your comfort zone, which is hard, but you might as well do it with a community that supports you and is going to surround you throughout any tough decisions you have to make. You are needed now.
0: That's
1: to
0: right.
1: make this ministry possible and to make hope possible for the Tampa Bay area, especially on a gloomy day like this.
0: Yeah, absolutely. And, you know, we had this anonymous partner from Pinellas Park mention that the best radio I found in Tampa makes me feel close to God. Thank you for making my mornings different with God. I started hearing about it a couple of months ago. I never thought we had a radio like this. And I want to say thanks to God for every single gift he gave me in my life. And this radio reminds me of him every single day. That's what you are investing in right now, being reminding others of the presence of the Lord, of the goodness of God every single day. That is something absolutely worth investing in. You know, as you get older, you start thinking about planning for the future. You start thinking about, you know, retirement and stuff like that, and investment and all that kind of stuff. There is no better investment that you can make than investing in things that bring people closer to God. Mm-hmm. And Spirit FM is one of those things.
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0: 90.5. That's what you're listening to right now. Welcome, welcome. It is Monday, of course. This is The Way Home. Fernando, you're used to hearing me around this time. But Francesca, you're not used to hearing around this time. Unless you listened last week.
1: Yeah.
0: Because you were filling in. And thank you very much for doing that.
1: Fernando, last week we talked about sea turtles.
0: All right.
1: And the gospel. And a five-year-old who knows how to affirm people. And she's called the Affirmation Princess of Lakeland.
0: That's great.
1: It was a very random assortment of topics, I'm not going to lie. Fernando does a lot more talking than I normally do in my show. So I was like, oh my goodness, what are we going to talk about?
0: I don't know. It's a lot. It's a lot to plan all that stuff. And you're like, because you know that there are things to talk about.
1: Yeah.
0: But are there things to talk about that people want to hear you talk about? That's a totally other question.
1: And we talked about sea turtles. So, yes, I missed you a lot.
0: Sea turtles are nice.
1: Yeah.
0: You know?
1: Correct. Oh, there was also a moment where we talked about scuba diving. And I don't know how to scuba dive, so I don't really know how we got there.
0: Yeah, I don't know.
1: Yeah.
0: That's scuba diving, I feel, would scare me.
1: That's what I said.
0: Because you're so deep down there and you're underwater and you have to rely on this tank and it's like, oh my gosh.
1: So, you know my best friend, Ari, she used to come here with me.
0: Yeah.
1: So, the long story short, she used to come to work with me and then I would take her to her job on our lunch break. And I took her to all of her scuba diving training and I literally have dropped her off, waited for her to scuba dive. I just like hang out on the beach, read my book, did my thing, and then went home. That's kind of the part of community. You don't have to love the same thing.
0: Right.
1: You don't have to do the same thing. You could be deathly terrified of the other thing, but when we support each other and whatever ventures the Lord calls us into, we're able to still find community even as different people. And that's really, it's quite exciting.
0: Yeah. Yeah. We like different things. You know, we're interested in different things, and that's just the variety of God's people, you know, which is great. And, you know, speaking of God's people, you have sustained this ministry for 40 years, beyond 40 years at this point, consistently. You know, every year, Spirit FM comes on the air and asks you to support this ministry that's changing lives, and every single year, you come through. 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
0: That's right. 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
0: Absolutely. Two songs left. Two partners. Gotta love that symmetry. You are needed right now. 1-800-223-9286. 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

0: 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I'm here with Francesca in the afternoon. Hello, Francesca.
1: Hey, Fernando.
0: I would like to thank today's day sponsor now, Vern and Mary Miranda. And they say, happy 87th birthday, Ella Morin. You don't remember it, but your family does for you. Love Mary, Mike, Mark, your son and daughter-in-laws, and your grandchildren. That's beautiful, Vern and Mary. Thank you so much for being our day sponsors. And a day sponsorship is a great way to support Spirit FM, and it can get Spirit FM a whole lot closer to this goal.
1: Yeah, amen. Earlier today, one of my friends called in, and it's so funny because I met her at one retreat, right? And I probably might have never seen her again after that retreat. But she listens to Spirit FM. We get to talk on the phone. We get to text on the Spirit FM line. And it's like, wow, we've been able to cultivate more of a friendship.
0: Right.
1: Because of this radio ministry. She called this morning and she was like, two-day sponsors. She's doing her wedding anniversary and okay. The convalidation of her marriage. So
0: oh, great.
1: She's sponsoring that. And also she's like, hey, my nephew's getting married on Sunday. Is Sunday open? And I was like, probably not. And I looked and I said, yep.
0: <That's>
1: yes,
0: great.
1: It is. Let's celebrate your nephew's wedding. It's an incredible gift to somebody. And it's such a great way to share the love of Spirit FM, not just with the person you're gifting it for, but also with the whole Tampa Bay area, because it truly means you're supporting an entire day of programming on Spirit FM. And it is such, such a nice gift.
0: Yeah, it's $500. So it's at the $500 level. And you can split that up monthly if you'd like to. And I think it's like, what is it? $42 and
1: 40
0: something?
1: Yeah.
0: $42 and some cents a month. And you can have a day on the calendar that is yours. And on that day, you can share a message with the Tampa Bay community. Like Francesca said, you can celebrate something. Someone getting married, baptism, convalidation. Mm-hmm. You can celebrate. Birthdays are really big.
1: Yeah.
0: Birthdays are popular. Also, you can, mention a cause you really care about.
1: Mm-hmm.
0: Maybe you're really big into supporting cancer research and you mm-hmm. want to spread the word about, getting checked out or something like that. You could totally do that with your day sponsorship. So that's a great way to support Spirit FM and, encourage people in whatever way you'd like to. The number is 1-800-223-9286. One song left in this three-song challenge. And the goal before you still is two partners at $1 a day. Just two partners at $1 a day. Again, that $1 a day is $365. But you can spread it out over the whole year. Pay it monthly. Take care of it that way. However you want to do it. 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And if you think about this ministry and what it does, I think you'll come up with the same conclusion we have, which is it's worth supporting. It's worth giving to your time, your funds, your prayers. Supporting this ministry that supports the Tampa Bay area is worth it.
1: Amen.
0: If you believe that too, call right now. The number is 1-800-223-9286. Two partners at $1 a day. That's how close you are to this goal. 1-800-223-9286.

0: Hello, it's Spirit FM 90.5. Welcome, welcome. So it comes down to this final few moments of the 4 o'clock hour. The need before you still is two partners at a dollar a day by 5 o'clock. I should say, by the way, that Francesca is here with me.
1: Hi.
0: For the way home.
1: Yeah.
0: And that's what Hopesgiving is all about, is coming together and encouraging each other and reminding you of what you mean to this ministry every single day.
1: Fernando, can I say something kind of weird?
0: Sure.
1: Sometimes when I leave work on a Monday, I don't feel like I've done something like significantly good for somebody else. Because sometimes on a Monday, you're like, I'm just going to get through the day.
0: Mm-hmm.
1: I'm just going to do my best. But imagine if you can make hope alive for even just one person before you even get home today.
0: Mm-hmm.
1: You can count it as part of your work day. You can chalk it up as a win. You don't have to throw your Monday away because it was a Monday. You can choose to have a win and to support somebody else with that. I know there are a lot of days where I could personally use that. Maybe you could too. Supporting Spirit FM with your best gift right now, that's a way to win your Monday. Mm-hmm. And to not just win it for yourself, but to provide for somebody else before you even get out of your car.
0: Yeah. That's so true. I mean, some days you're like, you come to the end of your day and you feel like you've conquered the world and you're like, yeah, it's great. It's great. But then other days, Mondays, you come in and you leave and you're like, I'm glad I survived that, because that was hard.
1: Yeah.
0: There was a lot to do, and I felt overwhelmed, but you know what? I came out the other side. And sometimes that's where you land at the end of the day. And hopefully in listening to Spirit FM, you get a little bit of relaxation before you open the door to your home, and maybe it starts back up again in a different way, you know, with your kids. And with your life, taking kids here and picking them up here. And, you know, there's these little moments that God gives us throughout the day to kind of reset. And I would hope, my hope is that Spirit FM is in the midst of those moments with you and offers you that opportunity to reset.
1: Amen. 1-800-223-9286 to give yourself that future reset, or to even give it to somebody else. You can text the word GIVE to 1-800-223-9286. Maybe you're like, I want to do this, but I've got approximately 30 seconds at a red light. Text GIVE to 1-800-223-9286. Fill it out when you get home. Be safe about this.
0: Yeah.
1: Be safe.
0: Right.
1: Take care of yourself. But it's a really great way to also be reminded, because it'll still pop up on your phone.
0: That's right. 1-800-223-9286. This is the last song. So the final song of this challenge, final song, two partners needed at a dollar a day. Can you make this happen? The number is 1-800-223-9286. I know you got this. Come on. 1-800-223-9286.

0: It's your spirit, FM 90.5. It all comes down to this. No more songs left in this particular challenge.
1: No more.
0: The goal before you now is just two partners at a dollar a day. Two partners at a dollar a day. I'm here with Francesca, by the way.
1: Hey, Fernando.
0: A evening and way home version of the way home. Just mushed together. And, you know, it's a great time. Hopesgiving is a great time because you hear all these stories of lives being changed by the Ministry of Spirit FM. And it's just, it's so cool to see the impact. You know, it's so cool to see people being uplifted by a radio station.
1: Yeah.
0: You know? I mean, that's a unique kind of media that uplifts people and encourages people and helps you along in your faith. And that's what Spirit FM does every day.
1: Amen. It helps you along in your faith, and it's going to help somebody else too. But the thing is, Spirit FM needs two more partners in the next 2 minutes to be fully funded before the hour ends. It's not the next three songs. It's not the next two songs. It's about 2 minutes. 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Your gift of a dollar a day is halfway there to becoming fully funded. Will
0: That's
1: you
0: right.
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0: It is crucial that you give to your Spirit FM because partnering with this ministry is how it survives and how it has survived for over 40 years. You are crucial to this ministry. I've said this earlier, but I'll say it again. You are more crucial to this ministry than we are.
1: Mm-hmm.
0: This ministry, this station can go on without us, but it can't go on without you. You and one other person, two partners at a dollar a day, that's the goal before you right now. We're going to put a minute on the clock here and just encourage you in that minute to partner with this ministry that is changing lives. You ready, Francesca?
1: I'm ready.
0: 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I know you can make this happen. You can absolutely make this happen. The number again is 1-800-223-9286. Father Chuck cheering us on from the hallway there. Thank you, Father Chuck. Two partners at a dollar a day. Come on, you got this.
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0: Hello, it's Your Spirit at FM 90.5. Welcome, welcome, welcome. A little bit of the changing of the guard in here. I've got Davis from the morning show still here.
1: That's me.
0: What are you doing still here?
1: I'm doing my job. That's
0: right.
1: What I do.
0: It is your job, yeah.
1: This is what I do during fundraiser. I come, I stay.
0: And Father Chuck. Hello, Father Chuck.
2: Well, hello there, everyone. How are you?
0: Good, good. Yeah, we're just, sharing stories about what Spirit FM does in people's lives.
2: Ooh.
0: And, yeah, it's a great time of year, Hopesgiving is. I know the name Hopesgiving is kind of weird, and that's because we made it up. We just made it up, and it was a holiday that we made up one day, and we just ran with it, and now it's become a festival of giving and encouragement.
2: I love festivals.
0: Yeah.
2: And festivals of hope and giving and encouragement.
1: And there's
2: could be
1: food.
2: Better? There's food?
1: There's food.
2: Wow.
0: Yeah. Oh, yeah. That's one of the best things about fundraising time around here. Yeah. One of the best. Not the best, but one of the best. One of the incentives.
2: Yeah.
0: But so
2: and all the hope that comes in.
0: Yeah, that's
2: so
0: right.
2: People who are telling us stories of hope, but also we're able to inspire more hope across Tampa Bay community because of what Spirit FM does and by the generosity of those who are giving.
0: Absolutely. Yeah. And there's all these goals for Hopesgiving. And the goal before you now is 5 partners at $1 a day. That is the need before you. So you and 4 others by the end of these next 3 songs.
2: There we go.
0: So you got a time limit. That's 3 songs. And you've got the goal, which is 5 partners. But it takes you. It takes partnering with this ministry that changes lives every single day.
1: Yep, and it's easy to do. All you have to do is pick up the phone, dial 800-223-9286. If you don't feel like talking to anybody, there's a couple of ways to make that gift without even saying a word.
2: Ooh.
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1: 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But if that $30 a month is too much for you and you can do $10 a month, that's a great gift. It's just a matter of your perfect gift is the gift that God puts on your heart and you calling and making that gift right now.
0: 1-800-223-9286 is the number. 3 songs, that's your time limit. 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

0: Hello, it's Your Spirit FM. That's what you're listening to right now. Who you're listening to is, what's my name again? No, it's Fernando. Hello. On the way home with Davis from the morning show. Hello, Davis.
1: Welcome. I mean, hi.
0: And Father Chuck. Hello, Father Chuck.
2: Greetings.
0: And I'll tell you what, Father Chuck started us out for this next goal. So the need was,
1: Cinco.
0: Cinco. Yeah, it was five. It was five partners, but now it's down to four partners thanks to Father Chuck.
1: Well, sometimes to get his attention, you have to speak in Spanish.
2: Oh, no sabía
1: esto. It's
2: just
1: one of the ways that it goes. I don't know how to do that.
2: No sabía.
1: But that's just what we do.
2: Ah.
0: I thought it was playing two things at once, so I was like, what is happening? But thank you for bringing me back. 1-800-223-9286 is the number, and Father Chuck is at St. Lawrence. So what you got going on these days?
2: Oh, St. Lawrence, we are doing incredible things. Most importantly, we are providing people the opportunity to encounter Jesus Christ, mm-hmm. to grow more deeply in relationship with him.
1: Hey, that's what beautiful. We do here.
2: Isn't that amazing?
1: That's so cool. Our missions are aligned.
2: It's like we have the same boss.
1: I know.
2: that's given incredible. Us this incredible mission to go out into the world. And that we get to be a part of it and to work with it.
1: I love it.
2: And so I love, in fact, at St. Lawrence, when we started our school year, like Spirit FM came and set up camp in our parking lot. And our kids were able to go up and greet those who were present. It's an incredible blessing to us to have Spirit FM as a team partner with St. Lawrence. And then I know a lot of our school families are listening to Spirit FM.
1: They better be.
2: Yeah. So it's wonderful to have this opportunity to be on a team with you all, to be building up this kingdom of God. And then, of course, with my gift, I'm hoping that I get four more teammates.
0: That's
2: four
0: right.
2: More teammates to,
1: four more teammates to join
2: meet this
1: in.
2: Goal.
1: You're in football mode now.
2: Oh, we are in football season.
0: Oh, yeah, that's
1: you're
0: right.
1: pretty much directly across the street from Raymond James Stadium.
2: Correct.
1: And, of course, Father Chuck, the chaplain of the Super Bowl winning
2: yes.
1: Tampa Bay Buccaneers.
2: It's been a minute since we've won
1: it's
2: the Super Bowl.
1: It's been a minute, but you were the chaplain when we won.
2: I was the chaplain when we won the second Super Bowl, yes.
1: Very good reason.
2: Yeah. And so I'm actually in my
1: 12th. Good luck, charm.
2: 12th. I'm in my 12th season with the team, which
1: oh, wow.
2: is great.
1: Man, time flies.
2: It's amazing to have been with that organization so long, to have been able to be a part of their lives, to work on building their team. And I also tell the Buccaneers that they should listen to Spirit FM.
1: That's great.
2: Yeah.
1: They really should.
2: They should.
1: And when they do listen, they should also contribute to the fundraisers.
0: That's right. We know your contract numbers. We know what's up. So, come on. 1-800-223-9286. Two songs left. That's your time limit. The goal is four partners at $1 a day. You are needed right now at 1-800-223-9286.

0: 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I'm Fernando on the way home with Davis and Father Chuck. Hello.
1: Hello.
2: Hola.
0: How amazing would this show be if it was just all three all the time? All three of us.
1: That'd
0: all
1: be
0: the
1: awesome.
0: Time.
2: That would be
0: in
2: really
0: the afternoon.
2: Cool.
0: That would be an awesome show.
1: A lot of cafe.
0: It would be.
2: A lot of coffee.
1: But I'd enjoy it.
0: That's yeah. true.
1: It'd be a great beard conversation.
0: Yeah, beard talk.
2: That's yeah, right. I keep mine really short these days. You guys are all Grizzly Adams out, and I'm
1: correct.
2: I keep mine. It's all gray now at this point. There's barely any black left. Mm. And so I keep it very trim. And it's weird because this is just way too, I don't know why we're saying this, but if my mustache gets too bushy, I can't breathe when I sleep.
0: Oh.
2: And my nose is really close to my upper lip.
1: Mm-hmm.
2: I'm just built funny.
1: Interesting.
2: So if you don't know what I look like, now you kind of know. Weird shaped nose, very close to his upper lip, just not even worth a bushy mustache.
0: Mm. There we go. Now we have enough. A police sketch.
2: Can we just move on and say thank you to Kathy from Sun City Center for her gift? Kathy, thank you so much.
1: Thank you.
2: So thanks to Kathy and Father Chuck. Right now, just 1360 away from meeting the goal for this three-song challenge. Just what? One song left to go.
0: Yeah, well, just one song.
2: In that challenge right now. I'm looking at your notes here, Fernando. You've got this really cool little note from an anonymous family in Riverview. They say, for the last 5 years, every morning my two kiddos and myself listen to the morning show on our way to school and work. You put this in just for me, didn't you? They say, Davis and Maria bring so much laughter and joy, but more importantly, they share the word of God in such an authentic and relatable way. And that's why that anonymous partner in Riverview partners with Spirit FM, not because of the time of day that they listen, not because of the people that are here on the minute on the radio station, but because of the mission of this ministry, the mission and the message, which is bringing them and their kids closer and deeper into relationship with Christ every single day. That's why that anonymous partner in Riverview is a member of the Spirit FM listening family and a member of the Spirit FM giving family. And so I would just invite you today to become a member of the Spirit FM giving family. You're already in the listening family because you're listening.
1: Yes.
2: So like it or not, you're stuck with us. That's what family's all about.
0: There you go.
2: But you can choose to be a partner with Spirit FM, and that's what we're asking you to do right now.
1: And the beauty of that is your family then expands.
2: Yes.
1: And for those who are listening and you're part of our listening family, you can be part of our giving family and know that you're joining countless other families across the Tampa Bay area to bring hope, to restore hope, to give other families the opportunity to encounter Spirit FM, which means an encounter with God's word. With his presence, others to be able to start their day with joy and with hope and with peace and with God's word instead of anything else that they could be starting their day with. That when you choose to partner with Spirit FM, when you choose to give to Hope's Giving, you're providing that opportunity for other families to grow in their awareness of God's presence in their lives.
2: Nice.
0: That's right. Just four partners needed by the end of this half hour. And you already hear the reasons. You know why Spirit FM matters to you. You know why this ministry encourages. It's because Christ is speaking through this ministry.

0: It's your Spirit FM. Welcome, welcome. I'm Fernando. This is The Way Home, and I'm not alone here. Well, you're here with me. You're usually here with me, but in the studio is Davis. Hello.
1: I'm never alone.
0: That's right.
1: I've got all these people in my head keeping me company all the time. It's great. It's really nice.
0: And Father Chuck with us as well. Hello, Father Chuck.
2: I'm never alone because I was baptized in the name of the Father, Son, and Holy Spirit. Thus, I'm constantly in relationship with the Trinity.
0: Well, there you go.
2: How about that?
1: Talking about the saints and the communion of saints.
2: Yeah.
0: You got it right, communion of the Holy Saints.
1: I was talking about communion of saints. Yes, that's what I was talking about. Sometimes they talk to me.
0: Hey, that can happen, right? You know? 1-800-223-9286 if you'd like to help get Spirit FM closer to this goal. Just to recap, coming up at 5:30, a little bit of time left before this goal needs to be met. You are needed now, and the need is four partners at a dollar a day.
1: So what that comes down to, that's basically for this portion to be fully funded, $1,360 away from that goal. So I'd just like to say, if you've got one of those larger gifts, you're thinking, oh, but Davis, it's the first day. I'm going to come through on the last day, and I'm going to bring that big $100 a month gift on the last day. That's great. If that's really your plan, you know, stick with it. Go for it. That's fine. I would just like to put this little earworm in your ear. You don't know what tomorrow holds. You don't know what's going to happen. I mean, sometimes there are car accidents, people get sick, stuff gets in your way. You might even fall off your bike or your skateboard. You just never know what's going to happen from one minute to the next. I'm not wishing that on anybody. Or you just get really busy and forget about turning on the radio. Maybe you're digging into that favorite podcast of yours, or your friend's got wants to take you to the movies or something.
0: Right.
1: And then suddenly, you haven't made that gift. So I would just encourage you, go ahead, get it done now. You're here. You're listening. You're here now. Go ahead and make that gift now. Your best gift right now. If that's that gift of $100 a month, 800-223-9286. If that's

0: a gift of $1 a day. You can give it online at myspiritfm.com or anything in between. You're just your best gift right now will help count down that $1,360 that needs to be raised for this portion of Hope's Giving on day one to be fully funded.
1: I think it is so important to respond, like when the Lord puts something on your heart, to not put that off to another time, that if he's placed it on your heart now and you're able to make that significant gift, to choose now, to trust that he is going to be the one who provides for you, that if he's moving your heart towards generosity, that our God's never outdone in generosity.
0: Yeah.
1: And so to not put it off, to not seek for another moment, but this perhaps is your moment, is the time to be able to give, to make an impact, to partner with us, and to join in giving hope to our community.
0: I mean, you can give an example. I mean, what happened to Jonah when he tried to put off what God was telling him to do? I mean, dude got swallowed. He didn't just fall off his bike. Dude got swallowed by a whale.
1: Yeah.
0: Or a fish of some sort.
1: Something large.
0: Something very big.
1: Yes.
0: Had to be big to swallow him.
1: Probably.
0: Yeah, I would imagine. Don't be Jonah.
2: Don't be Jonah. Don't Jonah
0: unless your
2: name
0: life.
2: Is
0: Jonah. If your name...
2: Don't Jonah your life away.
0: But if your name is Jonah, then you could still call and give. Don't be that Jonah.
1: There we go.
2: That's the Jonah we're talking about.
1: Avoid whales.
2: Avoid whales.
1: Avoid the whales of life.
0: Stay away from the ocean. Don't get thrown overboard.
2: Avoid the whales of life. That's a bumper sticker.
1: That could be.
2: Right there. A t-shirt.
0: That's my
2: bumper
0: next
2: sticker.
0: Tattoo.
2: Avoid the whales of life. And it's a whale winking at you like, hey, watch out. I'm swimming out there. The number to give is 1-800-223-9286. And actually, coming down to it, I mean, just a few moments left before 5:30. And, you know, the songs are basically up. So we're stalling a little bit. We're talking about things that hopefully encourage you to take advantage of this moment before you. You know, don't Jonah it up and put it to the sidelines. If you are listening now, maybe now is the time to give.
0: Mm-hmm.
2: Don't put it off. Don't do that. 1-800-223-9286. You are absolutely needed now. Four partners at $1 a day.
0: And just to get serious for a second, you know, we're not asking you to give to something that's just here and is just surface level and is something that is just kind of in the background in your life. We're asking you to partner with a ministry whose mission is to share the love of Christ and the beauty of our Catholic faith, and whose vision is that everybody will know the unconditional love and unshakable hope that we have in Jesus Christ.
2: Amen.
0: That's why this ministry here is here. That's why Spirit FM exists. And that's what you're investing in when you partner with this ministry. So yeah, we laugh, we have fun, we play games, especially in the morning show and on the way home with Fernando with your 7-question challenge.
2: And, yep, that's
0: and
2: it.
0: It's all good times and good fun, but all of the message, all of the music here is going to point you toward that deeper relationship with Christ and help lead you and your family closer to God every day. So will you partner at that dollar a day giving level? Will you sponsor a day? It's a gift of $500, breaks down to just over $40 a month. 800-223-9286. The need right now, $1,360 to be raised for this challenge to be fully funded, and just about a minute left to go in order to get that done.
2: Okay, we can put a minute on the clock here. We're out of songs. We're out of songs, but 1 minute we can put on the clock.
0: Or we're going
2: to
0: hustle?
2: Encourage you to part. Yeah, absolutely. It's hustle time, definitely.
1: Hustle time.
0: Okay. All right, so just all seriousness, real quick. Fernando's going to put a minute on the clock. That's going to give you an opportunity to dial the phone, and I'm telling you right now, we're going to say the phone number a lot and probably really fast, so I'll say it slow one time so you got it, 800-223-9286. You've been listening to us talk for almost 4 minutes now. Maybe you've heard something that is encouraging you to partner with this ministry. We want to give you the space. 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
0: Come on, right now. 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
0: For Spirit FM, where you can make a huge difference to this ministry that changes lives every single day. It's a time we call Hopesgiving. I'm Fernando, used to hearing me around this time, but not used to hearing Davis around this time, who's usually on the morning show.
2: I'm usually in the mornings.
0: That's right.
2: I'm always in the mornings, unless I'm not in the mornings, and then I'm not in the mornings.
0: And
2: but right
0: here.
2: Now, I'm not in the mornings.
0: Father Chuck is here
2: this
0: with
2: us. This is what happens after I've been here for about 12 hours.
1: Yeah.
2: And Father Chuck is here.
1: I'm here.
2: And this is my claim to fame right here.
1: I'm your claim to fame?
2: Yeah.
1: Wow.
2: Anytime anybody asks me, you know, talks about things, I'm like, I was Father Chuck's youth minister. And they're like, wow, that's so cool. What was he like as a teenager? Just like he is now, just a little less hairy.
1: Wow.
0: Yeah.
1: Yeah, less, no beard.
2: No beard.
1: Probably a little bit more jovial in the sense of like juvenile, immature. I remember having a few conversations where a youth minister was correcting me, honing me in a little bit, coaching me up. Deeply grateful, but it was this youth minister who provided the opportunity for me to encounter Jesus Christ in the Eucharist in exposition of the Blessed Sacrament. And that's really where the rest of my call came from.
2: Amazing.
1: That by your witness, your example, your role in my life, I wouldn't be a priest if I hadn't had that encounter with Jesus Christ in the Eucharist. Which I think it's an amazing thing just to build off of that. Is that God uses us when we give to something in ways that we do not know.
2: Yeah.
1: Like you would have never known, like putting together that retreat, that eventually that would be providing St. Lawrence, its pastor currently, or the Buccaneers, its priest chaplain, mm-hmm. and for all those other times that I've been a part of people's lives. Much like I don't know in my own ministry how those little things might build. Or when you give to Spirit FM and you choose to provide hope for others, when you become one of those sponsors for $1 a day, that you join this effort, how that might impact and change the world, the souls of those around you.
2: You want to throw another fun little cog in this machine.
1: Throw the cog in the machine.
2: Because, I mean, it's kind of like a clockwork. You know, you've got all these different little cogs, these different springs and things that make something happen. God works in our lives in that way. We're all very complicated people. We've got a lot of stuff going on mm-hmm. in our lives. When I was a youth minister at tiny little St. Joe's in Zephyr Hills, and soon to be Father Chuck was my teenager. My entire day of prepping for that retreat and everything that I did as a youth minister was spent in front of the sacrament, of course, mm-hmm. with the sacrament of Jesus in the Eucharist and in a lot of prayer, of course. And the background to most of that in my office, playing pretty much 24/7 Spirit FM.
0: Yeah.
1: Amazing.
0: That's awesome.
2: This ministry going. And, you know, I've always told my teens to listen.
1: Yes.
2: Told all my youth group, hey, I had stacks of stickers. Put them on your locker. Put them on your notebooks. Yep. Listen to Spirit FM. And that was back when teenagers actually listened to music while they did their homework. They listened to the radio. Little transistor radios in their bedrooms or Walkman or those kind of things. I'm calling you old, Father Chuck.
1: Yeah, well, one of the things I remember my old youth minister saying when I was a young teen was also like garbage in, garbage out. It was
2: yeah.
1: one of the conferences, talks you'd hit on often, and that it is important, even in the mm-hmm. spiritual life, to be attentive to what you are receiving, what you're listening, what you're permitting to come into you. And so Spirit FM also provides that great grace. Is that you can be sure when you're listening to Spirit FM, you're not receiving garbage. You're receiving nourishment. You're receiving the Word of God, Jesus Christ, moving through these airwaves so that we can be present, so that it can nourish our souls and your family's souls. To know that what your children are hearing when you're listening to the radio on the way to school, on the way home to school, on the way to work, is something that's going to build them up and nourish them and not bring about greater destruction.
0: Amen. Isn't that worth your support? 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Call 1-800-223-9286.
2: Speaking of going online, Scott and Beth in Riverview their gift on the web. 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They're like, look, we got you for an additional gift right now because it's Hopesgiving.
1: So good.
2: Scott, Beth, thank you so much. Friends, it's your turn now. It's your turn to step out in faith. How has this ministry impacted your life? And will you allow that reason to be the reason that you give for this ministry to impact other lives? 800-223-9286. You and four other partners saying yes to that gift of $1 a day to make sure this hour is fully funded for Hopesgiving.

0: 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Welcome. I'm Fernando with Davis and Father Chuck.
1: Woo.
0: And this is the way home for Hopesgiving 2026. And it's a great time of listening to stories, of encouraging each other, of learning why this ministry is so important. I'm guessing you probably already know, but it's especially good for folks who don't listen very often to hear what impact this ministry can make in the lives of people around Tampa Bay and beyond.
1: It's massive. And I can say even part of my vocation story was being a teen in Zephyr Hills. And
0: yeah.
1: If you don't know, Zephyr Hills doesn't have much out there, or at least back in that day. And so Spirit FM was really a way that I connected with the larger church, that I was able to be a part of something bigger than my own little youth ministry. It was a good-sized youth ministry, actually. But it was able to me, it allowed me to connect with something much more large in my life, to be able to see the diocese, to see the church operating on a larger scale.
2: That's really cool, because we got a note from Marie in Wesley Chapel not too long ago, and she says, Spirit FM just helps me stay closer to God. I just want to help spread God's love to his children, which is why I want to be a partner here at Spirit FM. I listen all day long. I'm a caregiver. I work 14 hours a day, and the station brings me joy and peace along with my clients. So she cares for 14 hours a day. She spends caring for another person, and Spirit FM carries them both through there. She just loves this ministry and wants to make sure it's here for another 40 years. Already 40 years ministering strong here in the Tampa Bay area. And thanks to Marie and people just like you coming together to make this listener-supported ministry possible, Spirit FM, I'm sure, will be here for at least another 40 more.
0: Ooh. Yeah, it's so important. When you said a caregiver with 14-hour days, I mean, that's a hard 14 hours.
2: Oh, so. Yeah.
0: And if this ministry can encourage someone going through that kind of 14-hour day, I mean, it can encourage you in your walk, too.
2: Amen.
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0: All right, it's prayer time, so let's start with a deep breath. You ready? Breathe in and out. All right, today is a kind of an obscure verse. I don't know if you've heard of this particular verse from John 3:16, maybe. For God so loved the world that he gave his only son so that everyone who believes in him might not perish, but might have eternal life. You know, it's a popular verse, you know, popular verse to have on signs at sports games and stuff like that. But there's power in this verse because it kind of sums up what Christ did and what God did in giving his only son. And the gift that we have through that sacrifice, and that is eternal life. God doesn't owe us that. God doesn't owe us life. God doesn't owe us any of the gifts we have in life, but because of his love, he wants you to enjoy the good things and enjoy the best thing, and that is eternal life with him forever. In the name of the Father, and of the Son, and of the Holy Spirit, Lord God, help us to never forget your sacrifice on the cross and what Jesus gave up, what you gave up. Lord, we pray for Anne's husband, for good test results from the cardiologist. We pray for Dawn and her sister's relationship and all those struggling with, you know, difficult sibling, family relationships, that kind of thing, Lord. We pray for Margarita's sons. We pray for Alex's continued sobriety. And we pray for all those struggling with that, with sobriety, Lord. Please be with them. Lord, we pray for a greater respect of all human life, an end to war in our world, for our military and our first responders, for wisdom and protection. We pray for all those who need our prayers and all those who have no one to pray for them. We pray these things in the name of the Father and of the Son and of the Holy Spirit. Thanks for praying with me. And just to recap here, this is Hopesgiving, so it's a time of blessing. It's a time of encouragement. It's a time of, you know, taking stock of what Spirit FM means to you in your own life. And I'm not here on my own. I'm here with Davis from The Morning Show and Father Chuck. Hello.
1: Hello.
0: Oh, there we go.
2: That was such a beautiful prayer.
0: Thank you.
3: He's pretty good.
2: Yeah. That soothing voice.
3: Yeah.
2: Yeah. I could feel the blood pressure dropping.
0: That's my only thing with radio is just the voice and that's it. Soothing voice. I can't be really super energetic. This is just me. This is just me all the time.
2: It's how the Lord made you. And
0: that's
2: good.
0: Right. That's right.
2: It is good.
0: So coming down to the end of the hour here, the need is still five partners at $1 a day. And you are needed right now at 1-800-223-9286.
3: Yeah, coming up on it at this point, just about time for one more song. Fernando, you could probably swippy swappy those two that are about to play, and we'll do the one, and then that'll probably be all the time we have. And so right now it is just important that you make your best gift. So today, a little peek behind the curtain.
2: Ooh.
3: First day of Hopesgiving.
2: Yeah.
3: Because your Spirit FM, if you've never heard this before, it might come as a shock. Listener supported ministry.
2: How about it?
3: That means the Spirit FM listening fam, that's you, because you're doing what?
2: Listening
3: to the ministry. Absolutely. You're listening to the radio. You're listening to Spirit FM day in and day out. It's getting you home. It's getting you to school. It's getting you to work. It's doing all those things for you. And we're just asking you to partner with this ministry to make the mission possible, to share the love of Jesus Christ through these airwaves every single day so that everybody here in the Tampa Bay area will know the unshakable hope that we have in Jesus Christ. Mm. That's what it's all about. That's what we're inviting you to. And my friend, right now, the need to raise $1,725 in one song. That sounds like a lot, but I think God's big enough to pull that off.
2: I think God is big enough, and I think the people of God are also big enough.
0: That's right.
2: God can move hearts to be able to bring that about. You know, I'm going to throw it out there. If you are a St. Lawrence parishioner and you're wondering, like, hey, should I be giving?
3: Oh, we haven't shouted them out
2: yet. Let's shout out my parishioners at St. Lawrence. I've also got two Catholic high schools in my boundaries. So if you are at Tampa Catholic High School or Jesuit Catholic High School, and you want to know if you should give, you are within my boundaries.
0: There you go.
2: I will, you please give. This is the time. And my third kind of tie-in.
3: Yeah.
2: If you are a fan of the Tampa Bay Buccaneers.
0: Oh, yeah.
2: And you were disappointed by how they played on Sunday, but looking forward to how they're going to play this upcoming Sunday, this is your shot. This
3: because
2: is the
3: Because their
2: chance.
3: Catholic chaplain is going to talk them up over
2: yeah,
3: the
2: we're,
3: week.
2: We're going to pray around them. We're going to, it was an away game, so I didn't get to bless the field ahead of time.
3: Okay.
2: So this time we're going to bless that field.
0: Oh,
2: yeah,
0: nice.
2: That way the ball doesn't fall onto it as often as it did.
3: I missed the game. I'm That's so glad curtains. I did. All right, this is it. It's your time to shine, my friend. Last song, last opportunity. You can make this happen. I know you can. Your best gift now, 800-223-9286 or at myspiritfm.com.

0: Well, it all comes down to this. That's the final song of the challenge here. It's Your Spirit, FM 90.5. I'm Fernando with Davis. Father Chuck here with us. And Father Chuck, by the way, thank you so much for
1: joining us. It's a privilege. It's a privilege. Spirit FM is such an incredible gift to our diocese. It's an honor for me to be able to give to it and also to be present with you all.
0: So it comes down to this. 1 minute on the clock.
1: Oh.
0: And we're just going to encourage you to partner with this ministry that you love.
2: So the need right now to raise $1,725 or as much of that as possible in a very short period of time. So right now I'm just asking you, consider your best gift to this ministry, that gift of a dollar a day, that $500 gift, whatever you can do right now in this final minute of the hour. If you can come through and be the hero, make that full $1,725 gift, that would be huge. 800-223-9286. You got a minute to do it. We'll put a minute on the clock to give you dialing music, and you can do it right now. Come on.
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2: 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I know you're thinking, it's 6 o'clock. 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

0: Hello, welcome. 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It's a new hour. It's a new goal. John is with me this hour. Hello,
1: hey.
0: John.
1: Hey.
0: Great to have you here.
1: It's great to be back in studio, and it's great to have you back.
0: Oh, it's good to be back. Yeah, yeah. I was up north in northern Minnesota, and I just mentioned this to John, but it was pretty interesting to me. I love geography and like maps and stuff, and we were in a lake that was between the U.S. and Canada. So we were fishing in the U.S. side, but just a few feet away was a cabin sitting on land that's Canada.
1: Now, this is not one of the Great Lakes. This is just one of the many hundreds of lakes.
0: Oh, yeah. It was Lake Little Vermilion, I think was the name of the lake. But, yeah, there's so many lakes up there.
1: Lake Little America.
0: Little America, yeah. But it's right there with, you know, and nowadays the weather up so north is actually really, really nice.
1: Right.
0: So this is the time of year that you're like, oh, okay, this is good. Wintertime, it's absolutely freezing up there.
1: Yeah. Oh, I know. I can remember commercials. It was like an Alka-Seltzer commercial. And we would mock it at home when we were kids growing up. It was like, a Minneapolis cold is rotten. And then we would tack on, the reason I talk like this is because I have a tennis shoe in my mouth, which made absolutely no sense. But it was something my dad said, and then my brother and I just ran with it. Circa 1973, if you go back and look at old commercials.
0: Mm-hmm.
1: But it would show this blizzard. It was the same blizzard that struck the North Pole when they were going to shut down Christmas and Rudolph the Red-Nosed Reindeer.
0: Oh, okay.
1: That kind of blizzard.
0: It was a famous blizzard.
1: It was a famous blizzard, yes, that only Alka-Seltzer could beat.
0: That's right. So, only our product.
1: That's right.
0: Will save you from the cold.
1: And keeping a tennis shoe out of your mouth.
0: 1-800-223-9286 is the number. This is Hopesgiving time. This is one of those times of year where you are invited to partner with this ministry that is changing lives throughout Tampa Bay and beyond. And there's a new hour, and that means a new goal. And the goal before you right now is three partners at $1 a day by the end of these three next songs.
1: Okay.
0: So three songs is your time limit. The goal is three partners at $1 a day, and that's $365. You could spread it out monthly if you want, do it all at once, however you want to do it, but that is the need before you right now.
1: Yeah, I've taken a number of gifts today on the phone where people said, now, do I have to pay the whole thing at once? No. You can spread it out monthly. You can do it quarterly if you like. Whatever you would like to do, it's fully customizable. In fact, if you're driving and you're like, I don't want to have to fool with the card, just simply call and say, put me down for a pledge, send me a thing in the mail, and I'll take care of it. It's that quick, that easy. We can knock the call in and out in under 1 minute. So it's time for you to make that action. Pray about it. And then during this next Lauren Daigle song, why don't you give us a call at 1-800-223-9286.

0: It's Your Spirit FM 90.5. Thank you so much for listening. I'm Fernando. This is The Way Home. And John is here with me as well.
1: Mm-hmm.
0: Talking about the outdoors and fishing and all kinds of stuff. And I took a trip up to northern Minnesota last week. And, you know, it's amazing because you think about the gift of a dollar a day. A dollar a day. I mean, literally, if you can't really pay it like this, but if you could just insert a dollar into your radio, like Olivia likes to say,
1: right,
0: you could put one every day and do it that way. That's not the way it works, but the concept is what I'm talking about. And you think of a dollar and what you can get for a dollar, and it's nowhere near as much as you used to be able to get a dollar.
1: Yeah, that's right.
0: We went to a thrift store up in northern Minnesota, and it was great. They had all kinds of different stuff. And there was a section with kids' books, and there was a kid's book about a specific battle in World War II, the Battle of the Bulge.
1: Okay.
0: And I looked at this book, and the artwork was fantastic. I loved it. So I was like, I'm going to buy this book. And it was $1 for this book, which is unheard of. So I go to pay, and she's like, no, it's 50 cents. So it's like, pay 50 cents for this book. But that is the exception rather than the rule in terms of like buying something you really want. Like, how many things are 50 cents these days? It's just, it doesn't go as far. But let me tell you something, that dollar a day goes a long way for this ministry.
1: Boy, it sure does, Fernando. And I can tell you that because, you know, I have to work with the budget.
0: Mm-hmm.
1: And to when we say we need this hour fully funded so that we can continue the ministry, that's true.
0: Yeah.
1: I mean, I can tell you that the we run on a pretty lean margin here.
0: Mm-hmm.
1: I mean, everybody does multiple jobs, multiple things. We're not overflowing in abundance here. You know, people say, are you ever going to put carpet in the building? We have carpet where we need the carpet.
0: Right.
1: You know, we have ceiling tiles where we need the tiles.
0: Right.
1: But no, it's, I mean, we run it thin. Everybody works a weekend shift as well. I mean, even I worked the weekend this past weekend. So, you know, but we all believe in what we're doing.
0: Mm.
1: You believe in what we're doing. You wouldn't be listening.
0: Yeah.
1: So we're asking you to help us invest so that we can not only maintain the ministry, but hopefully grow the ministry. Because we're looking, just like the early Christians, we're looking to grow. We're looking to expand. We want people to know that same feeling of love and compassion and happiness that you have. We want others to have that too, and I know you believe in that too. So why don't you give us a call right now looking for, boy, three people in these next two songs to make that gift of a dollar a day. If you can do the dollar a day, fantastic. But friends, we're looking for your participation, whatever that dollar amount may be. We're just asking for you to consider making your best gift you can right now.
0: 1-800-223-9286. You are needed now. Two songs is your time limit. The goal is three partners at a dollar a day. Come on, 1-800-223-9286.

0: 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Thank you so much for listening, by the way. So many things you could be listening to right now, especially these days, more so in history. But you choose to spend time with me here on Spirit FM, amen. And I think that's pretty great. John with me here. Hello, John.
1: Hello, Fernando. It is great that you've joined us. We appreciate your tuning in today to share with us the great things that Spirit FM is doing in and around the Tampa Bay area and the community, and the impact that it has not only right here in our Bay Area and maybe in your local church, but even around the world. I mean, really, with the technology that we have grown with over the last 40 years since we went on the air for the first time, we've really seen a growth across, you know, our listening world. I mean, we received a gift today from someone in the Bronx, New York. I know that we have people that listen up in the Northeast. Occasionally we'll get a gift from out West, but it's just amazing how people from all over can find us and find, most importantly, Jesus through this radio station.
0: Yeah, it's amazing. And, you know, you make it happen. I mean, you, every connection that we have in listening to Spirit FM, you know, people listening to Spirit FM, connecting with God,

0: decades, I found I couldn't change the town, so I tried to change my family. Now, as an old man, I realized the only thing I can change is myself. And now suddenly I realize that if long ago I had tried to change myself, I could have made an impact on the family and the town. And then they could have helped change my country and even the world. Mm. So we have to look introspectively. What can we do as the individual to help change our life? And you do that when you listen to Spirit FM, bringing that positive to your life. And when you share that positivity with others, that can help spread the word. So what can you do today to impact your life? What you're doing it now by listening. Maybe you can share it with someone in the workplace that impacts somebody. Maybe I've been in different businesses where I'll see a Spirit FM magnet on the office refrigerator. Mm-hmm. I see it on the cars around town. Your support does that. 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Because we are generational, 40 years. We keep this cycle going, and soon the gospel spreads. 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
1: Mm-hmm.
0: 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We're all pretty much out of songs for this first little bit challenge that we had. So right now, we're just asking for you, friend. 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

0: 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I'm Fernando. This is The Way Home on Spirit FM 90.5. It's Hopesgiving time, so it sounds a little different. And Hopesgiving time is one of those times a year where we invite you to partner with this ministry that is truly changing lives throughout Tampa Bay and beyond. I'm Fernando. I'm with John here, our station manager. Yep. Hello, John.
1: Hello, Fernando.
0: Great to have you here.
1: Yeah, it's great to be here. Great to have you back. I know you went to the great northern tier of states, so they like to call them, in the weather, and just enjoy the great outdoors. And mm-hmm. and in this, we have sort of an outdoor theme for our Hopesgiving this year. Hope leads the way. And if you've seen any of the graphics on our social media or on our website, you'll see it looks like it has a camping type feel to
0: That's right.
1: You know, and we're as like good scouts, we're always to be prepared for whatever may come our way, whether it's weather or an emergency or just a good day out. You want to have the right equipment. You want to have the you want to be prepared for what's to come. Mm-hmm. And that's what we're doing here at Hopesgiving, so to speak. We're preparing ourselves for what's to come in the future in our world. You know, we want to be on the right side. We want to be walking with Christ each and every day, and we want to walk that right path. You know, when you showed me a video a few minutes ago of you and Lisa on a four-wheeler driving down a road. Now, you could go one way or another. You stay on the good path, or you could take that narrow road, which, you know, is a Christian, that's the road we want to walk, that narrow path that leads us to Christ.
0: Mm-hmm.
1: But it's knowing the right trails to walk on and be ready for. And, you know, we try to remind you that with the music that we play and the things that we say and how we pray each and every day.
0: Yeah, it's so, so important. And, you know, it's amazing to have the access to all the grace and all the goodness that God provides for us every single day. Just looking at this ministry, I mean, all the music, all the encouragement, all the prayer time, you know, access to that grace and access to that goodness is so, so important. When I was up north in northern Minnesota, there's a lot of cabins that are extremely isolated. You can't get to them by car. You have to get to them by boat. And there's a positive side to being separated from, you know, civilization in that sense. You know, the stars, you're going to see a lot more stars. Yeah. You're going to be out there in the nature and just enjoy it. But also the trade-off is you're disconnected from a lot.
1: Right.
0: And here, I mean, we have that connection with God through the sacraments, through church, and also through Spirit FM. We're not isolated in a spiritual sense here. And Spirit FM being available is another way that you're not isolated from God's grace.
1: That's right.
0: You have access to it every single day.
1: Yep. And you make it possible for so many others with your gift of support. Now, we started out the top of this hour at 6 o'clock with a challenge. We're looking for three people to make that gift of $1 a day. We're a little bit short. We need to raise just over $1,000.
0: Mm-hmm.
1: You know, and we're out of time. We're out of songs. So what is it that you can do right now? Because we are at the end of this half hour, mm-hmm. and we're looking for your gift of support right now.
0: 1-800-223-9286. 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MySpiritFM.com. 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The key is acting now, because you are needed right now. Just a little over $1,000.
1: 1-800-223-9286. Would you, and maybe you, friend, make that gift of a day sponsorship? That will eliminate that $1,000 right there. Two
0: yes.
1: people at that $41 a month will get us there. And you can make that happen with your partnership gift of support.
0: 1-800-223-9286. You are needed right now. Call now. It will count.

0: Welcome. It's Your Spirit at FM 90.5. Thank you so much for listening. We really appreciate it. I'm Fernando, usually on around this time for The Way Home. That's the 3 to 7 show here on Spirit at FM. I'm here with John Morris, our station manager.
1: Hello.
0: And he's not usually here, but this is a different time during the year. This is fundraising time. This is Hopesgiving 2026.
1: Yep, and I'm so happy to be part of this unique celebration. You know, Fernando, I've been doing fundraisers now, gosh, going back to the mid-90s is when I started really doing things on the air. So it's been a long time. So many great celebrations, so many great memories, and it's great to see people. Let me see. There was Clement called in earlier today. Pam called in. I saw Kathy's name. All of these people I remember from, you know, 15, 20, 25 years ago. Pam, yeah. Since the beginning, she's been a listener and contributor. Mm-hmm. So when you partner with Spirit FM like that, you believe in what we're doing. And that foundation continues to grow, even from our Kickstarter campaign this year. People like Marie from Sun City and Beth from Palmetto and Robert with his day sponsor gift from Dover and Tracy from Tampa also with her Mom Squad Challenge gift. I mean, those are the people that help lay the groundwork. They don't get their names mentioned a lot because they just give kind of quietly before things happen. So we're looking for you, friend, to maybe step up and match what they have already done by making your best partnership gift right now at 1-800-223-9286.
0: You are needed right now. By the end of The Way Home this evening, the need is 4 partners at $1 a day. 4 partners, you and 3 others, to make that gift of $365. But spread out, you know, over the whole year. I'm a big fan of paying things monthly.
1: Me too.
0: As a matter of fact, I bought this electronic drum set, and
1: oh, really?
0: I was like, and those are not cheap. And I was like, oh, we're going to do this monthly. Mm-hmm. And I think I'm still paying off the thing, but
1: right.
0: It's one of those no interest things on Amazon. Anyway, I'm getting too far into it. But monthly payments, hey, if you got to do that, that's great. That's exactly how I would take care of it. But if you do want to give it all at once, $365, you can do it too. However you want to do it, the goal is to do it because you are needed right now. 4 partners, you, 3 others at $365 by the end of this hour. And I just want to share Kimberly from Wesley Chapel. She said, your station is always on at my house and in my car. I take care of my grandkids, and they love singing to the songs. Makes my heart happy with 3
1: nice.
0: Exclamation points after that.
1: Nice.
0: That is wonderful. There's nothing like having your kids singing along to songs that are encouraging and uplifting and not like, well, some of the other songs that you hear out there. 1-800-223-9286 is the number. By 7 p.m., 4 partners at $1 a day. Any part of that you can do, 1-800-223-9286. And thank you.

0: Hello, hello. Welcome, welcome. It's your Spirit FM 90.5. Thanks for joining me. My name's Fernando. I'm with John here, hey. Our station manager. And this is Hopesgiving time, a time of blessing, a time of just taking stock of what Spirit FM has been doing in our community. And frankly, what Spirit FM's been doing in your own life. You know, it's a good time to really think about what this station is worth to you. You know, do you value it? Do you enjoy the music? Do you enjoy the ministry, the prayer time, all that stuff? Well, if you enjoy all of that, you've got a great opportunity. You can help make sure that it's on the air for the next person that needs to discover it.
1: You and I both have stories of faith, you know, of what this station means to us. It's not just a job. We could go out and get a job somewhere.
0: Mm-hmm.
1: But this is a station that has made an impact on me personally. I mean, it helped me to grow in my faith. It helped me to find the right path because I was going everywhere. I mean, back in my 20s. But I settled in and I came into full communion with the church,
0: mm-hmm.
1: raised my kids in the church. It's made a difference in their life because they, through their friend associations, they've got friends that listen to the station now.
0: Mm-hmm.
1: And that's just a generational way that this station has impacted me personally. And I know for you, Fernando, you were in youth ministry when we first met.
0: Yeah.
1: And things have certainly changed for you, too.
0: Yeah, absolutely. And I mean, this ministry, and I see it, you know, the proof is in the pudding. This ministry is just another way to minister to God's people. You know, when I was in youth ministry and helping out with youth ministry, that was a great time in my life. And now, you know, more recently in the past few years, over 15 years at this point, God has shown me how I can make a difference in this ministry,
1: right.
0: You know, and has transitioned me. And now I get to do what I love and encourage people and do something that matters, which is amazing. And you make that possible when you support Spirit FM. You allow this ministry to not just be there for you and for the next person that needs to discover it, but for all of us who serve in that particular way. And I know I'm sure appreciative of it, and I know John is too.
1: You are making a difference, friend, and you can continue to do that for not only for your family, for yourself, but for your neighbors, for the people that maybe you sit next to in church, maybe the person you're driving next to, who you know they need to have a deeper relationship, but you don't maybe know how to do it. Well, right now is your opportunity to do that by calling Spirit FM, partnering with Spirit FM, and making your best gift to Spirit FM to help them come closer to Christ.
0: That's right. The number is 1-800-223-9286, and the need is 4 partners of $1 a day by the end of this hour. And by the way, it's coming up on day sponsor time, so I want to thank today's day sponsor or sponsors, Vern and Mary Miranda. And they say, happy 87th birthday, Ella Marin. You don't remember it, but your family does for you. Love Mary, Mike, Mark, your son and daughter-in-laws, and your grandchildren.
1: Amen.
0: That's a beautiful message, Vern and Mary. Thank you so much for your support. And just a reminder, if you'd like to be a day sponsor, that's $500. And you can also spread it out monthly and have your message said throughout your day. And you can do that. You can be a dollar a day partner. You can support this ministry that changes lives right now at 1-800-223-9286.

0: 90.5, Your Spirit FM. Welcome to it. I'm Fernando. This is The Way Home. Usually on around this time, not usually on around this time, is John Morris here.
1: Yeah, glad to be here.
0: This is Hopesgiving 2026, one of those times a year where we invite you to partner with this ministry that is changing lives every single day. And I want to thank an anonymous partner in Lutz for being a day sponsor.
1: Right.
0: That's awesome. Thank you so much.
1: So that gets us that much closer to reaching this this hourly goal to have this hour fully funded.
0: That's right. Yeah. And we were asking for four partners at $1 a day. That has moved us safely into the three partners at $1 a day realm. So just you and two other partners to make that gift of $1 a day. That's $365. You can do it monthly, however you want to do it. You can do it one time if you want. But the point is to do it, to go to the phone, to go online, because you are needed now for this ministry that is changing lives every single day.
1: Yeah, here's a critical thing, though, Fernando. We're down to the last 10 minutes of this hour, and then we're ending the fundraiser of day one of Hopesgiving. So we've only got really 10 minutes to raise $960. That's the number that is needed. That's three people at $1 a day that can make that gift of support. Can you do that? Can you? Maybe you can do, maybe $60 is your best gift. Then, goodness gracious, now is the time to call.
0: Mm-hmm.
1: Maybe a day sponsor is your best gift. Now is the time to get call. Maybe, hey, I can't do $30 a month, but I can certainly try to do $20 a month. Whatever you feel moved to do is what you should honor.
0: That's right.
1: And know that not only are you helping this hour be fully funded, most importantly, you are helping someone else find this station and find the goodness and the hope that lies through these airwaves that we provide.
0: 1-800-223-9286. Got about two songs left in this hour, and you are needed right now. The goal before you is about two-day sponsorship, so about $1,000. And I'll tell you what, a gift of any amount is going to help get Spirit FM closer to this goal. But you are needed right now at 1-800-223-9286. Kimberly in Wesley Chapel said, "Your station is always on at my house and in my car. I take care of my grandkids, and they love singing to the songs. Makes
1: Amen.
0: My heart happy."
1: That's great.
0: And right after that, happy is three exclamation points. So you know she's really happy about that. And, I mean, it's great. There's so many songs that your kids could be singing along to that, quite frankly, you don't want them singing along
1: That's
0: to.
1: That's right. You don't want to have to explain them.
0: Right. You don't want to have to explain them, get into a conversation, have, you know. But if you have your children listening to this music and singing along to this music, that's a conversation you want to have, you know, talking about God and talking about grace and talking about forgiveness. And I mean, that's the kind of stuff you want them dwelling on, not the stuff in some of these other songs.
1: That's right.
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0: 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Specifically, this is The Way Home with Fernando and John Morris joining me.
1: Hello.
0: Hello. And it's the final moments, literally, of on-air fundraising today for the first day of Hopesgiving. It is a time of giving, a time of blessing, a time of really thinking about what Spirit FM means in your life. What would it mean for you to not have it in your life? Would you feel lost? Would you feel like something's missing? If the answer to that is yes, I just encourage you to give so that this ministry can continue to be there, not just for you, but for the next person that needs to discover.
1: So enjoy walking through a parking lot and seeing so many messages on the back of cars. Mm-hmm. There's some very creative people out there. But what I get the biggest kick out of is seeing Spirit FM stickers and magnets on cars and, you know, representations of faith. And so we're proud to put those on our cars. All the staff have them on their cars. And we would love for you to have one, too. So when you call with your gift of support, tell us you want a magnet or a sticker, and we'll get one right out to you. Mm-hmm. But the point is, friends, you are helping to evangelize. You are looking to bring hope to the world by putting that sticker, that magnet on the car. When you talk about the stations, maybe something you heard on the morning show or the afternoon show, where you can share it at work. It's just a subtle way to share your faith without being over the top with someone.
0: That's right.
1: You know, just, hey, I heard this on the radio about this and that, whatever you might be talking about. Might be a very, you know, soft sell of evangelization.
0: Mm-hmm.
1: That's what we're talking about, friends. But it's your gift to keep this ministry going. And Fernando, I can tell you, we are down to the final moments, the final minute and a half.
0: Mm-hmm.
1: And we're still $960 away from reaching that goal.
0: Mm-hmm.
1: $960 from you making things happen with your Spirit FM.
0: That's right. And like John said, it's $960. So maybe you can take care of that $60, and someone else, or maybe you, could take care of $500, be a day sponsor, and that would bring it down, you know, a significant amount. All you would need then is just $400.
1: Now, somebody,
0: and then that's it.
1: Yeah, there's somebody right now that could say, what do you need? I've got the $960.
0: Mm-hmm.
1: And you can call up right now at 1-800-223-9286 and make that gift of support.
0: Right now, we're out of songs, so we're going to put a minute on the clock here and count it down and ask you to support this ministry. 960 is the number away. The number is to give is 1-800-223-9286. The minute starts now. 1-800-223-9286. 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

It's been a great day of Hopesgiving. Hope leads the way. My name is Jamie. Thank you so much for joining us this week. 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Thank you to everybody who made their gift today. I've seen

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0: Well, that was quick, wasn't it? Now, here comes the payoff. 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

All right, day one of Hopesgiving in the books. Thanks for your support. We appreciate it. Micah Tyler coming up perfectly. I'll be in for Fran as she is working hard for Hopesgiving this week. She'll be back with you next week. Again, thanks to everybody who has made a gift. Please know that you are needed. Your employer may match your gift, by the way, because we are a nonprofit radio station. So you check in with your HR department this week and see if they match charitable giving. That would be so cool. Such a blessing. And just, again, thank you to everybody who has supported us, all of our volunteers, our food sponsors, and everybody. All of our clergy who've come in to celebrate Mass with us live this week. We are excited and grateful to have you as part of Hopesgiving.

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